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Correction. I don't know where I get the compound from. 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The Terrace, Brooklyn, 1692 Utica Avenue. 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

nice and easy. Voice of the one, Mr. Freddie McGregor, all the ride. Oh man, baby, meet me tonight. I want you to meet me at the Hotspot Grill and Jerk on August the 1st. Portland Pass Student Network presents a fish fry fundraiser. 4850 White Plains Road in the Bronx, New York, August the 1st. 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

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Call Owen right now. Amazani Ali, you are on the ride. No long talking. We do it nice and easy. Just like this, from the top.

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0: Counselor. Gunman and Munchie in association with Sip and Chiron Robin present a night called God is the Greatest 2026. 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All goes down at 894 Madagascar Boulevard, Brooklyn, New York, between Linden and Eggman. 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So get yourself ready for Saturday, August 1st, and come out and show some love to Gunman and Munchie. It's all about good vibes and pure niceness, so make sure you're ready.
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Open for breakfast, lunch, and dinner. 1553 Ralph Avenue, that's between East 78 and East 79th Street. Telephone number 347-702-9106. That's 347-702-9102. Mackenzie's Kitchen. All right. I got a whole lot of things happening around town. Let me see what we got. 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Like Q Event presents Euphoria. It goes down July the 25th. The Hawaiian edition. 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And of course, Portland Past Students presents a fish fry fundraiser August the 1st at the Hotspot Grill and Jerk, 4850 White Plains Road in the Bronx, New York. 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First prize, a 65-inch TV. 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And of course, Gunman and Munchie presents A Night Call, God is the Greatest. 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All white. 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Two cruises. The day cruise, 1 p.m. to 6 p.m. And the night cruise, 7 p.m. to 12 a.m. Oh, man, you better get your ticket right now. If you missed the boat, man, it ain't my fault. Two cruises, come on out. What else we got? What else do we have here? Oh man, on August the 8th, Bronx Hall Annual Fish Fry. 6 Pendergast, 4th Street, Canarsie, Brooklyn. 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And August the 9th,
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And last but not least, the Irish Storm Radio Anniversary, Saturday, October the 10th, 1692 Utica Avenue at the Terrace, from 10 p.m. until 4 a.m. Tickets are $99, which includes food and an open bar. Come on out and drink all night, eat all night, as long as the food and the drinks last. Oh man, it's going to be a blast. 1692 Utica Avenue. I am your Shuli Asani Ali. It's exercise time. If you can't go to the gym, I'm going to bring the gym to you. It's time to sweat. Oh man, for the next hour or so, nothing but soca music. And this is not a spectator sport. You got to get up and shake something. So no sitting down, no laying on the couch. This is a participation activity. You got to get up and shake them. Just shake a toe. Shake a leg, shake something. We're going to kick things off with Young Brother. And this one is called No Stress. Sugars, are you ready to dance? Let's go.

For all my St. Lucian massive, all my Dominican massive, my Haitian massive, my Martinique massive. Oh man, take it, take it, take it, take it. Watch the ride. We're going down to Antigua right now.

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That's 917-751-1792. We move nice and easy. We continue just like this. Where is it? Oh, my goodness. Oh, man. The best laid plans of mice and men always go astray. But guess what? I like it. You know what? Let's do this.

Voice of the What? James E. P. out of St. Vincent and the Grenadines. Joe Grind? Oh man, I ain't going in no man's house. I ain't doing it. Don't forget to sell about Rapid Furniture, 818 Utica Avenue, between Church Avenue and Linden Boulevard. 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Call it right now, 718-552-2710. 718-552-2710. And of course, Mackenzie Kitchen, open for breakfast, lunch, and dinner. 1553 Ralph Avenue, between East 78 and East 79th Street. Telephone number 347-702-9106. That's 347-702-9106. We continue with the bad boy out of St. Vincent and the Grenadines. It's the problem child, and he said he only got one girl.

Okay, this is the problem, child. 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
1: Oh man, oh man, oh man. I like the cat. 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First prize, 65-inch TV. 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Annual event, $99 for the ticket. 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

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We're gonna jump on down to the island of Antigua and Barbuda. This is Mr. Ricardo Drew. Baby, if you expect me to choose between you and

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1: 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So get yourself ready for Saturday, August 1st, and come out and show some love to Gunman and Munchie. It's all about good vibes and pure niceness, so make sure you're ready.
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7: Grenadines and the other islands, they say you're getting a horn, like a boot from a cow or a goat. 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

mercy. And I forgot to mention, amen. Look, Q Event presents Euphoria, July 25th, the Hawaiian edition, with Baby Q, DJ Binks, and Father Dread. 188-24 Williamson Avenue, Springfield Gardens in New York, hosted by TZ. 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I gotta keep on reminding Portland Massive, Portland Massive, Portland Massive, it's your time to shine. Step up! It goes down August the 1st. It's a fish fry fundraiser. It's a fish fry fundraiser. That's a tongue twister for all the Portland Massive. It goes down at the Hotspot Grill and Jerk at 4850 White Plains Road in the Bronx. The seafood platter is $60, includes a full bar and juice bar, and general admission ticket $40. Same thing, juice bar and full bar as well. 347-646-8203. 347-646-8203. Oh, man. I'm Azani Ali. You are on the ride. Nice and easy from the top. Come, sugars. Come.

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7: 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And of course, Gunman and Munchie presents A Night Call. 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

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So stop by and check it out. August the 1st as well. Oh, man. 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White

The day cruise, 1 p.m. to 6 p.m. And the night cruise, 7 p.m. to 12 a.m. The Brooklyn Army Terminal, 4850 White Plains Road in the Bronx. 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

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Oh, man. Just call the station. Abba Sammy Alley on the ride. And you know what? I love you so much. Thank you for hanging out.

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And of course, McKenzie Kitchen. 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That's between East 78th Street and East 79th Street. 347-702-9106. 347-702-9102. 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Rapid Furniture, 818 Utica Avenue between Church Avenue and Linden Boulevard, 718-552-2710. 718-552-2710. 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

0: Gunman and Munchie in association with Sip and Chill Run Robin present a night called God is the Greatest 2026. 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So get yourself ready for Saturday, August 1st, and come out and show some love to Gunman and Munchie. It's all about good vibes and pure niceness, so make sure you're ready. She
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I'm Ozaniel, you are on the ride. 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

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Mr. Loverman is passing through. 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

0: 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So get yourself ready for Saturday, August 1st, and come out and show some love to Gunman and Munchie. It's all about good vibes and pure niceness, so make sure you're ready.
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It's 10:37. I Rajan, I'll go and hear about the Porous League tonight, you know. We should have had Miss Box Hill. Why not look like Mr. Box Hill? Yeah. Mr. Box Hill, a young boy again, Mr. Box Hill. Good, I can sleep. You know? Young boy like we can stay up till hours. All right, well, we're going to see what happens. I think we have some voice notes. And just to remind you that if you want to participate, you can call us. Let me just run back the numbers for you again. 974-5051, 974-507-961, 974-507-961-803-52, toll free. It's 888-991-4152. And of course, the WhatsApp line is 838-2405. You can also

0: join us on Zoom. Meeting ID 824-8919-3303 and the password is 666-266. We have some voice notes. Let's go to the voice notes. Voice notes? Not to hear the voice note. What happened to the voice note?
1: Night, Roger, Robert, Wade Brown, Dwight, Fraser, Mr. Morgan, all the sporting fans, and to everybody who listen to RFM, big up, yeah. Yeah, me a just Bunny Shaw, me a yell up see me, and big up yourself anyway, the Bunny Shaw. You send ball, you don't know anything, go. Yeah, man, I'm big up Bolo, Bolo up in a mirror house, see me, Simone up there, see me, David up there, me know them checking now, cause for them program, Clive and Peaches, them, me know them checking, see me, so you don't know. And the Orange Hill fans, them love our programmer, which is our program. Run Road Boss Raggy from Brownstown Orange Hill. Check in now. Irie, the whole world are crying. Yeah, I'm listening.
2: Orange Hill.
3: Good night, Team Irie, and good night to all the listeners. West Indies show up so good in the first innings. I know they are staring down the barrel in the second innings. But I hope they can come back good tomorrow and put up a better fight and able to win the test match. Because things just don't look good at this time. The batting had failed them miserably here in the second innings. But I still have hopes that they can still come bounce back and win the test match. And before I go, as usual, just want to big up my good friend, co-worker and supervisor, Dewitt Walker from Atlas Watchers. Always clock in to watch the score. Never turn off, only turn down. Just big up on yourself. Aruan Johnson from Atlas Watchers.
0: All right, Atlas Watchers. Big up yourself.
2: Watching this test match, though, you know, it's a very, very interesting and pretty interesting one because both teams, you know, they had good starts in the first innings, but I get the feeling that if West Indies can give them a 180, a 200, it could be very, very competitive because I don't think this is the pitch right now is very batsman friendly. So, you know, so it's anybody's game based on what I'm seeing right now. You know, they lead by 155 with 3 wickets remaining. If they can get, you know, a lead close to 200, over 200, then, you know, anything can happen from a West Indies point of view in this game.
0: The Greaves can get 5 wickets again?
2: Well, could. because I think because he's not one of those aggressive bowlers, I think they underestimated him. You know, so he just worked them out, you know. Yeah. Shamar Joseph played a nice little cameo at the back end of today. Mm-hmm. You know, hit a couple of sixes as well. You know, as a kind of rear guard, kind of fight back, kind of right. Stuff, because the Pakistan Mohammed Abbas, you know, he's having a good second innings with the ball.
0: What is happening with Sammy and Joseph? Like why
2: are hearing things? But this Alzar Joseph is not an easy fellow, you know.
0: But Sammy not an easy boy neither.
2: Yeah, well, good. But remember, this is a man who walk out of a game.
0: Walk out of the field. That was it was against England, no?
2: One of them. He was kind of hatted, you know.
0: Kind of hatted.
2: And, you know, worse my father. You can't imagine if he did come out and have caught the Walsh them time or Ambrose time.
0: Problem
2: and God are holding them time.
0: No, he would have wanted one space one, so he come after. But yeah, it's interesting, yeah, so them saying that he's not available for selection, and then he hears a boy problem.
2: It's not an easy fellow though. But You know, Sammy, as you say, you don't know what, you don't, we don't know, but apparently there's something.
0: What is the story with Brandon King? All right, let's just take a call for us and then we come back. Caller, good evening.
4: Good evening, gentlemen.
0: Welcome.
4: Robert.
0: Yeah, man.
4: Why you last year you had Mount Pleasant Camp? I think they have some Caribbean football playing at this time.
0: Yeah, man, they have a match tomorrow in Trinidad against Weymouth Wales. Quarterfinal match in the CFU Shield competition.
4: So Tapa is still there though?
0: Yeah, man, and Tapa, yes, the coach.
4: No, because you see, you said they have some developed story going down there where you know, disperse any team yet, so. You know,
0: Sam, name, me, so we have some story. Only pass story though, and won't pleasant, you know.
4: But you are the man where we can get things from.
0: Yeah, but me kind
4: of. Yeah, he's going to wait the team to get stories and come out with it.
0: Kind of not too troubling, you know.
4: Yeah.
0: Whole heap of things are going down there. Right now, remember there was a case of FIFA with Sean McFarlane, you know, where my ask for $83,000, which is $13 million Jamaican dollars.
4: If you can give me something more
0: title, I go. I forget it first.
4: Yeah, man, I hope.
0: The case, then I don't know what happened with the case. That was from March. Cases are there, but me no bother trouble.
4: It's slow, but maybe it'll come back up, but it can have a little bit slow, you know?
0: Eh?
4: Maybe a little bit slow, you know, but it'll come up.
0: Slow it down when I'm ready, you know? Speed it up when I'm ready.
4: Yeah, man.
0: Yeah, but they were scheduled to play against an Antigua team on Saturday in the round of 16, but that team pulled out of the competition.
4: Okay.
0: I know this is a pathway to the Caribbean Cup that they are defending champions of, you know? So the top two from the Shield qualify for the, the top two are the winner.
2: Yeah, the top two.
0: The top two qualify. So they will join Portmore and Cavalier in the Caribbean Cup tournament if they qualify.
4: So in regards to the first night football, it's an exciting competition, you know. I hope it's going to be on this year though.
0: The?
4: Poorest night football.
0: It's always exciting, you know, but
2: and like how the highway kind of, you know, free again, so
0: the highway in a free again
2: start traverse back through Poros right now, so
0: the highway in a free again
2: from around 6 months now, I think.
0: Really? That's how long I'm going to go down that side? You sure, sir?
2: Yeah, man, after the election, man.
0: Oh, yeah. After we get past the election, we just drop it in.
2: Yeah, we get past the election, then just say, all right, reading is done now.
0: Reading is done. I'm going in pocket.
2: Yeah, now. Because businesses were suffering bad in Poros because of that, you know.
0: Okay. Yeah. Them really complain about it, too.
4: Raja.
2: Yes.
4: I mean, I share the same sentiment in regard to the cricket. So if West Indies can make a 200 plus or more, you know, we have a chance, you know, based on how the pitcher plays it too.
2: Right now, them have 155. They have a 155 run lead, 3 wickets in hand. If them can come and, you know, put up even another 30, 40 runs a man in for the 3 wickets. Then.
0: But tomorrow is day four.
4: You have to come back and play like I'm playing.
0: Full day. After tomorrow.
2: Yeah, that is true, but all the pitcher play right now, you don't expect a man to go there go sit down for 2 days. It's not that kind of pitch. even today, how the batsmen were playing, I mean, they were so unsure. It's like, say, and then the Pakistan bowlers, they saw it. And they capitalize on it, you know.
0: I don't think West Indies can win this one. Well, it's Pakistan, you know. Pakistan always had a
4: difficult.
2: Well, Pakistan is a West Indies part too.
0: Yeah, exactly.
2: And vice versa.
0: Just get a brilliant performance from the West Indies.
2: I'm not showing in the towel right now.
4: No, me won't show it either. Me have a feeling that something can happen.
0: Mm-hmm.
4: Yeah, might not all we want it, but something can come out of it. Yeah. West Indies.
2: Yeah.
0: Well, let us see what happens.
4: But Robert, you always have doubts in them from long time, so that's why I touch Raja, you know. And when it happens, you say yes. But it took a lot, man. Don't worry yourself, man.
0: All right.
2: Yeah.
4: So just pick up on yourself and, you know, keep up the good work.
0: All right,
2: they might forget him, but they might forget him at least. They might forget him at least 1 year to do, 1 year to 2 years.
0: Yeah,
2: 1 year
0: to can't win, Roger. 200 plus.
2: Huh?
0: Right, 1 year to can't win this match.
4: 200 plus.
0: It has to be over probably 250.
4: Yeah.
0: And they won't have 250.
2: No, that would be a bonus, no doubt.
0: Yeah, but then West Indies is not
2: that going would there. Be a bonus. That would be a bonus, you know, but yeah. The pitch, it look away. It look away based off how messy what was happening today.
0: And so
2: the longer the game go, the more difficult the pitch is going to get.
4: Yeah.
0: Kemar, who's batted, you know? Kemar Roach and...
2: Kemar and Shamar.
0: And Kemar can put together a few runs, but him not going to stay long.
2: Yeah, they're sharing in a, I think they're sharing in a 30-yard run partnership right now, you know, and close to 40, you know.
0: Okay, yeah.
2: You know? Right now, the kind of, you know, West Indies
0: a victory for West Indies in this game to me is far-fetched, but let's hope them get it done. Yeah?
2: Mm.
0: 155 in front, 3 wickets in hand. Let's see what happens. Thanks for the call, my general.
4: Yeah, man. So big up to West Indies also, okay? Yes, sir.
0: All right, bless up.
4: And if I do we talk about that last week, so speak up for yourself,
2: yeah. All right.
4: Yeah,
2: man. Yes. Yeah.
0: Right, let's go back to the voice notes. Voice note.
5: Albert, good night.
0: Night.
5: Tell the man them who was send the voice note them, say we cut the voice note them short. We agree,
0: yes,
5: say you want,
0: I
5: say a lot
0: yes,
5: of things,
0: them
5: but cut them short.
2: I agree, yeah.
5: Men Chinese in the program late, you are going now. Bring me up to date with the West Indies third day's play there. Yeah, man. Right aside.
0: All right, my boss.
2: So,
5: I catch everything else up to date, but I now find that. So, bring me up to date with that.
2: West Indies close on 127 for 7.
5: Uh-huh.
2: Mm-hmm.
5: Big up on yourself.
0: 126.
5: Big up the whole area FM staff.
0: Mm. Yeah, man. Of 150.
5: And I'm man out of Westmoreland, you know?
0: Okay, no finish.
5: Always listen. First time tuning.
0: Hey, so West Indies 126 for 7, so I can finish, you know. And
2: yeah.
0: And the lead is 155. So you have the fourth day tomorrow and the fifth day.
2: Mm.
0: So
2: one of them pitch, man, the longer the game goes, it's gonna get more difficult. It looked devilish so far. So yeah.
0: Mm.
2: You always asking something about Brandon King?
0: Yeah, I was saying, why?
2: Yeah, Brandon King not upon a farm right now. They're trying with him, but, you know, him farm kind of leave him right
0: now.
2: Yeah, yeah.
0: I'm still thinking, they must go and try with him still, you know.
2: Well, certainly. I mean, I think that he should have been playing Test cricket a long time ago.
0: Yeah, Test cricket, you know? I think him should be playing anyway.
2: Yes,
0: so,
2: yeah,
0: I think
2: yeah.
0: them can try with him as long as possible. He's a test batsman. Yeah.
2: Yes.
0: Talking about cricket, we carried a story last week that Sir Garfield Sobers would be laid to rest on Wednesday. I haven't heard any additional information.
2: A day after his birthday.
0: A day after his birthday. But haven't heard any.
2: We share the same birthday, you know.
0: You and him have the same birthday? So tomorrow is your birthday?
2: Yes, sir. Yeah, me and Sir Garrett the same birthday.
0: Eh? That means you should have been a great cricketer too, man.
2: I tell you.
0: Happy
2: he's a great tota,
0: happy birthday
2: man.
0: When he comes, brother.
2: Yes, man. He's a great tota. Yeah, get that from Sir Garrett, you know.
0: Okay. But we haven't heard anything, and otherwise I'm not, you know, seeing any.
2: Well, what I'm saying is that he's going to have a massive send-off. You
0: well,
2: know?
0: For sure. That is what expect from him. Mm, yeah.
2: Yeah, and he would have been celebrating his 90th birthday had he been alive tomorrow.
0: Mm-hmm.
2: You know? Yeah.
0: Never make it to the 90. You know? Yeah.
2: Mm.
0: Yeah, man. Mm-hmm. So so we're expecting that event on Wednesday, right? And
2: yeah, Wednesday.
0: Of course, it's a state funeral, and all the trappings of the state involved.
2: Mm. You're a national hero, you know. Remember that Sir Gary is a national hero in
0: yes, he's
2: Barbados.
0: A national hero. Mm-hmm.
2: Yeah, and, along with Rihanna. Remember, Rihanna is a national hero.
0: Oh, man. Yes.
2: Yeah, mm-hmm. Man, the two living national heroes in Barbados.
0: Yeah.
2: Yes.
0: All right, so,
2: well, one no.
0: One left, Ron, one gone.
2: Yes.
0: One
2: leave. Yeah.
0: All right, just, we have a few minutes, so we can take some more calls. Can call through now. We mentioned the young reggae boys on Wednesday. Is it Wednesday that they're playing?
2: Yes, so they play Panama.
0: Panama. Uh-huh.
2: Yes, on Wednesday.
0: And we all... What happened with Noah Lyles, man? First time in a long time, him lose a 200 race and have to pull up.
2: I hear somebody say, him look like he never do a win, so him just do the...
0: No. No. Not Noah Lyles.
2: That's what I hear somebody say.
0: No, I don't buy that.
2: Them so far
0: cramp.
2: But him run a PB.
0: Yeah, but you notice what he said after that event. You put it into perspective, you see in Bolt, the man, the great. Yeah, like him just realized that I'm going to go through all of them trials and tribulations.
2: Nobody now run nine the fastest since Bolt, I think it's a 9.75, From Bolt gone, Or 9.74, The fastest time, that's over 100 meters since Bolt them gone. So
0: exactly. Yeah.
2: It's not an easy thing. Mm-hmm. It's not an easy thing.
0: Not
2: easy. You have to talk about 9.75 first.
0: Right.
2: You have to talk about 9.72. That is a world by itself.
0: 9.75 and 9.72. Yeah,
2: that when you reach them zone, there is a wall,
0: Yeah, and even just getting there, you have to stay just there too.
2: I remember if you are on 9.7, that is super elite already.
0: Exactly.
2: remember that.
0: When you see Bolt up there, we tell a boy something. Boy something at all. So, All right, so Mount Pleasant game tomorrow is at 1:30. It's at 1:30 at the Larry Gomes Stadium in Trinidad. Weymouth Wales quarterfinal match with Mount Pleasant and Weymouth. And Weymouth Wales is from Barbados. Barbados team can't beat Jamaica team.
2: So. Well, if the man ain't comfortable, I suppose them comfortable.
0: Nah, sir. Barbados team can't beat Jamaica team. And then after that, I guess they'll play either the team from Guyana or SV Robin Hood from Suriname. SV Robin Hood was Caribbean champions one at the time.
2: That would be in the semi-final, right?
0: Right.
2: Once they get by this Barbadian team,
0: you get to the semi-final. So it's either Slingers from Guyana or SV Robin Hood from Suriname.
2: The new acquisitions are down there with them?
0: Yeah, man. Trayvon Reed and
2: Fuller.
0: Yeah, man.
2: Mount Pleasant are easy,
0: Don't say it.
2: May I hear right now, the Premier League is rich versus poor. That's why who can restructure, yeah, man. Because
0: if you have a restructure, because if you don't have them kind of money there. But
2: the rich versus poor, real.
0: I don't want to go on like it's only Mount Pleasant that show off richness.
2: I know, right?
0: Oh.
2: There's a team down the west, where...
0: No easy neither. Moby United, them no easy neither,
2: Oh. Yeah, I thought fast on rich versus poor.
0: Yeah, man. So
2: you better draw up your socks.
0: From the Premier League just finished, I told somebody that Reed was going to Mount Pleasant. It was inevitable.
2: The pattern is there. His club was relegated.
0: He would.
2: But the Fuller one, no.
0: The Fuller one was not a long time, But him never make the move. They had moved. They had moved towards him, but him never make the move.
2: Our real life is Mount Pleasant bench, though.
0: As usual, what is new? Strong.
2: No, but I mean.
0: But a whole heap of players gone to, a couple of players gone to, you know. The man, some players gone to.
2: I hope that will be a happy bench.
0: I see something going on with Biggs. Look like Biggs is one of them that has left. But a number of players have left too. But them have some big acquisition. I mean, they don't get no bigger than Fuller. And Reed. Based on what happened over the last.
2: And you get Arnett youth last year with him. Brown.
0: Warner Brown is still there. Why Warner Brown look like him there, but like him not really. You know what I mean? Sometimes he's there and sometimes he's
2: not. If a player like him is still there, I hope that bench is going to be a happy bench.
0: Yeah, but I guess him seem like him in and out, but owned still by Mount Pleasant. I don't know what I've got really do some checks as Johnson said. But it's always an interesting situation at Mount Pleasant, so... boy. Well, we'll find out as we get closer to the Premier League more and more. But wish them all the best tomorrow against Weymouth. Shouldn't be much problem, you know. And then get back into the Caribbean Cup competition. And then treat the hard way.
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1: Of the Almighty.
0: Tuesday, July 28th. We give you
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3: I'm Mr. Weatherman Brian Shields. 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Can't wait.
2: No rain checks on this one. Expect a bright, engaging conversation filled with weather wisdom and plenty of laughs. Whether the skies are clear or storms are brewing, this is one chat that's guaranteed to brighten your morning.
1: Sun is shining, weather is sweet.
2: This Tuesday, July 28th at 7:45 a.m.
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4: 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I'm hungry.

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0: Gunman and Munchie in association with Sip and Chillron Robbins present a night called God is the Greatest 2026. 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Doors open 7 p.m. Come on out early and stay late. 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Admission only $10. So get yourself ready for Saturday, August 1st, and come out and show some love to Gunman and Munchie. It's all about good vibes and pure niceness, so make sure you're ready. She
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0: 2026. 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Doors open 7 p.m. Come on out early and stay late. 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So get yourself ready for Saturday, August 1st, and come out and show some love to Gunman and Munchie. It's all about good vibes and pure niceness, so make sure you're ready.
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0: 2026. 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So get yourself ready for Saturday, August 1st, and come out and show some love to Gunman and Munchie. It's all about good vibes and pure niceness, so make sure you're ready. She
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1: Gunman and Munchie in association with Sip and Children Robin present a night called God is the Greatest 2026. 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
7: Good morning, Most High. Good morning, angels that serve the Most High. Good morning, brothers and sisters of the planet Earth. Well, you know, it is Gospel Train Church Radio. East, west, north, and south. Mother, father, brother, sister, niece, nephew, uncle, aunt. Everyone is welcome on board this here Gospel Train Church on radio, on the honey dripping radio station Mellow FM. Say good morning to you wherever that you're coming in from right now. It's prayer time, people of the planet. Let's talk to the Most High. Did you remember to pray this morning? Or did you just jump out of bed without remembering to touch base with the Most High? This morning, I tell you something, I had to stay on my feet while talking to the Most High. I was in a rush to get out of the house.
8: On this earth, we kept going. Did you just?
7: But I got here anyhow. I said it is prayer time. Will somebody get ready, get set? It is proclamation day. Day is a day that we decree and declare things by F-A-I-T-H. In the name J-E-S-U-S-C-H-R-I-S-T. Wow! 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

0: utter darkness, every spirit of confusion, lying spirit, nasty, unwanted spirit, bind them up and cast them back into utter darkness. We go to prayer now. We are going all the way to Guyana. Is it Guyana or New York City? I don't know. Good morning to you, Pastor Debbie Wong.
1: Hold on for me.
0: Got you now, okay. Sister. Go right ahead, Pastor. I wasn't hearing you earlier on. Go right ahead now.
2: Good morning to the Most High God. Good morning, Rachel Land. We are going to pray. Good morning, Brother Vijay.
0: Good morning.
2: Hallelujah.
0: To you, man.
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0: we ask forgiveness of our wrongdoings, for you know our thoughts from afar. We cannot hide from you, God of might, God of power, God of justice and judgment. Have mercy on this morning. We come in repentance for our lives, our families, the government, the policy makers. When we do things in our pride and do not consult you, Lord, when we make plans and do not seek your guidance, when we compromise our faith, oh God, we come to you with repentant hearts this morning, asking you to forgive us. Lord, we ask you to remember the poor and needy among us. Remember the widows and orphans. It's your word to us. Comfort those who are mourning, Lord. Remember those on hospital beds, sickness and infirmities. We ask your healing in the name of Jesus. Those who are hurting, God, we ask your comfort. Those who have no one to share with, remember them this morning, Lord, in the name of Jesus. Lord, we ask of you this morning for successful surgeries in hospital. Lord, our hope is in you. Our eyes are on you, Lord. We thank you for church on radio, reaching out to the nations of the world, that those in prison, physically and spiritually, will be loosed and set free in Jesus' name. Bless the host of this program this morning, Lord. Bless the radio station through him. Like you bless Pharaoh through Joseph, bless Brother Vincent James this morning. To you be all glory and honor and power in Jesus' name. Amen. Thank you, Lord.
1: Thank you so much. Ladies and gentlemen, behold, Pastor Debbie Wong, out of Guyana. God bless you so much, ma'am. Thank you. Today's Thank proclamation you, day. Do you have any proclamation? You have anything you want to proclaim before you leave us, ma'am?
0: Yes, according to Jeremiah 29 and 11, the Lord declares, I know the plans I have for you. Plans to prosper you and not to harm you. Plans to give you hope and a future. Praise the Lord.
1: Thank you. Thank you.
0: God bless you, Reverend.
1: Pastor Debbie Wong. God bless you, ma'am. Have a wonderful day and thank you so much.
0: Yes,
1: God bless
0: thank
1: your
0: you.
1: Ministry,
0: thank
1: ma'am.
0: You.
1: God bless your ministry.
0: Blessings.
1: Take care now. International segment is in progress. From Guyana, ladies and gentlemen, Pastor Debbie Wong, Gospel Trade Church Radio, the Honor Dripping Radio Station, Melo FM, Nine Kings Street, Montego Bay, Jamaica, in the sanctuary, we're in Kurt Carr. Here are the Kurt Carr singers. Kurt Carr. Ladies and gentlemen,
2: we come in
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0: When you open your mouth,
1: let's take it.
0: You utter what the Most High God has done for you. The lines are open.
2: We clap our hands to give you the glory.
0: All right, so we have straight lines. And we have what's up? 876-593-8622. Let's go. 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
1: for the rest of our days, yes.
0: A testimony that has been twisting your tongue.

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I called my grandchildren, Amir, Rajaneer, and Sashai. I called them out. Mighty God, I call all the young prayer warriors out. We call them the Joshuas of the gospel train, church on radio. I call every bit of them into the order and the principles of the Most High God. Who no baptized yet, God? Why water baptize them? Who no receive Holy Ghost yet, God? Lord God Almighty, even Vincent James, give me a double dose of Holy Ghost power. Lord, Lord, Lord, let there be a repeat of Pentecost in my life, in my lineage, in my offspring. And even those that you've given to the gospel train, mighty God, let the power of the Holy Ghost reach deep down within.

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Yes, Lord. I proclaim over my life. 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Now, God, I'm speaking generally. The gospel trainers, especially the young at heart, the young ones, God, Joshua generation, I speak your will in Jesus Christ's name and your favor. I call a financial breakthrough into our lives in Jesus Christ's name. Not next year, not next month, not next week, but right now, God, I call that financial breakthrough into us, into your children.

0: changes in my life, in my health, in my wealth. I command changes for the better in Jesus Christ's name.
1: And we will praise you for the rest of our day.
0: Come on, somebody say it with me now. So I command changes in my life for the better and not the worse. Come on, somebody say it with me now. I command changes to come in my life. I speak favor over me and around me and in me. Favor, health favor, wealth favor. Come on, somebody say it, and say in Jesus Christ's name.

It's the international segment. If you know you're in Jamaica, you're residing. 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And wait until the clock says 5 o'clock. Do not violate, please. Do not call and hold.

0: 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They're on the phone and they're not listening. They're just trying to get through. We still have 4 minutes left in the international segment.
1: Yes,
0: they're playing the music to the end if no calls coming in. They know there's a problem with the internet. There's no question about it.

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7: Remind you that somebody really recognize you as somebody that was born. Thank you so much, Paula, expensive Paula. God bless you. So she says, hey, listen, I want gifts for my birthday. So I listened to her and I said, you know, when I get here this morning, I'm going to tell the people, listen, tomorrow will be my birthday. Lord have mercy. You know that I have to be going through my phone, deleting all those greetings? Oh, boy. Where are the gifts? Where are the gifts? Constable Marshall, don't make you and your colleagues, when they send greetings, well, you can tell them thanks. But, sir, ask them for gifts. Ask them for send your gifts in Jesus Christ's name. God bless you, Sister Ita.
8: God bless you too, Brother DJ.
7: Yes, ma'am.
8: Thank you.
7: God bless you. Ask for gifts

0: God bless you. Good morning.
1: Good morning to the Most High God. This is Janet again calling. All right, I'm going to decree and declare this morning that the Most High God shut up the mouth that of persons that only speak fiction against people and not facts. Ask the Most High God to give me strength from strength to go on, faith from faith to believe that He is the only one that if anything that I ask of and it cannot be done by Him, it won't be done. And that the Most High God will continue to open my eyes, my ears, that I can see that I don't need to sit at tables that only serve me crumbs. I need to move with people like the lovely people that I meet on the gospel chain, church and gospel chain, because they give you a warm come, a listening ears, and then let you know that no matter if there's no oil in your lamp, you are still will shine. So God bless you. Have a great day. A happy birthday when it comes tomorrow.
0: God bless you too. You have yourself a wonderful day now. You're here.
1: Okay.
0: You take

0: Good morning. St. Catherine, good morning.
1: Good morning, Most High God. Morning, Brother VJ. Good morning, Church and Radio. Good morning to all the world.
0: God bless you, pretty good woman. How are you doing? How are you this morning? Hold on! Hold on! Wait a bit! Where me book there?

0: power. Oh, there is none like. Oh, oh, oh, oh, oh, oh, oh. Oh, oh, oh, oh, oh, oh. Hold on, I find my book. I find my book. Today's the 28th. All right, so my God, I left out two names out of it, you know. I miss, let me see, who called first? Who was the first call I gave?
1: Tony Moose, hi, God.
0: All right, go ahead, Veronica. You're all the way in St. Catherine.
1: Tony Moose, hi, God. Morning, VJ. Good morning to the weather world.
0: Go ahead.
1: What are you, brother, VJ?
0: Good morning to you, man.
1: Can I have you here? I'm just listening to the radio.
0: Go right ahead, sister. We're hearing you loud and clear.
1: By faith, I speak into being this morning. Healing for me and my daughter, Mitzian, at this time, Father God, in blessed name. Send on your messengers, God, and touch us from the corner of the world and to the soul of our feet, and touch us, God, almighty, and healing is coming on in Jesus Christ as your blessings, Father God, Mitzian, Paul. As a gospel train, chapter, Father VJ, to go and run it, grab one of the gospel train, part with this gospel train work, Father God. So, and it is going to come, Father God, so as we're bringing it into being and speaking to being in Jesus Christ. I have this paper with this tempting this man, Father God, I speaking to being that thou shalt always grant him unto us, Father, in the name of Jesus Christ, and to your blessings, protection, defense, and security, serious change, Mr. Christ, speaking to being. I decree and declare, and I call it, and I say, please and thanks, in the name of Jesus Christ, and right, amen.
0: God bless you so much. She's a pretty woman, ladies and gentlemen, Veronica, she's in the parish of St. Catherine. God bless you, ma'am.
1: I can't hear you anyway, but I hear you. God bless you. Thanks.
0: God bless you. We're hearing it loud and clear.
1: Oh, happy birthday when you come to my brother VJ. If I don't get to you, happy birthday when you come.
0: Yes, ma'am. Thank you. Thank you.
1: Yes, love you, brother VJ. Wonderful. You know, take care. Love you.
0: Love you too. Take care now. Sister J. Sister J, good morning to you.
2: Good morning to the most honorable,
0: mm-hmm.
2: The most holy,
0: mm-hmm.
2: The most powerful,
0: mm-hmm.
2: And the most excellent God. Good morning, Daddy Jesus. Good morning, angels in heaven.
0: Mm-hmm.
2: Good morning, Pastor James.
0: Good morning to you, ma'am.
2: Good morning, church and radio.
0: I'm writing while I'm talking
2: to you.
0: Go ahead.
2: Good morning to every listeners. Good morning. Good morning.
0: Good morning. Good morning. Good morning on behalf of all the people listening in, ma'am. Good morning. Go right ahead, Sister J. This is Declaration Day. Decree and declare some things, Sister J. Go right ahead.
2: I decree and I declare this morning over my children and grandchildren that they will look to God and God will grant them favors, blessing, prosperity, and financial breakthrough. I decree and I declare over you, Pastor James,
0: mm-hmm.
2: that God will grant you everything
0: mm-hmm.
2: that you so desire and deserve in Jesus' name. I decree and I declare over my life that I will continue to be a good person, a better person for God as I travel this journey each day. I decree and I declare over Jamaica land, love, blessings, peace, and prosperity. I decree and I declare over my relatives that they will see God because the time is drawing nigh. I decree and I declare over the entire world that men, women, boys, and girls will seek the face of God, knowing that without God, we can't make it. I decree and I declare over our Prime Minister, Mr. Andrew Holness, that he will continue to trust in God, believe in God, and have faith that God will see him through. I seal it and I sign it with the blood of Jesus Christ of Nazareth, and I call it done. In Jesus' name.
0: But sister, you notice that you're calling on WhatsApp, clear now?
2: Yes, sir.
0: You're calling on WhatsApp. And pretty woman Veronica from St. Catherine called through on WhatsApp too. What's happening with the overseas? I don't know what's happening with the
2: Sometimes it's up and sometimes it's down, sir.
0: Yeah. And sometimes it is
2: God
0: not. The problem is not in Jamaica.
2: Awesome.
0: Yes, ma'am. God bless you so much, Sister
2: God
0: Jane.
2: God bless you, sir. You have a good journey home and a great day.
0: Have a wonderful day, ma'am. God bless you. Take care.
2: God bless you, sir.
0: All right.
2: Thank you.
0: God bless you. Good morning. Morning, morning, morning, morning, morning.
3: Morning.
0: Yes, sir. Good morning.
3: Morning. Morning.
0: Good morning, sir. We're hearing you loud and clear. Good morning. All right. Have to move on. God bless you. Good morning.
4: Good morning to the Most High God. Good morning to you, Brother VJ. Good morning, callers. Good morning, listeners. Sister Angela here from Dundee in Maroon Town.
0: Morning, Sister Angie. How are you doing this morning?
4: I am blessed and highly favored through the help of the Almighty God. What about you, Brother VJ?
0: I'm blessed, favored, and flavored by the Most High, Sister Angela. It's the day.
4: Yes, sir.
0: That we decree, and while we decree and declare things, we believe, we trust,
4: yes,
0: we
4: sir.
0: Know that God will come through for us.
4: Yes.
0: It makes no sense
4: will.
0: We decree and declare things if we don't believe them. If we don't get them at the first first time we decree and declare them a second time, a third time, a fourth time, a fifth time. Be like Elijah. He had to pray seven times, Sister Angela, in order to get rain back in Israel. Go ahead, sister.
4: This morning, I just want to tell Father God, thanks. By faith this morning, I decree and I declare betterment over my spiritual walk with this Almighty God. I just want to tell him thanks because I am so blessed. I am so blessed. So I say thank you, Father Jesus, by faith. This morning is a brand new day, a brand new week. And I'm asking the Most High God just to help me to stay disciplined even in my when motivation fades. I just want to give God thanks to keep me, show me of which wisdom to make me choose some good choices, and by faith to trust and process, I may continue to grow in my body, my mind, and my spirit. New opportunities I'm asking the Most High God for, that and he will strengthen me. And you, God, are greater than me. You are my great physician and my great healer by faith. Help me to stay consistent, Almighty God. Help me to focus on you and you only. Almighty God, by faith this morning, I decree and I declare that you are my best friend and you will never let me go. And I just want to tell God thanks again this morning. Guide me through my step each day, Almighty God. Cover my family, my community, Gospel Train Church and Radio. Almighty God, my workplace by faith. My bus drivers by faith. So many accidents are happening on the road, Almighty God. I place the Jamaica Constable Force before you by faith and the Jamaica Defense Force. I place Mr. Marshall, Sister Ita's son. Today's his birthday and I'm just wishing him all the best. I know him before I know his mother. And he will continue to lift the name of Jesus higher, and we will always be blessed and remember that there's a God above us and nothing and nobody can stop us if we just believe and trust in God. Brother VJ, you are going to get, I am claiming it by faith. Tomorrow is their birthday and I claiming it, and I'm telling you that you are going to get gifts upon gifts. And I want you to enjoy your birthday to the fullest when it comes, Brother VJ.
0: Hey,
4: and remember, God love you best.
0: You're making me.
4: You have a blessed day, sir.
0: You're making me smile, woman. You're making me smile.
4: Yes, I'm a smiling person. I'm a smiling person, so I love when people smile.
0: Thank you. Thank you so much.
2: Yes, sir.
0: God bless you.
4: God bless you, sir. God bless you and continue to do the good work that you're doing. You and your family. I place every one of you in God's hand.
0: God bless you, ma'am.
4: Especially your wife.
0: God bless you.
4: You be blessed, brother.
0: Be blessed. Take care now.
5: Okay. Is sinking sand.
0: Bishop Ormsby, good morning to you, sir. Bishop Ormsby?
6: Minister V.
7: Yes, sir.
6: Greetings, the Most High, the Omnipotent, the Omniscient, and the Omnipresent, and the Honorable Minister B.J. Greetings to you, and greetings to Evangelist Bailey. In every day. I don't show if this man is a Christian man.
0: Today, what we do today, Bishop, we decree and declare things over our lives, over our loved ones, over our communities, over our businesses, over our jobs. We decree and declare things, sir, by faith. That's what we do on a Tuesday.
6: Yes, Mr. J. Greetings. God bless you. Have a good and godly day.
0: God bless you, sir.
6: And thank you for listening to me.
0: Every time, Bishop.
6: Oh, God bless you. Have a good day. Bless your heart. Bless your heart. Bless your heart. Bless your heart.
0: Thank you, sir. God bless you.
6: Jesus' name.
0: God bless you.
6: Jesus' name. Amen.
8: DJ?
0: Yes, sir.
8: Good morning, DJ.
0: Good morning to you, sir.
8: Good morning, Jesus. I declare that my friend Doreen will be all right. I declare and declare that Debbie Ann will be all right. I declare and declare that my cousin Pauline from Wakesville is all right. I declare and declare that my sister Suona. I declare and declare that Thousand will be the truck from the wall. All right, BJ, have a nice day.
0: Bless you, sir. You don't decree and declare anything over for your life, sir.
8: Yes, DJ, I did decree and declare over my life, DJ, because I'm a sickly man. I take an operation, I take away my kidney. And I decree and declare over my life. All right?
0: All right, boss. God bless you so much.
8: Yes, take care.
0: Take care now. Oh, yeah. All right, let's go over to St. Thomas. St. Thomas, good morning.
9: Good morning, Brother BJ.
0: God bless you.
9: Good morning to the Most High God. And good morning to all the listeners. Good morning.
0: Good morning. Go right ahead. Decree and declare some things. Minister.
9: I decree and I declare in Jesus' name. I pray that the Most High God, if there is any chain that bound my me and my family, I'm asking the Most High God to break every chain that is not of His will. I'm asking the Most High God, if there is any curse in me and my family, my children, my grandchildren, my sister, my nieces, and my brother, is to break it in Jesus' name. I declare and I decree blessing over my life and my children and grandchildren and prosperity, healing in my body, draw me closer to Him. I declare and I decree to the Most High God to open my eyes more of Him. I want to feel more of Him. He's present near me. Open my ears more and fill my mouth with words, words of wisdom, words of encouragement. And every tongue that rises up against me and my family must go down in judgment. I declare and I decree in Jesus' name, and I claim it and I call it done, and I seal it with the blood of Jesus.
0: Thank you.
9: And I say amen.
0: Thank you.
9: Happy birthday, Brother BJ, when it comes tomorrow.
0: God bless you, ma'am. God bless you, God bless you, God bless you.
9: Have a wonderful day.
0: Thank you so much.
9: Yes, Brother BJ.
0: Yes. Good morning. God bless you. What's up? I'm with you now. Good morning.
7: Morning, Brother BJ. Good morning to the Most High God.
0: Yeah, who's calling?
7: Morning, Pastor BJ.
0: Good morning, sir. Good morning. Who's calling? Good morning, good morning, good morning. Can you hear me?
7: Yes, sir. Good morning, good morning.
0: You know what? Tell the planet your name, sir. Right down.
7: Good morning. I'm Pauline. I am Pauline from this side, Chelani. Good morning.
0: Pauline. Pauline.
7: Yes, sir.
0: You just
7: yes,
0: wake
7: up. Yes, sir.
0: You just wake up, not you.
7: Yes.
0: Okay. Because you notice I was...
7: Just wake up, Pastor BJ. But good morning to the Most High again.
0: You notice I was saying, sir.
7: I decree... Pardon me?
0: It's all right. Go ahead. Go ahead.
7: I decree and I declare. I decree and I declare. I decree and I declare prosperity over my life, prosperity over my family, my children, my friends, and Jamaica land that we love. I decree and I declare that God may help us to live in love, in unity, and to protect each other. I decree and declare it, life, prosperity over the children of Jamaica, the students who are going to the different schools. I decree and I declare protection for them and for my church family, the DCI New Testament Church of God. I decree and I declare protection for all of us. My pastor, Reverend Samuel and his wife and children, I decree and I declare prosperity and protection for all of us in the name of the Almighty Father. Amen. And I decree and declare protection for you, Brother VJ, and your family. And I just want to tell them that you are doing a great job. And happy birthday to you tomorrow when it comes, sir. May you live to see many, many more and enjoy your day.
0: Thank you, ma'am, but I know it's the Most High who's doing the great. Whatever greatness is coming through, it's by the Most High God. Thank God. God
7: yes.
0: bless you, ma'am.
7: Yes,
0: thank you.
7: Sir. Yes, you're welcome, sir.
0: Have a wonderful day. Take care now. Pauline.
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0: Gunman and Munchie in association with Sip and Chill Run Robin present a night called God is the Greatest 2026. 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
6: Every day, my God, a blessed morning to you, my brother, Minister Vincent John James. My God, and I know that it really don't matter if I call your full name because that's your name. Praise God, and for the work that the Lord has allowed you to do. And you are doing a good work, my brother, you can do a good work. No, my brother. Hallelujah, I bless God for the work that he has doing for you. He has placed you in a position. He has helped you in such a way. My God Almighty, and I really work for him, my brother. A blessed morning to you over the years that you leave your home at a special time in the morning to come to the studio. My God, it is joy unspeakable, my brother. And I declare that by faith, my brother, the Lord will bless you and will multiply your blessings and you will get your reward. Yes, there's a reward coming for you, brother VJ. Mm-hmm. Continue to do what you are doing for the Lord. It is not you, it is he who has led you to do what you are doing. It is he who has given you the strength to continue. My God, because you are weak frame, but in him there is strength, my brother. Hallelujah. Continue to do what the Lord assigned you to do. I declare that by faith, I myself, Minister Gloria Evan Leslie, hallelujah, I have called my full name this morning. I declare that by faith, I shall live to continue to do ministry, to assist these people in whatever way I can, to be of help to them in whatever way I can, that when they call me, hallelujah, and they need a word or they need a look of prayers, hallelujah, I can share my time, my precious time that God has given unto me. I can share my time with these people because I'm a servant of the Most High God. I want to give God thanks for the years that I'm a part of the gospel train and for the growth of so many persons. I bless God when I'm a part of those who grow immensely. I'm a part of it, my brother. I give God thanks this morning that I did not waste my time, hallelujah, over the years, to wake up so early in the morning. It is not I, but God was giving me the strength to continue to do ministry. I declare that by faith, my children and grandchildren will come a little bit closer and to know the Lord. I declare that by faith, young little John Holt, so 11 years old, hallelujah, God, that the Lord will use him mightily, that he will allow me to live, to see and to witness more of what little John Holt is all about with God. I declare that by faith, the community of Darlington will rise up. There'll be a breakout, Almighty God, a hallelujah breakout in the Darlington community. And I declare that by faith, the gospel will continue to ride out your storms, because God's name is going to deal with them. All you have got to do, gospel trainers, and all that prayer group family, hold on to God. I will burn you, mighty God. I will

0: Lord God, but you understand and you know that the love is there. And I pray and hope that God will allow me to let me see even my ears. Because I know you're coming up. I know you're coming up. And I pray that God will allow me to see even my ears, my brother. Heaven bless you and I salute you. God bless you richly. Hallelujah. Say travel home in Jesus Christ's name. Love, love, love.
1: God bless you, man.
0: God bless my brother. Love.
1: I'm getting there.
0: You're coming.
1: You know the beautiful thing is, when you get to age 70, and you get past 70, you realize that God has permitted you to step into another life. Another lifetime.
0: Yes, man.
1: Another lifetime. Yes. Because one lifetime is 70 years.
0: Yes, sir.
1: And when you get to 70, to get past 70, oh my goodness, that's a blessing in disguise.
0: Of course.
1: That's a blessing in disguise.
0: I'm more than a blessing, man. We can have a fine name for it. I'm more than a blessing, you know. Can't enough to live to reach up on it. My God. Enough people are reach up on that, but they're not there. They're gone.
1: Thank you, ma'am. Thank you.
0: It's a blessing, as you say. It's a blessing.
1: Oh, yeah.
0: When God spare us the past 70-year-old and going on.
1: Thank you.
0: Help us.
1: You are absolutely right.
0: Die. God bless you with love. Shalom.
1: God bless you, ma'am. God bless you. Yeah. Come on in. Good morning from Minister Gloria Leslie in Dallas, West Moreland, Jamaica. What's your name? Good morning.
2: Good morning, Pastor.
1: Morning to you, sir.
2: I'm Irving Sparling.
1: What is the name?
2: I'm Irving.
1: Irving. E-R-V-I-N.
2: H-E-R-V-I-N.
1: Oh, Irving. Okay. H-E-R-V-I-N.
2: Yes.
1: All right, Mr. Irving. Thank you so much, sir. This is your first time calling, sir?
2: Sir?
1: This is your first time calling?
2: No, I used to call a few times.
1: All right, we're taking down some names, and now the reason we're taking down the names, it is because the next award ceremony, there will be some, we will have some different things added to the plaques and the certificates. So we'll be looking for some people to crown.
2: Yeah, okay.
1: Yes, sir. So it's going to be a bit different from the one that was done the other day. Even though it was so good, we're hoping that the next one will be as good or even better.
2: Okay.
1: Go ahead, Mr. Irving.
2: Okay.
1: Decree.
2: Good morning to the Most High God.
1: Yeah.
2: Morning to church and radio. And I would like to ask the Lord this morning to heal my body.
1: Mm-hmm.
2: Also for my wife to get good health. And also I would like special blessing over my soul. I like to get closer to the Lord,
1: mm-hmm.
2: to get serious, and also in my business, I would like it to increase special blessing,
1: mm-hmm.
2: also to you, Pastor James, you're doing a good job. I listen to you almost every morning. Sometimes I try to get to you, but I can't. So I'm glad this morning I get you.
1: Mm-hmm.
2: Asking the dear Lord to take care of our life, watch over us, protect us all the days of the rest of our life. Amen. Thank you, sir.
1: Thank you so much, Mr. Irving. God bless you. Thanks for calling, sir. Thanks for making it Gospel Train Church on the radio. Have a wonderful day, sir. Bless you.
2: Same to you.
1: Thank you, sir. God bless you. All right. You know, some people, I don't know. I don't know, and it is surprising. Some people would prefer to

0: that VJ was out there maybe doing what he used, that what VJ used to, you know, yeah, the bad things. Some people would prefer if I put down this ministry. Some people would prefer to know that me out there, that I used the gun. And I just can't believe hearing it from some people who are, and I'm so disappointed. I'm so disappointed. You know, let me tell you something. When you're going, if you're upset with Brother VJ, that's the time I will know what's in your heart. Because you will tell me exactly what's in your heart because you're upset with me. But if you're not upset with me, you may not tell me what's in your heart. But when you're upset with me, you tell me straight up. But you depend radio. Both you depend radio to preach. Look upon you too. What if I was using the gun? You would not dare say that to me. Because you know that if I was using the gun and you said something like that, I'm gonna please about it, you maybe would have get a few gunshots. But you know that you don't get that, so you can't come out and say that to me. But no, don't mind. Don't mind. There are angels that are watching over me. Be very careful. Be very, very careful. You want me to put down this ministry? They criticize me in a destructive way. But if I was ever out there, if I was ever a cloudy mass up, if I was ever a copper, you wouldn't talk. You would not say that. Not to me. Not even if you say it, you wouldn't say it to my face. I don't care who you are. And I tell you something, you should be glad that I'm here preaching and not here shooting. You should be glad that I'm here preaching, because let me tell you something. You see, what the devil wanted me to do, many persons would not be alive today. If God did not step in my way, I'm telling you, maybe I would be dead, but some people would be dead. So don't feel bad because I am here preaching the gospel. Be very happy. Man of God, good morning, sir.
1: Honorable, oh my God, good morning. Good morning to all angels who serve the Most High. Good morning to each and every one across the planet. Mega FM Church and Radio listeners, each and every one. Good morning. Good morning to you, Brother VJ.
0: Morning to you, sir. God bless you. How are you, sir?
1: I am blessed this morning, Brother VJ. Blessed.
0: Man of God, it's good to have you, sir. Go right ahead.
1: This morning I speak into being by faith, love, peace, joy, and happiness. I speak it into being this morning by faith, long life and prosperity. I speak it into being this morning a spiritual breakthrough in my life. I speak it into being this morning by faith, a financial breakthrough. I speak it into be this morning for you, Brother VJ. A truck is coming. It is coming.
0: Mm-hmm.
1: I speak it into be this morning by faith. A resurrection in Jamaica. I speak it into be this morning that the Most High God will forgive me for all of my sins, what I have committed, in what I have inherited, in what I know not about. Put them before me and forgive me in the mighty name of Jesus Christ of Nazareth. Father God, have thine own way now. Take full control in Jesus' name. Brother VJ,
0: yes,
1: 1 minute. Happy birthday to you, sir, when it comes. I pray that God may make you live to see many, many more birthdays.
0: And I, you know what, sir? Thank you so very much. I want him to bless me with millions too. Because I have a lot of work to do. I mean, I have the money to do it.
1: I know that, sir.
0: I have a lot to do. I mean, I have the money to do it. So I want him to bless me with millions too. God bless you, my brother. Thank you so much, sir. Be blessed. You hear?
1: Right, look at you, brother Vivian. See you, sir, on the road home, sir.
0: Thank you, sir. God bless you. All right, Sarge. Good morning to you.
2: Bless the Lord, sir. Good morning, my brother.
0: God bless you, man.
2: God bless you, sir. Good morning to the Most High God. Good morning, King Jesus, Savior and soon coming King. Good morning, Holy Spirit, Comforter and Friend. Good morning again, my brother. Good morning, Church and Radio.
0: Good morning, morning Reverend to you, Leslie. Ma'am.
2: Joshua Generation, blessings. I'm decreeing, declaring, claiming, and call it done.
0: Mm-hmm.
2: A spiritual and a financial breakthrough and turnaround in each and everyone's life, to include my biological, spiritual family, my friends, my so-called friends, and even those the enemy use at times. I'm speaking, I'm decreeing, declaring, claim it and call it done. A financial breakthrough in your life, sir. In your life. In whatever you want to do, I'm decreeing, declaring it, claim it and call it done. That someone, somewhere, who hasn't called you for a long time will call you and tell you, you know how long I'm trying to locate you. I'm decreeing, declaring, claiming, and call it done and seal it with the blood of Jesus Christ of Nazareth. The next thing, sir, when you're going through some things and whatever you're going through, I'm decreeing, declaring, claiming, and call it done that every evil tongue, every negative energy, they stay behind you and go back to the pit of hell, along with the utterance, the person who utters those words. I'm decreeing, declaring, claim it and call it done, that whatever the plan of the enemy that was uttered in the atmosphere against my biological, spiritual friends, so-called friends, even though the enemy used, it will turn around to good, to the glory and honor of Almighty God. I'm decreeing, declaring, claim it and call it done, that it will be a breakthrough with fire over our lives. And that those who think evil will turn around, the mess will turn to a message for Jesus Christ of Nazareth. I'm dealing with the blood of Jesus Christ of Nazareth and claim it and call it done.
0: Madam.
2: I'm wishing. Yes, sir.
0: You know, can I tell you this? If I see a prostitute preaching the gospel, somebody that made it know some years ago, and now me come see this person that preach the gospel, who am I to say, well then, that this person is not supposed to be preaching the gospel? You see, because everybody is given a chance to change, not true?
2: Yes, sir. Yes, sir.
0: And therefore, if you think that brother VJ was such a terrible person in the past, and you don't think that brother VJ can change, it means that you're saying that Jesus Christ died in vain.
2: In vain, yes. And he died for each and every sin. He died for all of our sin. I'm gonna put a stop to that, what some persons are saying. I'm not living with a man, but I'm just gonna use myself as an example.
0: Mm-hmm.
2: I am living at a house with a man, and the man gave me 2, 3, 4, 5 children, and he never uttered marriage to me or anything. A lot of us are living in homes, having a relationship, and we think of not moving because one day the man will marry to us. We're living a prostitution life. We're living a prostitute, as a licensed prostitute.
0: Mm-hmm.
2: Because person living with you for 15, 20 years and you're not married. and you are pointing, I am seeing you to point finger at you. Who am I? Only God can judge you. Only God can judge me. So when we are living from this preacher was talking to a sister, and the sister say she now go back in our church because there are too much hypocrites in there. And he said, okay sister, Sunday put your clothes on and I'm gonna take you to where there's no hypocrites. And she dressed properly and she went with the pastor. Mm-hmm. And the pastor took her to the place where there is no hypocrite. The only place there is no hypocrite is in the graveyard.
0: In the cemetery.
2: In the graveyard.
0: Yes, that pastor did a very good thing. That's a very...
2: Another pastor asked another sister, because most of the time it's females causing something. Me not go back to church. Me not come back to church, pastor, because there's too much hypocrisy in there. He gave her a glass of water and said, walk around in the church, and if it spilled, then something is wrong. And the sister walked around and watched the water and went back, and he said, what happened? He said he didn't see anything, whatever. She was focusing on the glass of water. If we go to church and if we are doing things and we are focusing on person and causing mayhem in person's life, we're not better than them. Focus on what you're supposed to do. Focus on God. We go to church to serve Almighty God in spirit and in truth.
0: You know.
2: And sir, you've gone through enough, and when the enemy is attacking you, don't worry, just shout hallelujah, give God thanks in sickness, in health, in good times, in bad times, because guess what, you're doing something good.
0: You know, let me tell you this, sometimes, you know, when people say it, you know, it's not what they say, it's who said. Yes ma'am. Who you're not expecting, who you're not expecting to say, somebody who you're expecting to be there to say, look here, you didn't say, listen now. You know that the person, you know that Brother VJ did not do so well. But guess what? You don't want to discourage Brother VJ. You're going to come to Brother VJ. Are you going to say to Brother VJ, Brother VJ, I see you did a good job. I know you could do better. I know you can do better. And all, but you just let the person know that there is a place for improvement. But you don't put the person down.
2: No. A lot of times they have a saying, say play drunk and you know who is with you. The only person we can trust and we can look to is God Almighty, because He's the only one to judge us.
0: Thank you, ma'am. Thank you so much.
2: Have a blessed and a safe day, sir. Have a blessed and a safe day. With God, all things are possible.
0: Thank you,
2: blessed love, sir.
0: Thank you, sir.
2: Yes, sir.
0: God bless you.
2: Yes, sir.
0: God bless,
2: God bless you, sir.
0: I love you, too. Listen!
3: Well, then, we're going to sing us some Jamaican song.
0: Yes!
3: But if we sing them, you got to get out of those seats and you got to dance like you're really from Jamaica.
0: Your parents are from Jamaica.
3: Your parents were from Jamaica. But I want you to be true to who you are.
0: Nobody is going to discourage me. Nobody is going to let me go back to doing the things. Let me tell you something. I have something to say. Let me tell you something. When the devil came at me and he wanted me to be a serial killer, none of you, nobody was there. Nobody was in my headspace. This is what the devil written in my headspace. The list of names that he gave me. And let me tell you something, I was not in no fear. I knew I was going to do it and I was going to die. Because that's what the devil wanted to do. I got baptized when I was 17. Backslidden. Out there. And the devil wanted to kill me. He wanted me to be a serial killer because he knew that I would be dead too. And that would mean that baptizing at 17 would just be in vain. But I thank God that I got baptized then, because if I were to baptize today, it would be so difficult. Because now that I've experienced life from a different perspective, Lord, you know it would be so hard for me to make that decision today. But I'm so happy, God, that you got me baptized when I was young, when I did not even understand anything about Christianity. I did not understand what I was doing, God, but you got me baptized anyhow. Now that I know, God, it is so difficult. God Almighty, there would be resistance. I wouldn't even want to hear about you, God, because I've had so many bad things done in my life. But thank you,

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0: It's your time, Minister. Go right ahead. Everybody at the altar, bow your heads, please. Bow your head, please. Everyone at the altar, bow your head, please. Because now we're going to surrender to the Most High, all of us, no matter who we are. Minister Velma Robinson, God bless you, ma'am. Go right ahead.
1: Bless the Lord, oh my soul, and all my...
2: A very good morning to you. I'm Tawna Thomas. Coming up in the news at 6 for this morning, Tuesday, July 28, 2026. St. Andrew residents served by the Mona Reservoir should brace for water restrictions starting Monday, August 3. NCDA welcomes government's plan to bring emergency psychoactive substances under the Dangerous Drugs Act. CPFSA data show neglect is the most prevalent form of child abuse in Jamaica. In regional news, Barbados Teachers Union calls for changes to wages bill to cover public sector workers. In international news, 7.1 magnitude earthquake rocks southern Japan. In sports, Jamaica currently ninth in the medal standings at the 2026 Commonwealth Games. And in business, chip stocks slide in the U.S. and Asia amid AI jitters. The details after the break.
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0: Now to the details. Residents served by the Mona Reservoir system in St. Andrews should brace for water restrictions starting Monday, August 3. The reservoir currently stands at 64% of its over 800 million gallon capacity. According to the National Water Commission, NWC, the reservoir continues to experience reduced inflows due to ongoing drought conditions. The NWC says the trend is expected to persist with the below normal rainfall forecast for the summer period. The commission notes that the Mona watershed is supplied by rainfall in both Portland and St. Thomas. However, these parishes are among several forecast to experience drier than normal weather conditions. As such, the NWC says the restrictions are aimed at preserving the current water level and reducing the likelihood of more severe regulations. The Mona Reservoir supplies several communities across the corporate area. These include sections of Old Hope Road, New Kingston, Crossroads, Mountain View, downtown Kingston, and surrounding communities. Residents are encouraged to prepare for the adjusted supply schedule by storing water responsibly during periods of supply. The National Council on Drug Abuse, NCDA, is welcoming a plan by the government to amend the Dangerous Drugs Act to include emerging psychoactive substances, also called synthetic or designer drugs, before they become established in Jamaica. Research analyst at the agency, Uki Atkinson, was a guest on Nationwide at 5 on Monday.
1: It is very timely that we respond to these emerging risks. What these emerging risks are is the proliferation of what are called NPS, new psychoactive substances, which really reflect substances that are not controlled under international laws that pose a very significant public health threat to our people. Now, there have been over 1,200 of these substances in over 140 countries worldwide, and we are seeing evidence of these substances emerging here in Jamaica. And so it is apt that our legal framework is advanced enough to be able to cover these substances.
0: The National Security Council, chaired by the Prime Minister, announced the move on Monday. It says the decision follows an increase in the seizure of psychoactive substances, many of which are marketed as Molly, and reflects the government's determination to ensure that Jamaica's legal framework keeps pace with rapidly evolving narcotics. As such, the government says it will amend the relevant legislation to enable emerging psychoactive substances to be rapidly designated and controlled before they become established in Jamaica. Atkinson says a 2024 synthetic drug study conducted in four cabin countries, including Jamaica, has shown that these substances are being used for facilitated assaults.
1: They make these substances pretty regularly, pretty swiftly, and it is very difficult for law enforcement to keep up with them in terms of being able to seize and prosecute and so on without the coverage of the legal framework. We conducted a study in 2024, a synthetic drug study was conducted in four Caribbean islands, Jamaica, Barbados, Guyana, and Trinidad. And what that study showed, the fact that there is increased popularity and access, we definitely have that. The availability, the social access among youth, the party and nightlife scene. There have been evidence of positive drug test results in the clinical setting and even reports of drug-facilitated sexual assault. So people are using these substances to take advantage of young women.
0: Uki Atkinson, research analyst at the National Council on Drug Abuse. Meanwhile, President of the Pharmaceutical Society of Jamaica, Dr. Tyrone Smith, says the amendment to the Dangerous Drugs Act has to be all-encompassing.
2: What we'd love to see is a legislation that is robust, a legislation that can be worded in such a way that somebody can't add a molecule or tweak something and then think that they can get away with that particular substance. You know, the legislation has to be such. That's what I would love to see in the legislation. I think sometimes too, people just want to experiment, and that is what leads them into using a lot of these drugs.
0: Dr. Tyrone Smith, the president of the Pharmaceutical Society of Jamaica, and registrar at the Pharmacy Council of Jamaica, Dr. Radcliffe Goulburn, says public education is a key component to combating the use of these drugs.
3: What needs to be done is that we have more visits to the schools, communicate with the guidance counselors through guidance groups in the schools, somewhat on social media, whatever state the young people are in, we have to get that information in that state. So we want the information to be widespread, but we also want to target the most at-risk young people and adolescents in general who are vulnerable. I believe public education that will lead to prevention and to reduce the demand or the desire for these drugs would be the key for us here in Jamaica.
0: Dr. Radcliffe Goulburn, registrar at the Pharmacy Council of Jamaica, both men were speaking during Nationwide at 5 on Monday. Neglect is the most prevalent form of child abuse being inflicted on the nation's children. That's according to 2026 data collected by the Child Protection and Family Services Agency, CPFSA. Robin Williams reports.
4: In the first 6 months of the year, 574 cases of child neglect were recorded by the Child Protection and Family Services Agency, CPFSA. Neglect is the failure of a parent or caregiver to provide basic needs such as food, clothing, shelter, medical care or education, or leaving a child improperly supervised and exposed to danger. It also includes failing to ensure school attendance or emotional support and exposure to severe and avoidable hazards that threaten safety or health. CEO of the agency, Laurette Adams-Thomas, says neglect is the most widespread form of abuse being experienced by the nation's children.
5: Children continue to experience various forms of abuse, neglect, and exploitation, frequently perpetrated by individuals they know and trust. Neglect, however, remains the most prevalent form of abuse reported to the registry, as some parents, guardians, and caregivers fail to fulfill their fundamental responsibilities. Over the years, neglect has consistently ranked as the highest incident type, followed by physical abuse and various forms of sexual abuse.
4: Other types of mistreatment of children recorded by the CPFSA as of June of 2026 are 371 cases of physical abuse, 278 cases of sexual abuse, and 155 cases of emotional abuse. The mistreatment of the nation's children did not stop at physical, sexual, and emotional abuse. 38 were used as child labor, 12 were bullied, and 6 were the victim of human trafficking. But that's not the whole story. According to the CPFSA, 464 other children are in need of care and protection, while 654 more experienced a slate of behavioral issues. Mrs. Adams-Thomas says these children act out as a means to cope with their abuse.
5: These issues include substance abuse, truancy, running away from home, and instances where parents or guardians feel that they can no longer control their children. Reports often detail multiple issues, revealing that many children displaying behavioral challenges are also victims of abuse.
4: Overall, the CPFSA logged 7,709 reports of child abuse across the country in the first half of the year. The figure is more than half of last year's total of 14,602 cases. That's an increase of more than 800. Mrs. Adams-Thomas says a proactive and vigilant society can protect and prevent most of the challenges faced by the nation's youngest citizens.
5: Protecting children from abuse, neglect, and exploitation is a collective societal duty. We urge all adults to listen to children, remain vigilant for signs that a child may be at risk, and if you see or suspect anything of concern, contact the CPFSA immediately.
4: Robeanne Williams for Nationwide News.
0: Over 170 people have been killed in confrontations with the security forces since the start of the year. That's according to the latest report from the Independent Commission of Investigations, Indicom. The latest incident occurred on Sunday, July 25, and involved a man driving a stolen motor vehicle. Dana Davey reports.
6: Between January 1 and July 27, 2026, 174 people were killed in confrontations with the police. The figure is 15 fewer than the 189 killed in the corresponding period in 2025. 15 fatal shootings have been recorded in July alone. The latest incident occurred in Tivoli Gardens on Sunday afternoon when a man driving a stolen motor vehicle was fatally shot in a confrontation with the police. Reports are that lawmen from the Kingston Central Division were on duty along Spanish Town Road when a transmission came over the police radio about a ram from St. Andrew Central Police in pursuit of a black Toyota Crown motor car. The vehicle was reportedly stolen from the Hope Gardens parking lot between 3 and 5 that afternoon. Minutes later, the police team from Kingston Central observed the Toyota Crown speeding past them. The team pursued the vehicle while signaling the driver to stop. However, the driver did not. The police report that he continued to drive dangerously from Spanish Town Road onto Bustamante Highway and into the Tivoli Gardens community. In Tivoli Gardens, the driver of the Toyota Crown drove onto Raymond Place, where he lost control of the vehicle and crashed into a wall. According to the police, two men quickly alighted from the crashed vehicle. One of the men reportedly opened fire on the police. The lawmen returned the gunfire and the men fled. When the shooting subsided, the police searched the area and found one man suffering from what appeared to be gunshot wounds. He was taken to the Kingston Public Hospital by the police and was handed over to the medical staff on duty. He later succumbed to his injuries while undergoing treatment. The deceased was later identified as Ricardo Levy, otherwise called Ricky. Dana Davey for Nationwide News.
0: Meanwhile, Indicom says it received 5 reports of separate police fatal shooting incidents between last week Thursday and Saturday. That's according to Indicom's Commissioner Hugh Faulkner.
7: The Independent Commission of Investigations, Indicom, is advising that between Thursday, July 24 and Saturday, July 26, 2026, the Commission commenced investigations into 5 fatal shooting incidents involving members of the security forces. The incidents resulted in the deaths of 7 persons, including a female. The fatal shootings occurred in the parishes of St. Anne, St. Elizabeth, St. Catherine, Manchester, and Kingston.
0: Commissioner Faulkner is urging individuals with information on any of the fatal shootings to contact his office.
7: Indicom continues to conduct independent investigations into each incident in accordance with its statutory mandate. The Commission reminds members of the public that investigations are ongoing and encourages anyone with information, photographs, video footage, or other material that may assist investigators to contact Indicom through its nearest office or official reporting channels. 66 officers have been charged between January 1, 2024, and today. The offenses include murder and assault.
0: Hugh Faulkner, Indicom Commissioner. And that's it for the local segment of the news. Up next, regional and international.

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regional and international news this morning. Regional news, the Barbados Union of Teachers is urging lawmakers to guarantee timely pay and access to remedies from salary delays for civil servants. This through an amendment of the proposed Protection of Wages Bill. Union President Rudy Lavelle says the current draft does not offer similar protections for workers in the public and private public sectors. He says while the union supports the bill's core objective of recognizing an employee's right to receive earned wages on time, public servants also need reliable mechanisms to address occasional pay delays. The union leader argues that predictable wage schedules are essential for educators and civil servants. A magnitude 7.1 earthquake struck southwest Japan on Tuesday, leaving several people injured. The quake hit inland in Kyushu Island at 4:27 p.m. local time with a shallow epicenter of 10 kilometers. It prompted a brief tsunami advisory that has since been lifted. More than 150,000 people have been asked to move to evacuation shelters. Footage aired by national broadcaster NHK shows cracked roads and bridges and several buildings on fire. Japan, which sits on the Pacific Ring of Fire, is one of the world's most earthquake-prone countries. It experiences about 1,500 quakes a year. And that's it for regional and international. Up next, sports.

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0: time now for your morning sports. Jamaica is currently ninth in the medal standings at the 2026 Commonwealth Games in Glasgow, Scotland, with two medals, both of them gold. Demario Prince and Romain Beckford won the medals 10 minutes apart on Monday, with the Prince logging 13.17 seconds to land the 110-meter hurdles event, and Beckford scaling 2.25 meters to take the men's high jump. Australia topped the medal table with 26 gold among their 59 medals. They're followed by England with 26 medals, 8 of which are gold. Jamaica will be in action in the pool and in athletics on Tuesday. Antonia Watson, Zandrian Barnes, and Ilana Kennedy are in the men's 400 meters first round. Leah Anderson and Shanike Anderson will report for the women's equivalent. In the pool, Colin McKenzie is entered for the men's 50 meters butterfly. Pakistan will be looking to quickly wrap up the West Indies tail when play on day 4 of the first cricket test gets underway in under 3 hours' time at Brian Lara Stadium in Trinidad. The Windies will resume their second innings on 126/7, an overall lead of 155. Tishnarayan Chanderpaul, 35, and Justin Greaves, 20, are only 2 or 3 West Indians so far in double figures, as Mohammed Abbas ended the day with 3 for 14. Shan Masood had earlier completed a timely and painstaking century, as the Pakistan were bowled out for 282 in their chase of 311. Masood, who was 88 overnight, went on to make 109, while Imam Ul Haq got 63. Greaves claimed 5 for 27 bowling for West Indies, while Shamar Joseph and Kamar Roach bagged 2 apiece. Finally, in your morning sports, 3-time Olympian Yona Knight Wisdom, in partnership with the Bedrock Sports Initiative, BSI, and the Aquatic Sports Association of Jamaica, is set to launch a nationwide talent search aimed at laying the foundation for Jamaica's first organized diving program. The initiative will begin with a free talent identification trial week scheduled for September 7 to September 11 at the stadium pool. Knight Wisdom said the program is designed to identify young athletes with the potential to excel in the sport of diving and ultimately represent Jamaica on the international stage.
1: This year will be my 4th time delivering a diving camp in Jamaica, in Kingston. And this time it's going to look a little bit different because the whole purpose is to find a group of divers who can form the foundation of our first ever diving program.
0: The Olympic diver noted that the Talent Identification Trial Week is intended to introduce young Jamaicans to the fundamentals of diving while allowing coaches to assess athletic ability, coordination, flexibility, and potential. The search is open to boys and girls aged 8 to 14 years old. The program is free of cost, removing financial barriers for families interested in exploring the sport. Knight Wisdom said the long-term goal is to establish a sustainable national diving program that will develop athletes from the grassroots level.
1: This is the best kind of age to start learning diving skills. I'm sure if you've ever tried diving, it gets scarier as you're older. And it's open to boys and girls, no restriction in terms of gender. To be able to come to the trial, you will just need some swimwear and an ability to swim. The trial itself will have some physical testing skills and then also some tests in the pool. I'll teach some technique and also test some bravery. And when we select the divers to join the program, we're looking for those who possess some natural ability for diving that I may see, a willingness to learn, and an enjoyment for the sport.
0: Yona Knight Wisdom. Interested participants are encouraged to register for the Talent Identification Trial Week ahead of the September 7th start date. And that's it for your morning sports.
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0: In business this morning, shares in major chip firms have fallen sharply in the United States and Asia as a sell-off in artificial intelligence-related stocks deepen. Trading on South Korea's benchmark KOSPI index was paused on Tuesday morning after sliding by 8%. It fell further after the 20-minute halt was lifted, closing 10.8% lower. The slump was led by technology firms, with Samsung Electronics and SK Hynix both falling by more than 13%. It comes after AI chip giant NVIDIA fell by 5% in New York on Monday, meaning it lost its position as the world's most valuable listed company to Apple. The tech-heavy KOSPI has been halted multiple times so far this year under a stock market mechanism known as circuit breaker, which is designed to calm panic selling. The index had more than doubled from the start of the year to mid-June, but has since lost around a third of its value. Now, Johnson & Johnson has offered to pay as much as $5.5 million to resolve tens of thousands of lawsuits in the U.S., alleging that its baby powder and other products containing talcum cause ovarian cancer. The proposed landmark settlement aims to close a long-running legal battle that has weighed on the New Jersey-based consumer product giants for years. The company has denied that its talc-based products cause cancer, but it changed the formula of its widely used baby powder, switching to cornstarch instead. Eric Hayes, the firm's vice president of litigation, said on Monday that the allegations are meritless. He said Johnson & Johnson was willing to settle in order to finally resolve the matter. The company says the settlement would cover about 76,000 cases, totaling most of the remaining talc-related claims. It says it will offer up to $3 billion next year, with no additional payments due before 2028. Johnson & Johnson says the proposal must be accepted by legal firms representing 95% of the ovarian cancer claims in state and federal courts before it can be finalized. In foreign exchange trading, the Jamaican dollar will open against the benchmark U.S. dollar, selling for an average $159.16 against the Canadian.
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1: Gunman and Munchie in association with Sip and Chillwell Robbins present a night called God is the Greatest 2026. 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Doors open 7 p.m. Come on out early and stay late. 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So get yourself ready for Saturday, August 1st, and come out and show some love to Gunman and Munchie. It's all about good vibes and pure niceness, so make sure you're ready.
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0: good morning to you. Good morning to you. You're tuned in to Nationwide This Morning, NTM. Thank you so much for coming on over and joining us this Tuesday morning. It is Tuesday, July 28, 2026. I'm Tawna Thomas.
1: Good morning, Flight Attendant.
0: It's interesting that you say that, you know, George. For the folks out there in Radio Land, of course you can't see me, but I am wearing a scarf. So George said,
1: you're not
0: good
1: wearing
0: morning.
1: A scarf. You're in a ski off.
0: Flight Attendant. Yeah, but there's a reason why I have it on, because I am going back in time a little, or I'm taking a little bit of a flight.
1: That's right.
0: Back in time this morning, so I thought it's quite apt to put this on.
1: That's right.
0: Perhaps just for the What's On My Mind segment, but yes. But how are you?
1: Good morning. How you do?
0: I'm doing good too.
1: Nice.
0: Yeah,
1: nice.
0: At an opportune time this morning, well, if we do have time, yes. We should talk about and tell the listeners about my experience at
1: Caymanas Park. Yeah, but we shall this morning. We shall.
0: At Caymanas Park, because a lot of them, they engage with us on social media on the weekend. But I should tell the folks out in Radio Land too,
1: yes,
0: since you did announce here that you were dragging me along
1: after 8 this morning
0: to Caymanas Park. But it is the What's On My Mind segment. And on my mind this morning, as indicated, that I'm going back in time a little. Play those tapes for me, Jermaine.
2: To being a party of

0: To the upliftment of the poor, the vulnerable, and the dispossessed. We recommit to a movement where the interests of our people in all 220 local government divisions, in all 63 constituencies, in all 14 parishes, in all 6 regions into which we segment the country, all our people in the Jamaican diaspora are heard and served by our party. As your president today, I recommit to leading with courage and conviction on the shoulders of all who have served before and through the guidance and direction of Almighty God. I have assumed this leadership position with humility, with optimism, and a deep sense of responsibility. As your leader, I recommit myself to our movement as I ask you to join me in doing so. Choosing the path of development of a solid, progressive policy platform which tackles the deep structural challenges facing our country. Choosing the path of strengthening our messaging and our communications, both internally and with the wider public of Jamaicans at home and abroad. Choosing the path of rebuilding our organization from the base to the center. Choosing the path of widening our financial base and strengthening our finances. Choosing the path of commitment to integrity and honesty in the conduct of our affairs and the nation's business. And ultimately, choosing the path of a bright future for our party and our nation.
1: That was Mark Jefferson Golding in January 2021, George, mm-hmm. and listeners. 2 months after his decisive victory against Lisa Hanno, taking over the reins of the People's National Party as the political organization's president. In a 7-minute speech under the theme, PNP recommits to nation building, Mr. Golding, in a very sober way, recommitted himself and his party to the people. Recommitted to being a party of the people, for the people, by the people. Recommitted to being a party that prioritizes the upliftment of the poor and vulnerable and the dispossessed. Recommitted to a movement where the interests of the people are heard and served by the party. Mr. Golding then said he was recommitting to leading with courage and conviction and assuming the leadership position with humility and a deep sense of responsibility, choosing the path of commitment to integrity and honesty in the conduct of affairs and the nation's business. And with that, I ask this morning, can Mark Golding, opposition leader and PNP president, answer in the affirmative that his response on the scandalous leaked voice notes from his two party members has met his own standard that he set down in 2021? As was fairly deduced by my colleagues and others on Monday, the response appeared hastily put together, or perhaps the opposition leader hadn't seen it before approaching the lectern. This matter has torn at the core and sensibilities of reasonable-minded Jamaicans. The opposition leader, George, and listeners took a week to speak, and the response we got left a lot to be desired from the opposition leader, who in 2021 recommitted himself and his party to the people. Those voice notes of the two PNP members, one of them an

0: elected representative set out how they would essentially plot against Naro. And who is Naro here for? Naro is here for the people and the people's interest. However, the voice notes lay bare not the people's interests, but selfish interests. And on Sunday, when the very people needed you, Mr. Golding, to find space for them and demonstrate that your commitment to principles and integrity and transparency extended beyond criticizing the other side, you missed that mark. We did not hear a sober and decisive Mark Golding on how he, as party leader and opposition leader, would hold those two party members to account. Where is the disciplinary action that should...
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0: Now the news. The Independent Commission of Investigation, INDICOM, is reporting that 174 people have died in alleged confrontations with members of the security forces since January. Commissioner of INDICOM Hugh Faulkner said fewer deaths were recorded compared to the 189 for the similar period last year. According to Commissioner Faulkner, the most recent incidents happened between last Thursday and Sunday. He said seven people, including a female, were fatally shot in five separate incidents. The incidents occurred in St. Anne, St. Elizabeth, Kingston, St. Catherine and Manchester.
5: The Independent Commission of Investigations, INDICOM, is advising that between Thursday, July 24 and Saturday, July 26, 2026, the Commission commenced investigations into five fatal shooting incidents involving members of the security forces. The incidents resulted in the deaths of seven persons, including a female. The fatal shootings occurred in the parishes of St. Anne, St. Elizabeth, St. Catherine, Manchester, and Kingston. These incidents increased the number of persons fatally shot by members of the security forces to 174 since the start of the year. Comparatively, 189 persons had been fatally shot by the security forces up to July 26 in 2025. This represents a reduction of 15 fatalities, approximately 7.9% over the corresponding period last year.
0: In the meantime, he said investigations are ongoing and called on citizens with videos or photographs that can aid in the investigations to come forward.
5: INDICOM continues to conduct independent investigations into each incident in accordance with its statutory mandate. The Commission reminds members of the public that investigations are ongoing and encourages anyone with information, photographs, video footage, or other material that may assist investigators to contact INDICOM through its nearest office or official reporting channels. 66 officers have been charged between January 1, 2024 and today. The offenses include murder and assault.
0: Commissioner of INDICOM Hugh Faulkner. Jamaica recorded 315 murders up to Saturday, July 25. That's 80 fewer than the 395 recorded in the corresponding period last year. According to the Jamaica Constabulary Force, St. James had the highest number of murders with 40, followed by St. Andrew South and Central with 25 each. Clarendon had the third highest with 24, followed by Manchester with 23. Portland had the lowest with 3. Cases of rape, robberies and break-ins also declined. Rape cases went down by 20, robberies by 99, and break-ins by 66. The Bank of Jamaica's search committee for the new governor says the process is ongoing and that no recommendation has been made regarding a shortlist of possible candidates for the position. The committee states that as it goes forward in the process, it will maintain the highest levels of transparency and integrity. The committee also notes that its work is highly confidential and any announcement prior to the conclusion of the process is speculative and a disservice to all the candidates. To this end, the committee says it will not comment on individual candidates. The police are appealing to the relevant authorities to rectify electrical issues affecting traffic signals within the St. Andrew's Central Police Division. Commander for Police Area 4 Assistant Commissioner Michael Phipps highlights that when electricity fails and traffic lights go down, the area often suffers from gridlock. The division comprises busy urban spaces such as Halfway Tree and Crossroads. ACP Phipps says, despite such challenges, the police have been making strides in traffic enforcement, which has increased traffic flows. He says the police have received commendations for these improvements. However, he's appealing to agencies such as the Island Traffic Authority and the National Works Agency, NWA, to ensure the traffic signals are properly maintained.
4: I have been getting words of commendations from quite a number of persons, influential persons as well, to say then that things are appearing differently within the St. Andrew's Central Division. We have allowed for easier passage in terms of traffic flows and so on. But you know, we have a very serious issue that once the electricity goes down, we have gridlock traffic. So we are hoping that the Island Traffic Authority and those persons and works agencies and so on can look at that issue and ensure that we don't really have a gridlock with the traffic. So our traffic signs and lights are properly maintained and the upkeep of those infrastructures remain on target.
0: Commander for Police Area 4, ACP Michael Phipps. Member of Parliament for Manchester Central, Rhoda Moy Crawford, has chastised councillors in the constituency who she says have not been executing their duties, especially regarding the fixing of roads. Speaking at the Jamaica Labour Party's Area Council 3 meeting in Christiana, Manchester at the weekend, the MP claimed that the councillors have been shirking their responsibilities, leading her to take them on for the good of the constituents. She stressed that citizens should not be abandoned by the people elected to serve them.
6: They're not doing the work that they were elected to do. You see, on Villa Road, Grove Road, Ward Avenue, that just the people come online and complain about, those roads are the responsibility of the municipal corporation. It's the mayor and the councillor for the Mandeville Division. It's them must go fix it. You walk across the communities in Manchester Central, so many roads that are the responsibility of the councillors that I have had to be walking up and down and fix. Yes. And a lot of people had asked, why are you doing the councillors' work? Yes. You know why I decided to take on their work in the last term and even now? Because they're not doing it. And you see, if I don't find a way to do it, it is the people who suffer. And I don't want to, and I can't sit down and watch the people suffer. So I have to find ways to go and fix things that they are to fix.
0: She again addressed concerns raised by People's National Party councillors in Manchester who have publicly stated that they have been left in the dark about major roadworks happening inside their divisions. They complained that the works on parochial roads, which fall under the municipal corporation, are being done without formal clearance. However, Ms. Crawford maintained that she would not have had to step in if councillors were carrying out their duties.
6: And I'm moving around nicely. They came on the TV and started to cuss me. Say me I fix their road. I'm not getting no permission. And I've said it before, I'm gonna say it again. If I'm not go and fix the road they won't have responsibility for, I won't have no road to fix. And me not ask them for no permission to fix no road. But uno to fix, I'm not gonna fix. Me have to fix them one, I'm not asking nothing.
0: MP for Manchester Central, Rhoda Moy Crawford. CARICOM's Imminent Persons Group, EPG, is urging contributing countries to the gang suppression force in Haiti to deploy their personnel as early as possible. This to bolster the capacity of the international security assistance to Haiti through the GCF, well before the first round of elections. The Haitian Provisional Electoral Council has highlighted that improvements in the overall security situation in Haiti are critical inputs for the success of the electoral process. Haitian stakeholders and the international community have been eagerly awaiting dates for the organization of the general elections. The EPG said the availability of the calendar will give a boost to the critical preparatory stages of the electoral process, so such as the registration of political parties, platforms and coalitions, as well as the registration of voters. The group highlights the importance of the Provisional Electoral Council working closely with all stakeholders as the preparatory stages unfold. The first round for the presidency and the legislature, as well as for constitutional reform, will take place on December 13. The EPG urges all stakeholders to engage in the process and to assist in ensuring that all the requirements and procedures are fulfilled so that the Haitian people can, through free and credible elections, choose their government and secure the restoration of constitutional order. The CARICOM EPG is a three-member diplomatic facilitation team comprised of former Prime Ministers Perry Christie of the Bahamas, Dr. Kennedy Anthony of St. Lucia, and former Prime Minister of Jamaica, Bruce Golding. And to end this newscast, here's a recap of the main points. 174 people killed in alleged confrontations with the police since January. 315 people murdered in Jamaica up to Saturday, July 25. That's news. 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

0: Good morning, I'm Robert Williams with IRFM Sports on the ball. National champion of Askew Anderson, Leah Anderson, Shanake Anderson, along with Zandrian.
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7: Since 2019, hosts four CPL games where the Kingsmen will face the Barbados Royals, Guyana Amazon Warriors, Trinbago Knight Riders, and the St. Kitts and Nevis Patriots between August 11 and 18. Man Singh, a guest on IRFM's Wants to Score show last night, explains.
8: What's coming back to Jamaica is bigger than four games. What we're going to witness is an opportunity for national pride to be felt in a sport that we probably haven't felt since 2019 when the Talawas left us. And that's not to say that a franchise is what represents a country, as the Scorpions have existed. But 2019 was when we saw Sabina Park rocking. And the fact of the matter is, for young kids to feel like a sport is important, they need to see a packed stadium and they need to see their local heroes playing in front of them.
7: Mm-hmm.
8: And I think what we're going to get is an opportunity now for people to see themselves in their local heroes, which they haven't been able to do in so long, and hopefully use that to spur the cricket trajectory that we want to have it going upward from here on out.
7: That's Adishaiman Singh, the head of operations at the Jamaica Kingsmen CPL franchise. Meanwhile, Andre Russell and Robin Paul are two of the international stars who are part of the Jamaica Kingsmen team. And also in the lineup is left-arm spinner Javor Royal, who's aiming to make a name for himself in the Kingsmen uniform this season.
9: It means a lot having represent Jamaica in the CPL just far. So I'm really excited. It's a pleasure. I'm grateful for the opportunity. So you have to put out your all. So, and you know, we just go out and we're going to play cricket. I just hope the fans come out and support the Kingsmen, because we are here to wrap the crowd and wrap the stadium.
7: That's Javor Royal. From the IRFM Sports Desk, I'm Robert Williams.

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1: 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Mm-hmm.

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9: I'm Mr. Weatherman Brian Shields. We'll be talking weather, of course, El Nino, and what to expect for the rest of hurricane season. Can't wait.
8: No rain checks on this one. Expect a bright, engaging conversation filled with weather wisdom and plenty of laughs. Whether the skies are clear or storms are brewing, this is one chat that's guaranteed to brighten your morning.
7: Sunish.

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1: Oh, yes, the cause is grand, the cause is glory. Surely we shall not turn back. Oh, sail on, sail on, sail on. Oh, mighty ship of state, sail on. Sail on until the flag of the red, the black, and the green is perched upon the hills of Africa. Because the time has come for the black man to forget his hero worship of other races and to create and emulate heroes of his own. We must canonize our own saints, create our own martyrs, and elevate the positions of fame and honor black men and women who have made a distinct contribution to our racial history. Sojourn in Truth is worthy of a place of sainthood alongside the Joan of Arc. Christopher Harris and George William Gordon are entitled to the halo of martyrdom with no less glory than the martyrs of any other race. Yes, Toussaint Louverture's brilliancy as a soldier or a statesman outshone that of any other people, hence he's entitled to the highest place as a hero among men.
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0: 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Totally Delicious presents Under the Stars, Joke and Jammings in celebration of Jamaica's independence. Friday, August 7th, it's open at 7, showtime 8 until 12. Totally the Delicious Ice Cream Park, Lot 44, Grove Park, Grove Farm, Old Harbor St. Catherine, Major Hype, King of Caribbean Comedy, Fancy Cat, Old Harbor's own, Kathy Grant, Len Hammond, Eric Dollars, Christopher Martin, and band. General admission, early bird until July 17, $4,000. So that gone. And after July 17, $5,000. VIP admission, early bird until July 17, that gone again. So you know, after July 17, you're paying $9,000.
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And you have anything?

0: pedes man ay. 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Everything that happened, them pepper spray Desmond, aye. 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Future Fabo. Like make sure you catch a challenge, you know.
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1: 15 hours till 8 o'clock. And like we advertised, like we told you, we've been speaking with Brian Shees, meteorologist, author of book Stormy Day Pals, right now. So if you don't know Brian, Brian is known as Mr. Weatherman on YouTube, where he has built one of the largest weather communities focused on helping keep millions safe during hurricanes and severe storms. Through clear, calm, and practical guidance, Brian's work empowers families to make informed decisions when it matters most. He is passionate about using communication and storytelling to educate, inspire, and serve others.

Good morning to you, Brian. Let's try this again. Good morning to you, Brian. I see you. We're going to fix things and join you shortly, all right?

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And if you know him, of course he's got a lot of interesting and important information to share with you as regards to the weather.

0: Let's try it again. Good morning to you, Brian.
1: Good morning. Can you hear me okay?
0: I am hearing you loud and clear.
1: Oh, awesome. Okay, that's good.
0: Thank you
1: that's
0: so much.
1: Good. I don't know.
0: Thank you so much for joining us this morning.
1: DJ Sunshine, thank you for having me, and I appreciate that really kind intro. So thank you so much.
0: Anytime. I hear you're a big Bob Marley fan and popcorn fan.
1: Yes, yeah. Yes, yeah, go ahead. Sorry, go ahead.
0: What no, man, go ahead.
1: No. And with Popcon, I like some of his the collabs with Drake. So it's good listening music in the background when I'm doing my weather. So when I'm doing my forecast, I got yes. a lot of that music just yes. kind of rolling in the background.
0: All right. So I played Family for you because you're like family. You've assisted so many of us in where we needed it the most as it regards to the weather and preparation. So you're like family to us at this point.
1: I appreciate that. And, being on IRE FM is just great. And, you know, during the hurricane season, you know, we'll be able to get together and, you know, give updates on this platform as well as we go. Not only my YouTube channel, but, IRE FM and the sister stations as we go forward. So it's going to be an awesome. It'll be awesome to get out that good information as we go forward.
0: It's your family. We appreciate that so much. it's hot in Jamaica. The rising temperatures in Jamaica. It's like you can't hydrate enough. Mm-hmm. You can't drink enough liquid. Let's talk about that somewhat. The rising temperatures in Jamaica. What do you? What's your advice? Yeah. And what do you see happening?
1: Yeah, DJ Sunshine, that's a good point. And I just uploaded a video to YouTube this morning, and I was talking about that. This time of year, if we are dry, we are so hot, and it is. In part to that El Nino we hear about, which, you know, there's a lot of science and craziness behind it. With that typically means we are a little drier. And I was talking about that a few months ago, that while there, you know, there'll still be a few hurricanes out there, hopefully nothing hits, obviously, mm-hmm. but there'll be, you know, less, at least fewer named hurricanes, but it's going to be a drier overall summer. And that's a problem. Water restrictions in spots, drought, wildfires. And again, it is so, so hot out there, as you know. Yes. If we're dry, we're hot, and that's going to continue.
0: Wow. So the impact of El Nino, we expect to feel that across the Caribbean, including Jamaica, for the rest of the summer.
1: Yeah, that's a good point. Rest of the summer, even into autumn and even into winter. And usually what El Nino means is, fewer named systems, but it doesn't mean a quiet season. I wish it did. It does lower the amount of storms out there. That's always a good thing. But every El Nino season, you know, every hurricane season, there's at least a few hurricanes out there, and it's just a matter of where they go. But it does mean typically drier. Now, yesterday, though, we had some downpours in spots, but most of us were just dry and super hot. But it does lower the amount of hurricanes. But yeah, this is going to last through the end of summer. So drier and hotter than typical, which is just really, really tough, especially that we're sitting in late July. Just it's a scorcher out there.
0: Yeah. Do we have any weather developments that we should be concerned about right now?
1: Yeah, a couple things we're watching. We're watching a couple of those tropical waves moving in. They're still too weak. I actually wish they were stronger because we need to get the rain, right?
0: Yes.
1: We don't want any hurricanes. We don't want any tropical storms. We know, but boy, we could use some of the rain moving in. But just watching out for that pop-up shower storm. It's kind of one of those patterns where we're still so very dry. But a couple of us, and I was stuck in one last time I was in Kingston, where we just got kind of this downpour, and then you get that quick runoff and you get the street flooding and that sort of thing. But nothing widespread. One thing we're watching out for, though, the last couple of weeks, little uptick in earthquakes. So also keeping an eye on that. So just, you know, kind of an array of things to keep an eye on, but also counting our blessings that there are no hurricanes out there right now, which is, you know,
0: blessings.
1: That's good news.
0: Yes, that's good news. But 549 earthquakes recorded in Jamaica. That is crazy.
1: There's been a lot of shaking. Jamaica, elsewhere, there was one last night about 6.0 over toward Mexico and Guatemala. So there's been a lot of shaking. Eastern Caribbean, back through Jamaica, over toward Central America. So last 2 weeks in particular, there's been some significant earthquakes. And sometimes you get kind of that uptick. So, you know, I appreciate, you know, your listeners are always letting me know as well.
0: Right.
1: So, again, and, you know, I'll pop on here and we could discuss earthquakes at some point, too. You know, if anything develops, hopefully nothing crazy.
0: I'm telling you. For a hurricane, you can kind of prepare, you know, once the information is given. But how do you prepare for an earthquake?
1: That's such a good point you bring up, DJ Sunshine. It's, you know, I always tell people as hurricanes, as we well know, how bad they can be. The one good thing if there's a good thing. We can see them coming, right?
0: Yes.
1: You can see them coming and you could at least try to, we all have different means at different levels that we can prepare. So I don't lose sight of that. But at least we can see them coming. Earthquakes, they scare me. They're like, you know, lightning strikes. They kind of come out of the blue sometimes, you know.
0: Yes.
1: Earthquakes are, you know, they are scary. There's just, you know, there's really no forecasting them at this this point. So I'm with you. They are no doubt scary. And when you start to see a few more around, you know, you start to, you're a little more alarmed. So I'm with you on that.
0: Yeah. But finally, before we go, any advice for us?
1: Advice? No, Irie FM, that's your spot. So if you'll have me on again, DJ Sunshine, we'll discuss weather. If anything's, you know, popping up, you know, I listen to Irie, and, you know, especially in the evening when I'm not working, when I'm not doing my YouTube videos.
0: Yes.
1: And, you know, I'm getting the news at, 6 o'clock and hearing what's going on across Jamaica. So, just awareness is key no matter what, you know, news, weather, earthquakes, whatever it is. I do want to mention, if you don't mind, Tuesday, August 18th, I'm going to do a meet and greet. Hopefully I'll be able to meet you, DJ Sunshine, 6 to 7 p.m.
0: Locally.
1: Over at the, in Kingston, at the S Hotel. There's a little area there.
0: Yes.
1: At the S Hotel. Anyone could come. Meet and greet 6 to 7. So it's Tuesday, August 18th. So yeah, I'll be... I'm in and around Jamaica all too much.
0: Oh.
1: So you got to put up with me.
0: We have adopted you. All right, give us your social media handle for persons who are not following you so we can keep abreast of what's happening with the weather.
1: Simple. Just do a search for Mr. Weatherman on YouTube and you will find me there. So again, you'll find my videos, Mr. Weatherman on YouTube. And you could find every day. I've got a video for you covering Jamaica. And if things get crazy, Irie FM, I'll be here with you as well to give you some of those additional updates. But stay with DJ Sunshine as well with the good information, of course, going forward.
0: Thank you so much, Brian, for joining us this morning and for what you do.
1: Thank you for having me. You're like family to me as well. So thank you.
0: Anytime. There you have it, Brian Shields, Mr. Weatherman. Make sure you check him out on YouTube to keep abreast of all the weather conditions. Like he said, he has an update every day regarding what's happening in Jamaica and around the world, all right? So make sure you check out Mr. Weatherman on YouTube.

soft video recently with Mia Montley, of course, the Prime Minister of Barbados, and she was at a function where this company was boasting like $45 million in profits, right? So Mia said, you know, you could have given the people $20 million and you could have, you know, kept $29 million for yourselves. You didn't need all of the $49 million. So therefore, certain basic food items could have been cheaper.

0: good morning sometime. I'm 5 minutes happy to work. And you know, serve your purpose in my country. Good morning sometime. I'm 5 minutes happy to work. And you know, serve your purpose in my country.
1: Sunshine, yeah man, J. Sean Christos, a.k.a. Sean Fierce from all over B, man. Yeah man, me I say, politician for go up. Yeah man, me I say, wicked people for go up. Me I say, bad mind people for go up. Yeah man, you don't know, you know man. Bless up the fisherman and fisherwoman and taxi driver. Sing on, man, big up yourself, see me profit.
2: Whoa, blaze it, DJ Sunshine. Blessed good morning and all the RFM team. Yeah, man. Yeah, man, the club system for go up. So, man, I say, yeah, blaze it, make a burn it. Coming from Shaka Warrior, Philadelphia Center. And bad mind for go up. Blaze it, make a burn it. Yeah, man. Whoa.
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1: You get chopped? 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
0: 8 o'clock in the morning time, and time for your Marley in the Morning, courtesy of Taz Records, presents Ginger's new album, Soul Connection, available online and on CD. 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

That's it, Marley in the Morning, courtesy of Tad's Records, presents Ginger's new album, Soul Connection, available online and on CD. 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

0: Puff Girl that's here today and not Shanice? Did you leave Shanice or is it just the Ari Puff Girl here?
1: Just Ari Puff Girl.
0: Just the Ari Puff Girl. Yes. Good morning to you. Good morning.
1: Top of the morning to you. How you doing?
0: I am well. What's happening?
1: Lovely.
0: What's happening?
1: Listen to me. A lot has been going on, you know. First of all, outdoor hot. Okay?
0: Yeah, we just spoke to the weather, man.
1: Right? He's one of the hottest names on social media right now, you know, Brian Shields, better known as the Weatherman. Now, for persons who don't know or missed the interview earlier, he's a veteran meteorologist who has become a go-to source for thousands of Jamaicans across the Caribbean, you know, delivering weather updates that are both informative and easy to understand. Mm-hmm. Because, you know, so sometimes information is dispensed and you don't know what the person is saying.
0: Yeah.
1: But not Mr. Weatherman. Very concise.
0: You use the terminologies that we would not understand.
1: Right. The ones that we
0: break
1: understand.
0: Break it down first. Mm-hmm. Right.
1: So, you know, whether he is tracking a tropical system or, you know, just explaining changing weather patterns, his forecasts have, you know, built a loyal following online. And, you know, as I mentioned, the weather, it has been so hot.
0: The man said it goes not just for the summer, it's going straight into autumn, into winter.
1: So you can imagine, especially us here in Jamaica, where, listen to me, as my beard... I'm going to step out of the shower.
0: Yes, wait.
1: I'm start it again.
0: You're going to have to put a fan in the bathroom.
1: This all even that I blow a hot ear that like, I can't deal with this. I cannot deal with it.
0: What are the hacks for that, right? It's to put ice behind the fan.
1: You know, I've seen it.
0: It going melt fast, but you know, it can help somewhat.
1: I'm yet to try it.
0: Yeah,
1: but, you
0: know. Listen, you can't get enough water. You Mm-mm. can't get enough juice.
1: Definitely.
0: Throughout the day, it's mm-hmm. like you feel parched.
1: Stay hydrated. Like,
0: yeah.
1: Keep your bottle right beside you.
0: Yeah, I'm going broke buying juice and making juice and drinking water.
1: I'm not talking about it because you really can't keep up. But, you know, a lot of jokes have been made on social media as it relates to the heat. Mm-hmm. One person said, it looked like the sun had take a little lunch break because
0: Jesus.
1: You just sit down right over Jamaica.
0: Yeah.
1: And now do nothing.
0: Nah, do nothing.
1: Another person said, as I mentioned before, as your beard and you reach a gate, you start sweat again. Mm-hmm. And there are other little memes and videos that are being shared on social media. But as you mentioned, you have to remember to drink a lot of water. And of course, you have to take your vitamins as well.
0: Right. But you see, going half naked doesn't help, you know.
1: It doesn't at all.
0: So you don't know? Think that you're going to wear less clothing mm-hmm. and then you're going to feel cooler. Mm-hmm. No. You know, it's better you put on more clothing, protect your skin.
1: Right. Because the UV rays and such, you don't want to be spoiling.
0: Right. And
1: your skin.
0: You need vitamin D, but mm-hmm. anything that you overdo is always bad, you know?
1: I tell you. So, you know, don't spend too much time in direct sunlight, especially
0: right.
1: a hot day. You know, the days are very hot. Wear light clothing, light colored clothing, like white and, you mm-hmm. know, light blues and so forth, because, you know, so black draw heat, you know?
0: Right.
1: And also, as it relates to your children, check in on your children and older adults mm-hmm. and ensure that they are
0: listen,
1: keeping
0: and
1: cool
0: the
1: as well.
0: Elderly. Mm-hmm. Check on the elderly. Mm-hmm. Very important, especially those who aren't mobile.
1: Exactly.
0: Check on them.
1: Girl.
0: And even if you're dark, your skin color is dark, mm-hmm. you need them SPF day.
1: You really do. Like, I know that us as Jamaicans, because we say we have a melanin and it's supposed to protect us, get your SPF 50 and such, because listen, it not pretty. We've seen what it does to other persons. Trust me, it can have the same effect mm-hmm. on us as well. So stay safe. So of course, we want to invite persons on the WhatsApp line and those who are listening. How are you protecting yourself from the sun? Because trust me, the heat is on.
0: Yeah, like I'm telling you, know, it's not to go half naked, you mm-hmm. know. I don't think going
1: to
0: half naked mm-hmm. is the way to go.
1: Exactly. Long sleeve linen tops
0: yes.
1: are really cool.
0: Right.
1: And they
0: cotton.
1: Protect you. Cotton mm. and such. So,
0: right.
1: you know, do the right thing.
0: Right.
1: So,
0: so the little tight something there where you're like, weird. Mm-hmm. I don't eat that.
1: Mm-hmm. I don't eat that at all. That not going to help you.
0: Yeah.
1: And of course, before I go, stay hydrated.
0: Right.
1: So, of course, follow us on all our platforms on Instagram with RFM Official, Facebook, RI_FM. And of course, on all our platforms on social media. And remember to follow us on YouTube as well at RFM Jam, because you know we post a little video
0: right.
1: every now and again. We go live and all of that.
0: Yeah.
1: And our recap for Sumfest is up. So if you didn't make it to Sumfest and you haven't seen it yet, run go over there, go watch it. Mm. So yeah, that's what's trending.
0: All right, Shanice. I mean, sorry, Ari Puff Girl. Thank you so
1: much. You're welcome.

0: to go and dine. And me, I wonder how some people can afford to have back a cup in their backyard, house, shop, and bar. Me could do the maths.
1: If I could put 30
0: the line in your pocket. See, you know how much money I have thrown down? We could have helped you here, buy food and pay a bill. Bring them back.

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1: Twenty-one in your morning time. 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Gonna give everybody, as many people as possible, a chance to participate instead of their birthday greetings, shout-outs, big-ups, wake-up call. Send me those voice notes right now, 838-2405. We'll play them for you at 8:25 p.m. in just about 3 minutes. I make it interesting, you know? 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

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I'd like to encourage all the chosen people to hold firm to the Almighty God and continue to say no to corruption, more life and prosperity on everyone. 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

0: Good morning, one sunshine. My daughter's birthday will be on the 3rd of August. Renika Hyde. My son's birthday will be the 10th of August. Durani Hyde. Coming from Mr. Hyde, a.k.a. King Tubbies.
1: Happy belated birthday to Miss Doris from Orangefield and Dwight Shaw. You see me? And Bobo Sparks. All of them come from Orangefield and them celebrate their birthday on the 23rd, the 24th and yesterday. Yes.
2: Good morning again, sunshine. Happy birthday. Saying happy birthday to my spouse, Salva. Having a special day today. I hope he has a wonderful day. Coming from his spouse, Jackie Pamigintown.
3: 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Please big up my mother, Miss Grace. And I want to send a happy birthday to Rochelle, a.k.a. Rush, Sweetie Bubblegum. And I hope she enjoy our day to the fullest. Love you, Rushy.
2: 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Happy birthday.
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5: Morning sunshine, morning radio. Yeah, man, born again. Like I said, birthday greetings for Robert Copeland, and Adrian Brown. Yeah. So, happy birthday to them. Forget them birthday, huh?
6: Greetings, greetings, top of the morning to you, DJ Sunshine. Father Cliff here, bigging up Mama Sweetie from out of Mommy Bear. You know what I mean? Daddy Watt Kiss, you know? Fire from out of Exchange, known as Eh-Eh.
7: Want to say big up to the staff of Fiery FM and big up to my family in Mount Lebanon, Grace, Lisa, and shout out to Shalea on her belated birthday. Bless up. Greetings coming from Melo.
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0: 2026. 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So get yourself ready for Saturday, August 1st, and come out and show some love to Gunman and Munchie. It's all about good vibes and pure niceness, so make sure you're ready.
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2: This is Mark Golding, opposition leader. As we celebrate Jamaica's 64th year of independence, let us remember the Jamaican story was never written by those who doubted what was possible. Our story has always been told by those who believed this nation could pull through and grow stronger. That same spirit must guide us now more than ever. May we build a nation worthy of the sacrifices of those who came before us. Happy Independence Day, Jamaica. God bless our beloved land and all her people.
1: The proceeding was brought to you by the People's National Party.
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He's 84 and I believe he's living in Germany now.

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2: Good morning, I'm Markeelia Rumble with the local and international headlines. Hurricane ravaged communities across West

0: in Jamaica are said to benefit from enhanced disease prevention efforts. This following the handing over of critical public health equipment from UNICEF and the NCB Foundation to the Ministry of Health and Wellness. The initiative focuses on strengthening public health systems and helping communities recover from the impact of Hurricane Melissa, which impacted the island last October. UNICEF Jamaica said every child deserves access to safe water, a healthy environment, and protection from preventable diseases. In the meantime, the ministry said the supplies will strengthen surveillance, provide more effective response to potential disease threats, and better protect affected communities. A 16-year-old boy is scheduled to appear in court today after being charged in connection with several incidents of housebreaking in Brinesville, Maypen, Clarendon on July 23. The teen is charged with two counts of housebreaking and larceny and housebreaking with intent. Police reports are that between 9:50 a.m. and 2 p.m., the teen allegedly looted two homes and attempted to break into a third in the Brinesville community. It's further alleged that during the incident, he made off with several items, including a television set, an assortment of personal care products, jewelry, and small electronics. Reports were made to the police and investigations commenced. On Friday, July 24, the teen was apprehended during a police operation in Frankfield in the parish. He was charged on Sunday, July 26, after being questioned in the presence of two justices of the peace. The teen is to appear before the Lionel Town Parish Court. In news overseas, many people are trapped inside a Japanese shopping center after a 7.1 magnitude earthquake hit inland on Kyushu Island. Reports in Japan say 20 to 30 shopping center staff may be missing, but the figure has not been confirmed by authorities. People are also reported missing elsewhere on the island after buildings collapsed. The quake also resulted in power cuts, damaged roads, and a collapsed footbridge. Search operations are now underway. Finally, the International Criminal Court, ICC, has received another blow as Chad says it will join Burkina Faso, Mali, Niger, and Venezuela in starting the process of quitting the tribunal. In a statement on Monday, Chad's government said the ICC's effectiveness is limited and uneven and accused the Hague-based institution of focusing on African countries. The statement said the court has only seven people in custody, six of whom are being prosecuted in African situations. The announcement comes amid allegations of Chad's suspected involvement in the war in neighboring Sudan between the army and paramilitaries. The ICC prosecutes individuals for war crimes and crimes against humanity. Those were the local and international headlines and news next at 11:45. From the RFM Newsroom, I am Markelia Rumble.
1: That was news from IRIFM, Jamaica's non-aligned news.

Jamaica's medal tally at the 2026 Commonwealth Games is expected to improve today, with Jamaica confirmed for 2 medal events and could contest an overall 4 on today's second day of track and field competition. National record holder Lamara Diston is down to compete in the women's high jump final at 1:05, while Nayoka Clunis will compete in the women's hammer throw final at just before 2 p.m. Ron Watson and Akeem Blake are also in the men's 100-meter semifinals at 1:10, seeking qualification for the gold medal event at 3:14. This while Jadeen Williams and Janelle Smith compete in the women's 100 meters semifinals at 1:36, with the final set for 3:40. Jamaica started the day with 2 gold medals secured yesterday to put Jamaica in second place on the medal table in track and field, behind England with 5 medals overall, including 2 gold. Demario Prince and Romain Beck for the medal winners to Jamaica yesterday. Prince won his first international individual medal in the men's 110-meter hurdles event after crossing the line in 13.17 seconds. Beckford mined gold in the men's high jump after clearing the bar at 2.25 metres. Meanwhile, in the morning session today, national champion Avaski Anderson, Leah Anderson and Shana K. Anderson, along with Zandrian Barnes, Antonio Watson and Delano Kennedy, all made progress in their events. Navaski Anderson among the automatic qualifiers in the men's 800 metres with his third place finish in 1 minute 48.12 seconds. Leah Anderson made progress in the women's 400 metres when she clocked 52.74 seconds to finish third in heat 2 of the women's 400 metres. Shana K. Anderson was second in her heat in 52.71 seconds. In the final event of the morning session, Delano Kennedy and Antonio Watson contested the first round of the men's 400 meters, where Kennedy was second in his heat in 45.82 seconds, while Watson won his heat in 46.36, and Barnes, with the fastest time going into the next round, also won his heat in a season best 45.13 seconds. The West Indies will be seeking to stretch their 155-run lead when play gets underway shortly on the fourth day of the first test against Pakistan at the Brian Lara Academy in Trinidad. This when Shamar Joseph resumes on 22 and Kemar Roach 5, batting a second time as the Windies continue from their overnight 126-7. Tajarine Chandopal fell for a top score 35 and Justin Greaves 20. The only other batters into double figures so far. Mohamed Abbas, 3 for 14, and Karim Shahzad, 2 for 35, the leading wicket taker so far for Pakistan. This while 14 wickets fell on yesterday's third day after the visitors were bowled out for 282 after they started the day on 199 for 3. Justin Greaves completed his maiden 5-wicket haul for the West Indies as the home side claimed a 29-run first innings lead. Shan Masood completed his 7th test century before he fell for 109 to Greaves, who ended with 5 for 27. There were also 2 wickets each for Kemar Roach and Shamar Joseph. Score so far, West Indies 311 and 126 for 7, Pakistan 282. Caribbean Cup champions Mount Pleasant take on Barbados team Weymouth Wales as they bound to action in the CFU Club Shield tournament in Trinidad this afternoon. The Theodore Whitmore conditioned team, after getting a bye to the quarterfinals following the late withdrawal of former Antigua Premier League champions All Saints United, will be in action at 12:30 this afternoon Jamaica time at the Larry Gomes Stadium. Mount Pleasant, following their third place finish in the local Premier League, is seeking qualification for the CONCACAF Caribbean Cup tournament, where they will join Premier League champions Portsmouth United and runners-up Cavalier. The two finalists from the CFU Club Shield earn qualification to the Caribbean Cup tournament, which starts next month. In the other CFU Club Shield quarterfinals today, Hellenites of the U.S. Virgin Islands face Metropolitan of Puerto Rico. Inter Willemstad of Curaçao tackle Delfines del Este of the Dominican Republic, and Slingers of Guyana face SV Robin Hood of Suriname. Zinedine Zidane, who led France to World Cup glory in 1998, has been appointed as the country's new coach, replacing Didier Deschamps. The 54-year-old Zidane, who is one of France's greatest ever players, won 3 Champions Leagues as coach of Real Madrid. French Football Federation President Philippe Diallo announced Zidane's appointment at the FFF headquarters in Paris this morning, saying he has been given a 4-year contract. Zidane has been out of work since resigning as Madrid boss in May 2021 and has long been viewed as the natural successor to Deschamps. Deschamps, a former teammate of Zidane, was in charge of France for 14 years, taking over in 2012 and departing after this summer's World Cup.
under his management, the gifted France generation won the 2018 World Cup and were losing finalists in the 2022 World Cup and the 2016 European Championships. Zidane will now lead France in the upcoming UEFA Nations League games before they begin the qualifying campaign for Euro 2026 next year. For Euro 2028, rather, next year, France is due to play Turkey, Belgium and Italy in their Nations League group, beginning with Turkey on September 25. Finally, world number one Aryna Sabalenka and 24 times major champion Novak Djokovic headlines the list of 16 teams announced for the US Open Mixed Doubles Tennis Championships, set to run from August 25 to 26 at the US Tennis Association Billie Jean King National Tennis Center. The total prize money for last year's event was $2.3 million, with the winning team of Sara Errani and Andrea Vavasori taking home $1 million. Meanwhile, there's been reports that Serena Williams and Carlos Alcaraz would team up for the event, but they have not yet been listed. Alcaraz is coming back from a wrist injury and will make his return at the Cincinnati Open next month. Among the big names not in the event are world number one Jannik Sinner and former U.S. Open singles champion Coco Gauff. From the IRFM Sports Desk, I'm Robert Williams. This sportscast came to you courtesy of H&L True Value. Start right, start here.

0: Thank you, Mark Killian. Thank you, Robert. News and sports you can trust right here, your 107s. Robert, how you doing this morning?
1: Doing good, you know.
0: I love your shirt, you know. your shirt is saying Inter Miami. is that what this shirt is saying? Tell me the one.
1: No, this one is saying Iria.
0: Oh, this one. And so it has nothing to do with Inter Miami.
1: Nothing to do with
0: nothing
1: Inter
0: at Miami. All.
1: Not at all.
0: You always put yourself together well, you know.
1: Thank you very much.
0: Right. Yeah. But listen, there was a question I've been meaning to ask you, you see? And you remember, I don't want the football fans coming for me because I only watch football during World Cup. I'm just putting that disclaimer out there, right?
1: Okay. That is not really a disclaimer. That is a clarification.
0: All right. Thank you for that. Clarification of the disclaimer, not being a disclaimer. But I noticed that the footballers, right, they're wearing something similar looking to, what you call it, a sports bra. Mm-hmm. That women normally wear.
1: Mm-hmm.
0: What is it that they're wearing?
1: It is what contains the software that can tell you how much pass, everything that they do on the field.
0: Oh.
1: So when we're saying that this guy made 200 passes or he had three shots on goal, all of that is contained. That's where it comes from.
0: It looks a little bit strange. I mean, you agree, right? It looks a little bit strange.
1: Nothing is strange with it. It kind of looks like a bra.
0: Yeah, that's what I am saying.
1: I mean, that's what it is.
0: Okay, and all right.
1: Anywhere you go nowadays, you see a footballer, even at training, then put on that.
0: So when did that system, when was that system implemented?
1: That has been there for a while. It's just getting more and more popular now, because a coach can send his players home and can tell you everything that he has done while he's away from the coach.
0: Okay.
1: Yeah, so that's off, that different software.
0: Mm-hmm.
1: So they can tell you everything that the player does. How much distance him cover on the field, how much time in walk.
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All right, so guess what? We got giveaways for you this morning. We got giveaways, and we're sending you off to another dream weekend party. This one, you're going to Igloo. It is a global cooler party. So you know you have to walk with your own bar, right? Yeah. All right, so to make it easy, we're going to ask you to call us up right now. You want two tickets for the Igloo. That's Dream Weekend Igloo, global cooler party. Tell me what date this one is happening. So I need the date and I need the venue. All right, I think that's easy. Date and venue.

0: right, I think we have a caller on the line. Let's see. Good morning. Good morning. What's your name? Where are you calling from?
1: Hi, pleasant morning, girls. It is Amanda from Montego Bay.
0: Hi, Amanda.
1: Although I'm currently in Kingston. But yes, Amanda's 876.
0: Oh, yes, we met at the convention center.
1: Yes, I did. It was a pleasure meeting you.
0: Oh,
1: it was
0: same.
1: A pleasure meeting you.
0: All right, so right, Amanda, so I trust that you're going to the event, so I don't have to probe you too much to find out if you're going.
1: Right.
0: So you need to tell me when it's happening and the venue.
1: It is August 3rd, 2026, in the evening, because in the morning they have the Exodus, the Soca Dance Hall, and it will be held at Aqueduct Rose Hall. That's the venue.
0: Khadija, check if Amanda is one of the promoters, please. Check if Amanda is one of the promoters, because she's not telling me what time of day this one is happening. And you're right, it's 9 p.m. to 4 a.m. And it's been Monday. Yeah. All right, so Amanda, you're going to Igloo, you know, 2 tickets for you.
1: We're
0: sending you off to Igloo.
1: Very much.
0: All right, so you know you have to walk with your own bar. That's what they say.
1: That's no problem, my darling.
0: All right, great hearing from you, and enjoy the rest of your day. Producer is going to call you and tell you how you can claim your prize, all right?
1: All right, thank you very much.
0: Not a problem. You too. Oh, yeah, I met Amanda at the Montego Bay Convention Center. She was there for the Rebuild and Recover Expo. All right, so we're still taking your responses to the question that we posed earlier on. We're trying to get in the middle of this mom and daughter to find out how it should be handled. What you got to say? 593-8622. Let's go.
2: Good morning, Mellow family. Happy Tuesday. You know, children don't often understand what adulthood is about. When I was a child, I think like a child. And when I became an adult, I realized why my parents were the things that they did, why they did it. Because a child does not understand the intricacies of adult living. No, mom was a stay-at-home mom. Just telling her to go and get a job sounds all good and dandy. What job could mom get? Unless mom had a good, had great qualifications, and as a family, they decided, you know, mom, stay home. I know mom, even with great qualifications, mom has no experience. And it's going to be a little bit difficult for mom to get a great job to keep a house out of foreclosure. Children need to just relax themselves and understand that parenting is not an easy task. And mom, I saw your mom went terrible, that you cannot understand her side of the story. Some children, especially daughter-mother relationship, because trust me, I have my own issues with my mother. But when I became a parent, it kind of dawned on me some of the things that she had to do and the decisions she had to make. So, child, go sit down and understand, say, unless mom have a history of being irresponsible with money, and so leave mom alone, make she grieve your dad, and do what she can do as an adult.
3: Morning, Mellow team. Well, sometimes you have to make some decisions that were hard, you know. Maybe at the time she just see the only way out was to just do that for keep the house. But then again, she can't live off of that college fund forever. She needs to find a job. So while she was there trying to say, yeah, maybe use that money, you have to do this, you know, she should have gotten a job, yes, as the daughter is saying. Because how long can that college fund last her? And probably if she was working while the father was alive, probably they wouldn't be in this predicament now, because she would have some money set aside for herself. You know, this single parent carrying holding the family and his back, them sitting there, not really work out no more, you know. The hard times we live in, you know, you can't expect one somebody to do the message, man. So. And you know, difficult for her, you know, if she does so long on her work and to go out to the job market, you know, it's tough for her, you know. But she needs a job. The bottom line is that she needs a job. She can't live off of that. And, you know, look to me like the daughter, they go, business with her much, you know, because the fact that they all catch a quote, you know, the daughter doesn't go busy with her, so she needs a job for true. All right, so big up on yourself.
4: Sister Kells, Mellow FM, and the gentleman I talk to you. Gentleman run taxi from Falmouth to DB and Falmouth to Duncan's. Remember say yesterday was Tiny birthday, Tiny come from Top Cascade Coverage. and daddy ride run taxi from Kimberley to Spalding. Yeah, man. I want a tiny best friend. And to kill protein to the question of the day, you know. Why? It's a 50-50 scenario, you know. But you have to save the house first. Yeah, you have to save the house first. And then the daughter, when the daughter go refer to her mother about she use her college fund. You can refer to your mother as she. Yeah, but me not go too deep in it, but there's a lesson to be learned from out of all of this. Yeah, cause you have your family indemnity plan and yeah, your guardian achieve and your granny say put away something for rainy day. You understand me, so? There's a lot of lesson to learn out of this still, but more your other interaction. I remember say China use a monitor box in the Falmouth Transportation Center. Listen, Mellow FM.

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0: All right, guess what? We're going over now to Edgecam Jamaica Limited. We're going for a head sales or a head of sales, and we're going for Ricardo Roberts this morning. Ricardo is joining us this morning to tell us all about this massive celebration happening. 35 years. Can we imagine that? 35 years. Oh boy, that's a milestone. Hey, good morning, Ricardo. How are you?
1: Morning, Charles. Massive celebration indeed.
0: Yes.
1: And good morning to everyone in the rest of the Miller family in Radioland.
0: Oh, yes. So you are celebrating.
1: Thanks so much for having me.
0: It is our pleasure having you, sir. You know, we're glad that you're here. You are celebrating 35 years. Edgecam, 35 years in the business. Looking back, tell us quickly, what has been the key to the company's longevity? What is responsible for you being in this space dominating for 35 years?
1: I want to tell you, Charles, 35 years is no small achievement. Most companies don't even make it past the first 2 years.
0: Oh, yes.
1: So honestly, as a company, we couldn't have done it without our customers. I believe the real secret behind our success for the 35 years is that we have never stopped listening to our customers.
0: Mm-hmm.
1: And importantly, we continue to improve our products and invest in quality. We always stand behind what we sell. For us at Edgecam, paint is not just a color. It is probably what our biggest investment is. For most persons, it is your biggest investment as well, for your home, schools, businesses. It's where most businesses also make their first impression when you visit. So that fresh coat of paint that says, wow.
0: Ah, you're right about that. You know, you are changing lives and we are changing our spaces and just making sure that we feel better, because sometimes all it needs is a coat of paint and the whole place feels much brighter. I see you're having a series of road shows. Where will the first one be, and what can persons expect, and what experience do you want customers to walk away with beyond just buying paint? What do you want them to get from these road shows?
1: Well, the truth is, because it's our birthday, we're celebrating 35 years of developing relationship across Jamaica.
0: Mm-hmm.
1: What we're doing is doing a series of road shows to say thank you to our customers. So I'm really excited to talk about this one, because this is our first stop, which is in Sam Sharp Square in Montego Bay.
0: Yes.
1: And for everybody in Radioland, it is this Friday, July the 31st. We're starting from 6 in the morning to 6 in the evening. What we're trying to do is give everybody a chance to come out and enjoy the day with us. It's not just a paint sale. What we are doing is asking people to come out, meet the team, ask us questions, get expert advice, see our products, but most importantly, win prizes and enjoy a fantastic day with us.
0: And guess what Mello will be there too.
1: And that is great news. I always, Mello is a vibe. I listening to you from morning.
0: That's amazing.
1: Interestingly, for the Rich Roadshow, for everybody that's coming out, because we are celebrating 35 years, what we're doing is giving at least 1% for every year that we've been in business. So for most products that are going to be on display, mm-hmm. 35% off. So it's a good time for persons to come out. It's like Christmas in summer.
0: That's so I was about to say no. All right, continue, Mr. Roberts.
1: Even if you weren't ready to buy your paint, put it down, paint, Edgecam paint, it won't spoil.
0: Mm-hmm.
1: At least for summer, you'll be pre-prepared at a very good price. Plus, you'll be able to spend some time with our in-house team. So come have a great day.
0: Listen, and as you mentioned it, I said, okay, this sounds like a great time to buy up all the paint I need for December, because what it means too is that I can really start the painting process from early. So when Christmas rolls in, I am not running up and down trying to get to my Edgecam store to get my paint to paint. I deal with that a long time. So I'm coming out, of course, hoping that I can get hold of the paint that I want. But you're offering more than just paint, as you said before. You say you're offering an opportunity for us to interact with your experts, get some advice in terms of what we can do, how we can refresh our spaces, that sort of thing. But here's what is also important too, Mr. Roberts. We're in the hurricane season. What product do you have that is ideal for this? Something that, you know, especially in the western part of the island, we should be running this product down.
1: I'll tell you that the biggest investment most persons make are your homes. And so ideally for the hurricane season, especially coming out of Melissa, we'll see the damage that was caused.
0: Right.
1: We want to say, focus on your roof for this hurricane season.
0: Mm-hmm.
1: What we have realized is that the roof works harder than most parts of your house during the hurricane season. And a featured product that I want for this season from Edgechem is our roof compound. Ideally, what our roof compound does is sometimes when you do that, the concrete work, it normally leaves cracks and crevices that allows water to go through. The roof compound, our roof compound is specially designed to go into those cracks, seal up those spaces, and waterproof your space.
0: Yeah.
1: So when suddenly we have the harsh weather happening, your roof will be safe for you.
0: All right.
1: But
0: so it's the roof compound.
1: We will push in.
0: Mm-hmm.
1: Yes.
0: Okay. So writing
1: what
0: that down now.
1: What we are saying to other persons is we have a series of products for hurricane season. We are saying come to the roadshow, tell us what your issues are, because it could also be you have some metals that are that easily rotten because of the constant rain, and we mm-hmm. can advise you. Come into our team and ask us how.
0: All right. And in talking about asking you how, there are people who are listening now. They're thinking about refreshing their spaces and they want like ideas. They want color ideas. They want inspiration. They want advice. I trust that you offer that, but you also have an easier solution to help us to choose. You have an app, they say.
1: Yes, we have an app which is very new to the market. What it allows is for persons have your housing concept. You know, you have your special rooms. You can upload the pictures in there and pick from any of our great colors. What we want, what we are advising, because everybody is going modern these days, and
0: mm-hmm.
1: that's why the app makes a whole lot of sense. But what we are saying is, a lot of persons normally want to renovate the whole house. We are saying just a tin of paint can make a difference. So generally our color advisors say lighter color to make your room feel much bigger and brighter.
0: Yes.
1: But there's a pop, a feature wall or accent wall, as some persons
0: mm-hmm.
1: say, can transform the space. My advice for the season and for the rest of the year is don't be afraid of colors. So that accent wall generally beautifies the space.
0: Ah. So if I want to do like a gray, for most parts, and then I have one wall like probably where my TV and you know that sort of thing is, I want to do a pop of purple or yellow. You say that's okay.
1: As I said, don't be afraid of the color, Ken.
0: Oh, okay. All right. Just to make sure.
1: Mm-hmm. Interestingly, if you're having that debate, because generally you have proposal debate, who can go with green, who can go with blue, we'll say come. Let our experts help you on the day. We'll help you and guide you towards settle the date. What color is best for your space?
0: All right. Well, not just homes that you're offering an opportunity or providing an opportunity for. You're also providing an opportunity for schools. We know that the new academic year is fast approaching. September will be the start of the new academic year. And there are several schools, especially in the West, they're now thinking about repainting and beautifying their space. Tell us about what you have available for them.
1: What has been one of the biggest secrets for Edgechem, because we don't normally load up this part of it, is our philanthropy. So for schools, during this time period, we are saying we are giving back. So for all schools across the island, not just in Western, but in particular for Western schools, we are giving 25% discount for the whole summer. And in particular for those principals and PTAs that can make it on Friday,
0: mm-hmm.
1: it is 35% for most of the products that can cause the school to be refreshed and beautified while the students are out.
0: Ah, so, sounds good. 25%.
1: Come out this summer.
0: Mm-hmm. Mr. Ricardo, you there? Mr. Roberts?
2: Yep.
1: Yes, man, I'm here.
0: Okay, I thought I lost you for a minute. Just complete what you were saying again.
1: So I'll say advice is come out on Friday. So outside of 25%, I'm saying if you come out on Friday, it is 35% for the roadshow.
0: All right, so 25% all season, but 35% on Friday.
1: On Friday.
0: Okay, sounds good. We're excited. We're happy that you're starting right here in Montego Bay. You're starting in the West, and that's a good reason to be doing that, because we know we're all rebuilding now. We're all trying to get the houses up and running. The business places, the schools, as you mentioned, we all will benefit greatly from this, you know, roadshow that you're having in Montego Bay. But looking ahead, I want you to tell our listeners quickly your new products, because I know you always have something, you know, I'm working on in the lab. What do you have coming up for us? What can we expect?
1: I'll tell you that the future is exciting for HKM. We have a new paint accessory line that we take all the way from Spain, just to ensure that Jamaicans have quality products. It's called Penchudo. It is in all your favorite hardware. Mm-hmm. In a sense, you won't have no brush paint in your brush or the rollers, and you see it has shred out. Or you see it can't last for more than one use. We're giving exceptional product, and the price is better than what you normally see in the market space.
0: Yes.
1: So it is a secret that Penchudo. Also, what we have done is realize that the market, a lot of Chinese branded cars are coming in the market. We are not just about decorative lines, about the household, but we are big on automotives.
0: Mm-hmm.
1: It's probably one of what we have done is bringing a brand specifically for those new branded cars. So the Jetour.
0: Yes, Jetour. You have a line for the new cars
1: called Axalta.
0: Okay.
1: It, generally, for those cars, you can't get the usual paint technology can't work for them. So we went all the way to get the number one paint brand for those specific cars. So reach out to our colors, our retail space, and ask for the Axalta line. Exciting.
0: All right. Well, we know now, and we're writing everything down. But guess what we're also making note of, Ricardo? We're making note of the date. So it's going to be July 31 for your roadshow in Sam Sharp Square. You're starting at 6 a.m. all the way to 6 p.m. And we've also made note of the discount. You say up to 35% off.
1: Well, before we go, Kels, I want to say thank you to some of our event partners. Even what we're doing about giving back and celebrating 35 years. So I want to say big to Water, Kern Water, Legends, St. Mary's Banana Chips, Worthy Park Rum Mix, and a few other brands that are partnering with us. We're saying come out on the day. They will also be on location and giving away prizes and surprises. So it is a fun affair.
0: All right, and we're looking forward to a fun time, but also we're coming out to stock up on our paints because we're doing this whole shopping now, so we don't have to wait until the end of the year, right? We're stocking up on all our HKM paints, of course, before we jump into the Christmas season. And again, 35 years strong, and you say people, quality, and technical excellence is responsible for your longevity. Thanks again, Ricardo. Anything else you want to mention before we go?
1: Thanks for having me, Kels, and we want to say, as normal, as usual, thank you to the rest of HKM family, and
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2: Number one means you're always on top. 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

What a weather time, hot. Well, morning time, megavolt hotter. From April 2 to June 29, 49 winners won over $26 million. So mega $20 or more to fly the money time mega vault. I'm going to take this one from the top to the very last drop. This one is from Leela. What it feels like.

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International Chef Junior from Junior's Gourmet and Catering Limited. He's live right now in London, people. Part-time videographer. Part-time photographer. I guess I want to say good morning to. I want to say good morning to my friend. Good morning to Aisha. Dropsy Bing. Aisha, you can't drop asleep everywhere you go, you know. You have to cut it out. So he was caught sleeping again. Chef Junior, how many sleeping videos do you have of Aisha in your phone? I think he has one too many. He sent us a sleeping video of Aisha at, what was it again? It was a big athletics event in Kingston. What was it? Was it the Gibbs Relays? No. With Pep School Champs. You're right. Aisha dropped asleep, you know? And again, he was caught sleeping in London. Yeah. I met a driver yesterday, a taxi operator. He says his name is a pastor. He runs a Freeport to Montego Bay, well, Freeport to downtown route. And he said, Kelsey, you know me here this morning, you and Khadija, a ball for Aisha. Falling in love in a real life. And you know, I want to do something really crazy. Because somebody said yesterday that, you know, they enjoy the crying, but they feel like they could do a better job. Wake up and can't think about no meal because you're weak in. You see, if you think you can bawl for Aisha better than me and Khadija right now, just call 5938622. 5938622, because we really do have to put on a show. We cannot give Aisha the impression that he's not missed, because we don't want him extending his stay. He has to be back here come Monday morning. Khadija, you ready again?

0: That's an ugly cry. Do we have somebody on here? You want to cry for us? You want to cry? Help us cry for Aija, please. Today's what, Tuesday? We have to go cry again Friday morning. Just so grateful for this love. You give me that. Listen, if he thinks we're having too much fun, he may very well say, no, they're okay. They don't miss me. No, we cannot have that. And it's just one kiss, falling in love in a real life. Ignorance sure feels like bliss. All right, in the meantime, guess we're going to take your voice notes. What you got to say about this mom and daughter? A strained relationship. Or a daddy passed suddenly, a tragic car accident. Daddy put down $25,000 for daughter's education fund. Mommy was a stay-at-home mom, so she wasn't working. Daddy was really, you know, supporting the family financially. Now in daddy's absence, guess what? Mommy has nowhere to turn. Without any income, she had to save the house. So she used up daughter's education fund, and daughter is taking mommy to court. Because daughter is saying, not only did mommy use the money out of spite, because I was closer to daddy, I honestly believe that mommy could have gotten a job instead. So we're asking, hey, is mommy right? Or is daughter right about her assumptions? 5938622, let's go.
1: Oh, medical blessings. Because this one, I got to crash one another because I understand the mother point of her using because her back is against the wall. But, well, trust me, it's really a difficult one. But maybe the mother did what she had to do. I mean that to save the house, it's very important. So, by doing it, maybe she has to just see how best she can, maybe even, as even the daughter was saying, work to even try and help to mend the situation of her going to college. And maybe the daughter herself can maybe do some form of, I think they say they can get a loan to go to college, and both of them try and take care of it. But in some ways you can hear some form of hostility between the mother and the daughter, that they're not seeing eye to eye for most things at all. So well, I wish, hope God work it out for them, you know. But if we just continue to pray for it and try to skip to answer that prayer, good over evil over anything with that. But it's a ticklish one. But trust me, I'll work it out. I'm a kibbe.
2: Kills me, help me, boy. Yeah. Kills me, help me, boy. Kills me, help me, boy. Yeah. Kills me, help me, boy. Yeah. Kills me, help me, boy. Give up my sister soon. Big up Alta Greenstore.
0: Yeah.
2: Big up my cousin Pauline.
0: Big
2: okay. Up, big up Alta, where they sell water that they'll fix.
0: Hold on, I got one more. Who is this? Bam. Bam said, Kels, this is my cry. Let me help you cry. Okay. One Bam draw for now. Is this a Papa San? Oh gosh, and they say I'm idle. They say I'm idle. Kills, they know you're idle. You know, say, oh no, idle more than me, though.
3: Time by Fontana Pharmacy is.
0: The time by Fontana, it is 14 minutes to 10 o'clock.

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Ah,

0: Good morning, Kyle, Khadija, Aija, and you're the best of yourself, my friend. Mela listeners, happy Tuesday, Webster, big up yourself. Big up yourself, my sister in St. Anne. Be a winsome. Blessings. Well, Kels, the mother did the right thing, save the host. After the host saved, now she and her mother can get work and save her tuition money. But the Kels, you can't see that little girl is a spoiled brat. Kels, if I did win out, so we did take my mother to court, you know, Kels. I did, we did, you know. She's spoiled. Mama, you did the right thing, and if you have money, and your money, you're going to save it for your tuition. Kels, that's a mile, you can say, no, she's cracking, I am sure. Best of yourself, you know, Kels, the Wells, enough love, me girl.
1: Good morning, Melo team. Aija, Kels, and Khadija. Happy Tuesday. All right, this one is a sticky one. I think to probably give my opinion, I have to make some deductions and some assumptions here. So the truth is, it sounds like this man was a prudent planner, right? That's the husband. It sounds like he was a prudent planner, and so he would have made some provisions for his daughter's college fund or college, right? I'm thinking as well too that he probably would have some kind of other savings or investments or whatever. Right, don't sound like him would have just be working, you know, and for him to put down $25,000, it means that his job would have allowed him to be able to do that and some. Right, sounds like he wasn't a good enough job. Now, for her to be a stay-at-home mom, I know a lot of American families are like that, where the mom stays home and take care of stuff, right, while the husband works. After he passed, I imagine that it was a period of time after for the house to go into foreclosure. Like a house to just go into foreclosure immediately after, you know, you miss a payment. It's after a number of payments missed. It sounds like she didn't have a plan after the husband passed away. I mean, that sounds like she was just being a little bit careless in not having a plan. And so, like, she earmarked this money long before the house went into foreclosure, that this is what she's going to use to not have to find a job, right? I don't think she initially decided that, you know what, this is my daughter's college fund and I'm going to preserve it for as long as I need to ensure that she goes to college. I think she kind of earmarked the money and saw it as a safety net for herself, you know, moving forward after his death. So I really think she should have gotten a job like immediately after, probably give herself a month or so, you know, and find a job to at least offset the mortgage and the house while taking care of the child and, you know, taking care of other things. Even if she had gone in there and probably pay a month or two out of it, pay the mortgage a month or two out of it, for her to use all of it, it means that she did not have a plan and she planned to use all of that money. So I don't particularly agree with the daughter taking her to court or suing her for it, because at the end of the day, it would have been an agreement. It's like you suing me over my money, because whatever she and her husband set aside, it would have been, you know, her allowing him to be able to work and do all of what he did. Even though she wasn't really working, she was the one taking care of the household.
2: Morning, Kels and Khadija and the rest of the Miller Farms. No, with this a little spoiled pitney, you know. Daddy spoil her too much, you know, it's obvious, you know. So may I say, she can't have little consideration for her father dead. And for she try to draw closer to the mother, she can't her mother go court for help she same one to survive. The mother should have just left the money, put her up for adoption or something, sell the house, whatever then. And see how should I feel now? Should I say, mommy, you should have used the money to pay for the house so that we could live comfortable. But no, the mother make her comfortable. She bring problem.
3: Good morning, Mela family. I am usually a silent listener. Many times wanting to call in, but by the time I get to work, I get distracted. However, the matter at hand, I strongly think that the mother was so wrong in using Child's College Fund. She is obviously young and able-bodied, and because she is a lazy woman who was used to being spoon-fed and everything given to her, now that the husband had passed, she decided not to work. Now she should have gotten up, gotten a job, and take care of business. The child needs an education, and her father provided for it. And it is not the child's onus or the responsibility of losing her education is not her responsibility. Her father provided for it. Mother should have gotten a job and go and get a loan and pay off for her house, which she will one day, sooner rather than later, tell this child that she is an adult and she needs to find her own place and move in some new man.
4: Good morning, Prime Minister Kells and Aija Bing, wherever you are, my brother. Regarding the topic, Kells, you know, I think the mother did the right thing. But, you know, in North America, boy, anybody can sue for anything at all. The lady has to live somewhere, and it all makes sense that she paid off the mortgage so she can have a shelter over her head. She cannot be homeless. Now, this young lady, there are so many jobs in North America for young people to do to help, pay for their college education. You know, it's not like in smaller economies like in the Caribbean here. There are so many jobs they can work and go to college at the same time. This young lady there, she's been very unreasonable, but it's a North American culture has a lot of to do with this.
5: Hello, FM. Bless up, Paul is from Kingston. Now you understand the situation where, of course, the mother had to use the money because the house was, should have lost the house. All right. But what I can't understand is this. Maybe there is more information. When the father passed, there was no money or anything else, no insurance, no life insurance, nothing of that sort. What happened to that? The money went. The father never used the house, right? Because there's no way you have $25,000 put down aside. You don't have other money using, you get me? So it may be a case, I'm not saying, but it may be a case where the mother squandered through that the money there and then now decided to use the college fund. So because guess what, you can't put down $3 million for college and then you know the money for to live, you get me? Alright, so those things you have to really consider. And then the mother mentioned that she wasn't as close to the daughter and the daughter was more close to the father and so on. So it kind of sounds like a jealous relationship. But maybe, I'm not trying to overthink it, but you have to look into that as well. Because there's no way you can have $25,000 put down for college if you don't have spending money and living money otherwise. And you want the life insurance if there's any of that. But just food for thought.
6: And again, Kells, in the midst of life, we are in debt. It's a sad story to know that the daughter has to take her mom to court, because nothing like a good shelter or like a shelter over your head. From my little say on this, since as the mother was not working, she was a stayed-at-home mom. All right? So she stayed home. The father was carrying all the burden then. Even if the father was carrying the burden and giving her little much, what did she do with it? Did she save something for rainy day? The daughter has no right to take her to court. That to show that the daughter and the mother wasn't having a good relationship then. But for For me, I would say to the mother, go and get yourself a job, and you should have done that long time. No matter where a man I forgive you. I believe in women work for what they want. So right now, if she was working then, and this thing happened where the husband died, then she could bounce back on her own. No fear, no
7: I wonder if I should tell you how this one ended. Should I tell you? I know it's gonna upset some people. Alright, so when I watched it to the end, the judge ruled in favor of the daughter. The judge ruled in favor of the daughter, said mommy has to pay back that $25,000. What she also said is that she's putting a stay on the judgment, but in the interim, they also will have to go to counseling to try and mend that broken relationship or that strained relationship. But ultimately, she ruled in favor of the daughter. She said, mommy has to pay back that $25,000. Yeah. And as we jump out of here, I'm jumping overseas before, and I'm seeing that I think they have reached an agreement with Johnson's. Oh, yeah. Johnson & Johnson offers $5.5 billion to settle about 76,000 baby powder cancer claims. So Johnson & Johnson has agreed to pay $5.5 billion to settle about 76,000 lawsuits claiming its baby powder and other products cause ovarian cancer. The proposed settlement would resolve nearly all remaining...
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0: that they have designed just keep on feeding you. Yeah? A lot of stuff that you have an interest in. Hmm? So, we know we here in traditional media are having to compete against that. So, when you decide to come here, we really appreciate it. And we hope that we'll be able to lock you in, arrest you, detain you, by provoking you, yeah, engaging you. All right? Thank you so much. We're going to begin this morning with a story that some neighborhoods, some people have to deal with. And it's not the kind of story that would make national news. But you have a lot of people, yeah, or too many people, not a lot, too many people having to contend with. You know, where you live is your castle. When you go home, it's your castle. You want to be relaxed, recover from a hard day's work, or just chill. And your home is, for most of us, the best place to do so. Yeah, the privacy of your home and the contentment therein. But for some people, it's anything but those things. And this morning, it has come to our attention that some people living in a neighborhood off Red Hills Road. Yes? Off Red Hills Road. They are going through a nightmare with one of their neighbors. It's an apartment complex. And apparently, this is what is happening. For those of us who are on our YouTube platform, you can see it. I'll try to explain what's happening. Could you roll that piece of video for me, please? Here is a woman, a member of the complex, a resident of the complex, and she is attacking, trying to physically destroy, yeah, one of the light or lampposts at the gate. She attacks it with a brick, trying to destroy it. But that's the least of all the problems she's causing her neighbors. The neighbors have told us that this woman is obviously mentally ill. Mentally ill. She needs help. And despite their efforts at getting the mental health authorities to intervene, they have not made much progress. None at all. You see her there threatening her neighbors. And if you can give me some of the sound in it, so let us hear some of the sound. She's now holding a machete.
1: The man is doing his work. You don't have a say. You don't pay maintenance. You don't have a say. Yes. And it's not our fault that you couldn't breathe.
0: So she is telling the worker there, who is there to maintain the place, to get off her property. Yeah? And you can hear in the background one of the neighbors saying, you don't pay maintenance. He's here to do his work. Leave him alone. Listening again.
1: The man is doing his work. You don't have a say. You don't pay maintenance. You don't have a say. Yes.
0: T is her name.
1: And it's not our fault that you couldn't breathe. Look at this.
0: So we are going to be hearing from one of the neighbors shortly, Sonia, or producer Sonia this morning, I'm going to line up that neighbor to talk with us, because it's a story that too many Jamaicans have to contend with, yeah? When we have those among us who are mentally ill, obviously in need of medical attention and care, and the state institutions do not respond in a timely fashion, yeah? And it causes problems, because this lady is in need of help. And two, she now poses a real danger, threat to her neighbors, who may have to resort to defending themselves. Yeah? We have one of the neighbors with us, Carol Hibbert. Hello?
2: Yes, good morning.
0: Good morning, Carol. Tell us, what's been the experience with this lady who is obviously mentally ill?
2: Oh, boy. I don't even know where to start. There's just so many things. And I think that I'm one of the persons that on the complex.
0: Yes.
2: That is mostly affected. Now, she lives below me. It's an apartment complex. And her unit is right below mine.
0: Mm-hmm.
2: So for over a year, she runs her water in her bathroom. Like, I'm awakened from my sleep at 3 o'clock every single morning. I have to go downstairs to turn it off. And the minute I get back in bed, the pipe is back on.
0: What do you mean? What do you mean? She runs...
2: She turns her pipe on in her bathroom,
0: uh-huh.
2: In her shower area.
0: Yes.
2: So I'm able to hear it from my unit.
0: Mm-hmm.
2: So we're talking about gallons of water that has gone to waste.
0: Mm.
2: She doesn't pay maintenance.
0: Meaning she doesn't pay the water bill?
2: No. So we have to pay. There's a maintenance fee that mm-hmm. is due monthly. That covers water, garbage disposal, the cleaning of the property.
0: Yes.
2: Light in the common areas.
0: Uh-huh.
2: And she doesn't pay.
0: Is she the owner of that unit that she occupies?
2: Yes, she owns the unit. After the water situation in our unit now, she now turns the water on in the washroom. This has been a recent thing.
0: Hmm.
2: So you go in there and the place is flooded.
0: Yeah.
2: We had to put a lock on the door. I mean, this had to be done. Because as you turn it off, she turns it on.
0: So tell
2: me. And you can imagine when, uh-huh. you know, everybody else on that building goes out to work.
0: Yes.
2: So you can imagine the water. And I mean, the country is having a water crisis.
0: Mm-hmm. So tell me, Carol, does she have anyone living there with her that you could have...
2: No, she actually lives alone.
0: Alone. And does she get threateningly violent, verbally, if not physically?
2: Well, yes. I mean, I was hit by her once.
0: Oh?
2: When I asked, I wanted to go outside and she was blocking the entrance, and I asked her to move and I was hit. But probably because I am one of the longest tenants on the block,
0: mm-hmm.
2: and I knew her when she was, you know.
0: Oh, when she was healthy.
2: Right. So it kind of lit a heartless for me, because I wanted to hit her back in, because trust me,
0: mm-hmm.
2: it was hot.
0: Mm.
2: In recent times, well, we had to call someone on the complex called the mental health personnel.
0: Mm-hmm.
2: They came for her. I mean, I had to get the police and the fire brigade to gain entrance.
0: Mm-hmm.
2: They came, they took her, she got her meds, she came back. But what I was told, she did not actually say it to me, but she told someone that she's ill. So she has a history of mental illness.
0: Mm-hmm.
2: It's not a sudden thing. When her mother was alive, and once she went off and the mother was called, the mother would take her to her house, look after her, and then she, you know, functions normally.
0: Mm-hmm.
2: Now she's saying that she's healed. She doesn't need a med.
0: Mm-hmm.
2: And she's getting worse on a daily basis.
0: Mm. So,
2: I mean, the children are scared of her. I have a teenage daughter who practically run to and fro.
0: Mm-mm.
2: Just to avoid any form of contact with her.
0: Mm-hmm. Have you appealed to the Bellevue Hospital to try and see if they can keep her in residential care for some time?
2: Well, I wasn't the one who actually did any reaching out at all.
0: Mm-hmm.
2: But I know it was done. And they're saying that her family members have to be the ones to do it.
0: Mm-hmm.
2: The community mental health persons came about 2 months ago.
0: Mm-hmm.
2: The police came, and when the fire brigade was coming, they left.
0: Who left?
2: The mental health, the community mental health unit who came.
0: So they didn't take her in? They didn't?
2: No, they didn't. And that was the time when I told them that I was it. Two of us were hit by her on the same day.
0: Mm-hmm.
2: And we're saying to them, no, you can't leave her because she's now getting physical.
0: Yes. Mm-hmm.
2: And they left.
0: And
2: the fire brigade came after, but they couldn't do anything. They say.
0: So have the community mental health aides been back?
2: No, they have not been back. I have not seen or heard of them being back since.
0: Oh. Hold the line for us, Carol.
2: Sure.
0: Let's go to the break and come back.

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1: 17 minutes after 10.
2: The following safety tip is brought to you by the Ministry of National Security and Peace. 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Remember, your safety is your responsibility. 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
9: My hands were steady.
1: All right, so we have a resident of that community of Red Hills Road in St. Andrew. That community has been grappling with one of their own becoming mentally ill, now being not only a nuisance, but poses a danger to them. They've reached out to the police, the fire brigade, the community health aides in the parish, and they came 2 months ago. They haven't been back. And this morning we learned from an official at the Bellevue Hospital that it is really the community health aides who need to take charge of the situation where this lady is concerned. Yes, we are reaching out to them as well again to get them to intervene because this could end up bad. Yes, you saw in the video, she arms herself with a machete, uses a stone to physically attack one of the lampposts at the gate. And you hear from Carol. Carol, are you there?
10: Yes, I'm still here, Mr.
1: That she has been physically hit by this lady. So what's next, Carol? What are you all going to do next? What are you appealing for?
10: My the authorities really and truly we don't want to wait until something happens to someone.
1: Mm-hmm.
10: And I don't think that person, you live in a community, it's a really peaceful community, nice space to live in, and then your life is just, your space is just disrupted like that.
1: Yes.
10: It is kind of unfair to the rest of us.
1: It is. We have
10: called the police. I mean, there was an occasion too, you know, when she was calling the police on us, you know.
1: Oh. Yes.
10: Because once she called the police, I had to call the police on an occasion because my teenage daughter was at home and she was just banging on the door. And I had to call them to ask them.
1: Banging on your door?
10: On my door, yeah. There was a time when she just bangs on doors.
1: Oh.
10: It's like every time is a different thing. thing that is activated in our inner mind. So there is a time.
1: And that's where it gets very dangerous, because you don't know what, when is she going to gain access to persons or inside,
10: definitely.
1: Or somebody else in fear of their lies react violently against her.
10: So I called the police and I asked them, and I said, please, I needed to come and just respectfully ask her not to come back to my door.
1: Yes.
10: And they did it. I asked her, the police came, asked her to stop. Then she called the police on me, and when the police said, she said, yeah, you remember the day when you called them on me? So she, the police was told that I was abusing my child. Well, she didn't know that my son had migrated. So she said I was abusing both children. So when they came, I said to them, when I heard the knocking at the door and I opened it, I said, weren't you told not to come back to my door? But it was two police officers. So then I greeted them and they said, I got a report of child abuse.
1: Yeah, that's a behavior of a mentally ill person.
10: Yes, I said. So I was like, child abuse? I don't even beat my children. So when the police, she was like, when I opened the door, I couldn't see her. So she stepped forward. I said, officer, she's a mentally ill person. Then I called my daughter, I said, does she look like a child that is being abused? So the police said to me, I'm going to need both of you to come to the station. So I said to them that, look, it was my daughter's birthday, and I was taking her to math class. It was a Saturday morning. I didn't have time for that. You know, but we have been there. We have been to Constance Spring Police. We have called the police. There are persons who have reached out to the mental health department, the Bellevue Hospital, community health. There was a time when she, so her neighbor, the one that is next door to her downstairs, she released every single pin of the white clothes off the line. Because they need to leave. And she, in her head, she owns the entire property. You know?
1: Well, Carol, I hope the people at the Community Health Aids Section Division of the Ministry of Health will be more responsive and proactive now. I'm hearing, for example, that there are whispers. People feel that while they are aware, you have to grease their palms before they really act. Yes? We're trying to get a representative of that program, because I want to put that squarely to them, what we're being told. Yeah? That, listen, they could be far more responsive and proactive, but you have to grease somebody's palm. Have you heard that, Carol? Carol? Carol dropped. Okay. But, Sonna, you try, you keep on trying getting somebody for us from the Community Health Aid Program. All right? All right. It's 25 minutes after 10. It's a Tuesday morning, and at 10:30, it's OPM on air. This morning, our special guest is the Deputy Prime Minister and the Minister of National Security and Peace, Dr. Horace Chang. That's coming up at 12:30. But before that time, word came yesterday that the Holiness Administration is to strengthen lottery scamming laws and the corresponding penalties in a bid to protect the economy. This was announced in a statement from the National Security Council. According to the council, the strategic measures are designed to strengthen Jamaica's economic and citizen security and national resilience. The council, which is chaired by Prime Minister Dr. Andrew Holness, met last Thursday. Mahira Stewart has our report.
11: The National Security Council, NSC, has announced plans to eliminate lottery scamming, modernize the country's drug laws, and develop a coordinated national program to expand trauma counseling in the areas worst affected by Hurricane Melissa. It says the decisions are in response to evolving criminal, technological, and social threats. NSC Chairman Prime Minister Dr. Andrew Holness says lottery scamming poses a serious threat to the Jamaican economy. He pointed to the global services, or BPO sector, arguing that the threat posed to the industry by organized criminal operations and lottery scamming cannot be allowed to perpetuate.
12: Economic security is national security. The global services sector, the BPO sector, is one of Jamaica's most strategic national assets. As we aspire to become the premier nearshore destination in the region, we cannot tolerate organized criminal enterprises that increase the cost of doing business, undermine investor confidence, damage our reputation, and erode our competitiveness. The government has resolved to eliminate lottery scamming and dismantle the entire criminal ecosystem that enables it and profits from it.
11: Employment in the global services sector has declined from approximately 60,000 to 40,000 workers, and annual foreign exchange earnings have fallen to between $700 to $900 million. Among the specific actions the council has approved is a move to modernize lottery scam legislation and substantially strengthen criminal penalties. According to the NSC, this aligns Jamaica's legal framework with evolving international standards governing cybercrime, organized financial crime, and digital fraud. It also strengthens intelligence, investigations, prosecutions, and asset recovery against organized criminal networks, enhances regulatory oversight, governance, and compliance across the global services sector, and deepens operational cooperation between government, regulators, and industry to safeguard Jamaica's position as a secure and trusted destination for global digital services. The National Security Council says protecting Jamaica's national security requires safeguarding not only the country's borders and citizens, but also its economy, public health, digital environment, and the resilience of its communities. Mahiri Stewart for Nationwide News.
1: Thank you, Mahiri. Also coming out of the National Security Council this week, they have agreed to amend the Dangerous Drugs Act to facilitate the rapid designation and control of what they're calling emerging psychoactive substances before they become established in Jamaica. These emerging psychoactive substances are also called synthetic or designer drugs. Prime Minister Holness says the decision follows an increase.
13: We'll be right back after these community service announcements.
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0: Gunman and Munchie in association with Sip and Chiron Robbins present a night called God is the Greatest 2026. Musical entertainment by DJ Shades, DJ Keith, Global Fire Sound with DJ Baba, and also guest DJs passing through. Doors open 7 p.m. Come on out early and stay late. There will be food and refreshment on sale. All goes down at 894 Madagascar Boulevard, Brooklyn, New York, between Linden and Eggman. Admission only $10. So get yourself ready for Saturday, August 1st, and come out and show some love to Gunman and Munchie. It's all about good vibes and pure niceness, so make sure you're ready. She
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4: And I held firm. What I felt was right, like a rock.
5: All right, good morning once again. It's OPM on air time now, and we're focusing this morning on the national security landscape. Jamaica's national security landscape has been the subject of intense public discussion for decades. Concerns about crime, public safety, and the effectiveness of the strategies being deployed to protect you. Today, we examine the progress made, the investments being undertaken to modernize the security architecture, and, of course, the government's vision for the next phase of national security. It's aimed, they say, at moving beyond enforcement and placing greater emphasis on prevention, partnerships, rehabilitation, and social transformation. This had the Ministry of National Security and Peace has noted major investments in police infrastructure, technology, intelligence, community programs, and rehabilitation efforts, while pointing to reductions in murders and improvements in areas such as firearm recoveries and offender reintegration. Joining us is the Minister of National Security, the Deputy Prime Minister, Dr. Horace Chang. We're here to discuss keeping the peace, building a safer Jamaica through security, prevention, and partnership. Good morning, Dr. Chang.
6: Good morning. Good morning, Cliff, and good morning to your listeners.
5: Good.
6: Good with you today.
5: Good, and I'm very happy to have you for the first time in our studios here.
6: Yes, that's true.
5: How are you doing? Are you recuperating well? Has that completed? How is it going?
6: I would say I've recuperated very well, but of course it's still early days, so I operate under my doctor's orders.
5: And you have been a good student?
6: I think so. They said doctor's not a very good patient, but I think I've obeyed my instructions very well.
5: Okay, good.
6: And I had good treatment from the entire team of professional doctors, nurses, physiotherapists, and all those who attended.
5: And of course, you did it here in Jamaica.
6: Yeah.
5: Yeah.
6: All of it, and I'm quite satisfied I did it here, and I would commend it. Mm-hmm. There are things you may have to go away for, but these open heart surgery now is pretty routine stuff at the university. I've been doing it well over 20 years. Mm-hmm. Ironically, Dr. Irvin, who did my surgery, worked on Dr. Elamaya some nearly 30 years back.
5: Mm.
6: Another colleague from Western Jamaica.
5: Yes, yes.
6: It's the same thing.
5: Well, good to see you in fine metal. Tell me, one of the successes of the Holiness administration has undoubtedly been the reduction of murders, crime, violent crimes in the country.
6: Yeah.
5: There's no doubt about that. That's beyond dispute. But I see here now in your mission, keeping the peace. Yes? Talk to me about what you're seeking to do next. Having
6: successfully reduced homicides, in particular gang murders, we have to now look for sustainability, because mm-hmm. We have done certainly the dramatic response come the last 3 years, but it's a long haul from 2016 really, when we started the process of investing in the police force, look at our policies, made significant policy changes, had the political will to not to go too popular and just focus on what we're doing, and it worked. But we'd like to see that maintained and also further reduction. because we're still not out of the woods completely. Bear in mind, the country went as high as 60 plus per 100,000 homicides. And there was even debate then of strong measures, but we had become literally immune or desensitized to real severe trauma.
7: Mm-hmm.
6: Now we have brought it down. We're at about 20, and we're looking to target about 15, which is the Latin American standard. We still would like to go below that. At Independence, we're about 7. It's an aspiration to get back there, but in doing so, we now have to maintain what we have achieved, which means preventing recruitment by the gang, which is part of the peace dividend. We have to look at how we work with our young people, single families, vulnerable communities, and vulnerable individuals, provide them with structured alternative so that they can become productive individuals in the community, as well as look at how we interface with not just vulnerable individuals, but individuals who need counseling and treatment, anger management, because there seem to have emerged beyond the gold culture in Jamaica, a culture of violence.
5: Yeah.
6: You have an argument, you respond violently. We have to work at that if we're going to not only reduce the current level of homicide that we have achieved to an even more acceptable level, but to prevent a recurrence of the violence out there. Because bear in mind, a lot of it was reprisal. So today, somebody's chop his friend, and it can't, he may continue to a murder with a machete again, but if you leave it alone, then they're going to require the firearms.
5: You said something earlier. At Independence in 1962, the number, the incidence of homicide per 100,000
6: was below 10.
5: Below 10, you said 7.
6: I think it was 6 or 7.
5: And then between Independence and up to about, what, 5-6 years ago, we went up to 60 per 100,000?
6: You went as high as that and kind of was steadily in the high 40s, which is a horrible high number.
5: And now it's been trending down for the last...
6: Trend down the last 3 years in particular. Last year was a 40% reduction. We're at about 21, and we're still trending down by 20%, which means we should be getting near to 1,500,000, which is the Latin America, Caribbean Latin America high. Of course, truth that may, for the Caribbean Latin America, unfortunately, we have seen some increase in the number of jurisdictions around us. And by virtue of our success, we are having discussions. We're working with our, in particular, our Caribbean neighbors, but even our Latin American friends are talking to us about some work we have done. We had some challenging introducing strong legislation, but the zones of special operation is looking quite attractive to a number of other jurisdictions. But in addition to that, we are assisting in training of our Caribbean neighbors, in particular English-speaking Caribbean, where the Jamaica Conservative Force has become the law enforcement force to call on. And we also, MOC has also become a kind of cyber defense go-to as well. So
5: for our Caribbean Commonwealth partners.
6: Caribbean

0: What was the high number in gang warfare and reprisal? We're now getting heavily into interpersonal and domestic issues. So you'll find there's a particular parish, I won't call the name yet, but they had a bit of an increase over last year. They had a dramatic fall last year, and this year they're a little bit ahead, maybe by 4 or 5, but maybe 40% of the homicides are a result of domestic or interpersonal quarrel where you end up using a knife or a machete.
1: Well, I was about to take you there because
0: that's the problem.
1: We're seeing some reversals in St. James and Manchester.
0: Yeah.
1: What's happening there?
0: Well, and because overall they're still in good numbers, 20% of all, but Manchester, I think what they had was a migration of individuals from the western parishes into Manchester. The parents are referees to advance fee fraud, a challenge. And at one stage, Manchester, which was a traditionally very peaceful parish, and it's still low numbers, relatively speaking, but it has a pretty strong educational base. And a number of the outsourcing activities we deal with went there, and because they were near to the qualified individuals to work in their centers. And what we see was that a number of individuals moved from West to Manchester, and since then Manchester had developed their own internal groupings, as well as the fact that emerging in the era from tradition of other kind of illegal activity, because contraband or organizers of a contraband activity were resident in the St. Elizabeth Manchester area, and they're involved in other businesses. And today, beside advance fee fraud, which is alluded by the Prime Minister, there is conflict over...
1: That's a nice name for lottery scamming.
0: Yes. legal, technical term. And then you have the issue, you know, of the, what we used to call in the old days, one-arm bandage, which is the gambling machines in the bars. And they carry cash. And of course, where there is cash, there tend to be some conflict, not only between the legitimate operators, but it's an easy target for criminals to look for. And there has been significant conflicts in the region about control of and management of these gambling machines that are popular in there. So it's a number of things. The police recognize them, and what I can say to the public is that I'm satisfied that the security teams have identified the problem, have good intelligence, are moving quite aggressively to deal with them. But some of these players continue to move from overseas, not only for advanced fee fraud, lot of scamming, as we alluded to, but the control of turf. So they still go overseas and get involved in drug running, whether it is cocaine, ganja, or the new synthetic products, and they pay their foot soldiers in Jamaica from there and control events from there. Some of that is still happening. So we have to increase our reach in terms of intelligence sharing with our neighbors. Just as they're calling us for training, we also have to work with them in intelligence, because the Caribbean is a great crossroad. You know, it was the crossroad for wealth from the Latin America, Central America region to Europe. It's still an important crossroad. That's why we're trying to build our port, which we have to monitor carefully to give the operators some certitude of security, because it's the ports that they will use to transship to the markets. And that is a major security issue.
1: There's a question that a number of Jamaicans ask ourselves now. What has happened to the constabulary force? Why it is so much better at getting intelligence, not just a tip, but intelligence, that is driving its work? Answer that after the break for me, please.
0: Thank you.
2: My hands were steady, my eyes were clear and bright, my walk had purpose.
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1: It's 13 minutes to 11.
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2: My hands were steady. My eyes were clear and bright. My walk had...
3: 11 minutes going up to 11. We are inside OPM on air with the Minister of National Security and Peace, Dr. Horace Chang. Listen to this for a moment, listeners. What has changed? Historic murder reduction. Jamaica recorded 674 murders in 2025, the first time in more than 32 years that the annual figure fell below 700. The second quarter of 2026 recorded a 25% reduction in murders compared with the same period in 2025. Lives saved. Between 2017 and 2025, just under 3,000 lives were saved, an average of 374 Jamaicans per year. Illegal firearms. In 2025, 1,076 illegal weapons were seized, a record high. Firearm recoveries rose from 44 per 100 murders in 2011 to roughly 150 per 100 murders in 2025. Arrests and deterrence. Murder-related arrests rose from approximately 44 per 100 murders in 2012 to 99 per 100 murders in 2025, strengthening the certainty of apprehension. Corrections and rehabilitation. The recidivism rate, yes, declined. And that big word means the rate at which prisoners serve time, released, and go back, recommit themselves. They call it recidivism. Okay? That declined from 41% to 27% in 2025, reflecting strengthened rehabilitation and social reintegration work. Those are impressive statistics, Dr. Chang. What happened? Why did JCF so better?
4: The short answer is that there's increasing trust in the police force, and therefore they get the information. But that has come about because of a number of significant things. We gave priority to the security of the government very shortly after the election in 2016. We identified, in fact, even before the election, that security is one of the pillars on which you build a society. Good public order, public safety, has to be one of the pillars of rebuilding and the economy of the country and a strong society. And we set about investing for it, so we designed our policy and had the political will to stay the course, because over the years we have had to shift with the wind, so to speak, because mm-hmm. It took some time to get the results. We indicated clearly at the very beginning we'd use a series of policy directions, so to speak, to design programs, get the programs implemented. One was to invest in our police force. But in the beginning, we had to introduce the strong legislation, which generated a lot of debate.
3: And backlash.
4: But to use the JDF, Jamaica Defense Force, to support the police and, in fact, disrupt the gangs in the early stages with sheer power of the police. In the meantime, however, we indicated clearly that we would invest to build out the police force, which means increasing their numbers from under 11,000 to near their establishment order of 14,000 plus, and at the same time provide them basic equipment. I mean, it's amazing. We're talking uniforms, which a policeman must have, mm-hmm. Police stations, which need to be rebuilt. We had to do, and we did it on a very systematic basis, and it cost a bit. We invested well over $100 million. So the country paid for the improvement of the force, and they got results, which is what we are pleased about. when you examine the fact that we did it on a very objective basis until we won the confidence of the force. I think that's what has made a dramatic shift in the last 3 years, that the police believe that we're doing things in a professional manner. Mm-hmm. So I think to get the results, we have to get the buy-in from the police force, and they have today. Superintendents are telling you what they expect to happen in their division. Mm-hmm. Don't ask. We don't set the targets at the political level. When the Prime Minister travels out, they'll meet him and operate and say, look, the numbers went a bit bad last week, Prime Minister, but we expect to. We know what is happening. Mm-hmm. And they can give you indication on some of the leaders are offshore, others are here, and where we need to go to find and disrupt the operation. So I think that was a very systematic process. Tough, but we did, you know. Things like repairing police stations, simple activity, but people are falling through floors. Mm. But we didn't do it by a kind of reactive method to capital works in this country, where my colleague called me and said, look, my station needs fixed. We sent an engineer on the road, he examined them and he classified them 1, 2, 3. Mm-hmm. We need to rebuild the falling at 3, we need to do major repairs on 2s, and we need to do minor on 1s. And we set about in a systematic program we call ROC, and just followed through systematically. Mm-hmm. We look at equipment and realize.
3: Hold on, Dr. Chang, because there's a figure here that I'm seeing that I think is worthy of repeat. But since 2018, that's what, 8 years ago,
4: yeah,
3: you have recruited 7,100 police officers,
4: yes,
3: and trained them, while more than 2,250 police officers have been promoted since 2024, including over 250 to the gazetted ranks.
4: Yeah.
3: Why are those numbers outstanding?
4: Well, one, it's short. We needed numbers. You cannot get control of gangsters with limited police. Kept saying, do special things, do proximity policing, but you don't have enough to even do regular station management guard work. It's also critical that we, so not only increase the numbers, we treated them in a manner that was professional.
3: Mm-hmm.
4: The promotion statistics reflects that. Instead of the friend and friend business, you create a system, and that's where one of the major transformations taking place, led by the police leadership, of course, where the Twickenham Park Police College, you know, one of the few recognized by the International Police Committee in the region, and offers courses in addition to the basic course, which is led from the National Police College. We do specialized courses. Special operations, we deal with the gangsters, yes, but we have intelligence courses, high-performance detective courses, and there are courses in management and there in leadership, what you call the junior command development, so the moving officers up the rank from sergeant to inspector into DSP, and you have advanced command courses. We do officer training through the Caribbean Military Academy, and a series of things to ensure that not only we have the best individuals in place, but it reflects a commitment to professionalism in the force. Mm-hmm. And the members see it. So today we are recruiting from not just who cannot get into college, as you would say in the world, because the police there. We're getting people coming back in the force who are retired. We're getting people from teachers' college, you get people from university, from UTech.
3: Mm-hmm.
4: Some we make special effort to get, especially in the technology, as we have developed a very strong technology arm of the force. But men come and join the regular police, and if they have the talent and leadership skill, they get promoted fast enough to be getting compensation, competitive in a Jamaican context.
3: Mm-hmm.
4: And, you know, we're not saying that we have made our police officers rich, but we have made it competitive in the Jamaican context. So they
3: and they also see a clear career path now.
4: And they, in a transparent manner.
3: Yes.
4: So, you know, they know if they have an adverse trace, they have to work the time.
3: Mm-hmm.
4: If they do well, they can get into the advanced into programs and yes, move them up. And in fact, it will not, you know, young officers will move on, but we are looking at ensuring that the force should have about 4% gazetted rank. That's to ensure adequate supervision across the entire force.
3: And the gazetted ranks are what?
4: Those are the ones in the khaki uniform you speak of traditionally. Deputy superintendent and upwards.
3: Okay.
4: We still have a rank called ASP, but not much of that, because a training rank.
3: Mm-hmm.
4: Inspectors do wear khaki uniforms too, but they get the ranks above that, and it's what we have ensured inspectors are trained to move on, and they don't end up being in a dead end job.
3: And I see here mobility and equipment, nearly 2,000 vehicles procured since 2016.
4: That's strictly a result of government policy, and it deals with what we call the force multiplier equipment. One survey we did while we've been government said if we needed to do effective policing with the kind of equipment we have and the policy we had then in place and the culture we had, we need almost 30,000 police officers, which would mean looking like some of our neighbors in Latin America, our highly military state. We didn't think that was in the best interest of the country, plus it would not be affordable in terms of if you want to give them a reasonable compensation. But in the modern time, we figured having modern police equipment, which would make them more efficient, and sometimes the term is used, force multiply equipment, we'll get what we want, and that's what we did. So besides providing them decent uniforms, fixing the police station, we had motor vehicles, that's a critical part of movement, communication, and mobility.
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7: I wanted to ask you. You preside over a period where we are seeing these achievements that we have never seen since independence. Yes? Never seen. Yeah? And tell me, is it because of the greater trust in the security forces? What is the linchpin of all of this?
8: Just a big part of it. Everything has come together, I said, in terms of the professionalism of the force, confidence in the force that they can move to execute the law without too much interference. The trust factor is reflected not so much in what you get in a poll or the vehicle. It's been a recent phenomenon. But like everything else, you can reach what the business analysts call a tipping point. And I think we reached that. We are at the end of 2024 into 2025. And what I mean by that is that you find that today they are secure. They are members of the police force who gets information, and you find, and that can intel, put it that way, that leads to solutions. For example, in the fire of firearms, so you find it's not so much a calling program for rewards. They give the information because they have an interest in resolving the problem, and we have seen a much greater increase in that number than there before. So I think, in fact, I did it sometime in 2025, and the number I found we're picking up by virtue of intel versus people calling in the ward, and Crime Stop was far more than what they got through Crime Stop.
7: So people,
8: it's still a useful program, and we want to maintain it. I don't want anybody to misquote me and talk it down.
7: Yeah,
8: it is all part of a holistic approach.
7: Mm-hmm.
8: But what you're getting out there is that there are increased number of citizens who are fed up of the crime, and find police officers they feel comfortable in talking to, and giving them the intel they require, and sometimes evidence as well.
7: Yeah.
8: And that has been a shift, and we have to operate in the force in a way that will retain that confidence. And when we spot an issue, you know, beside the Indicom or any other oversight, but the commissioner himself takes an interest in ensuring the quality of professionalism in the force is maintained at a high standard.
7: On our YouTube platform, Cliff, tell that insensitive minister that body cam should be worn by all members.
8: If he gives me the evidence, research evidence, I have not taken it, you know, I certainly look at it, but we not only have bank cameras of police, and as I said to publicly, and I said to him as well, the assignment of all police equipment, including body cam, is the responsibility of the commissioner and the officers, and that I will not vary on at any point or any pressure from anyone. But on a public basis, they should look at the research available. the signature research on body cams is done by Stanford University, because to analyze the interaction of police with personnel, you have to use serious computing power. Because you list the device interaction, and they use, as they call, large language programs, which is artificial intelligence. Not many places have it, and the police don't release their data, so it's there because you have evidence.
1: Mm-hmm.
8: Increasing numbers, but the signature research was done by Stanford University, and I recommend it. It's published in Scientific American, maybe the best scientific journal published anywhere, and analyzed tens of thousands, millions of gigabytes of data in LA police, where it was first introduced. And there are others who have been done for the research, and boom, I have no problem.
1: Okay.
8: The research we have done tells me that my commissioner of police and his officers are assigning the cameras in the appropriate way, as they do for all the equipment they have, which is why we have had successes.
1: Yeah. Carleen or Derek Kerrick Sham on YouTube, the uniform of the JCF seems to be part of the transformation.
8: It is.
1: Oh, from them get new clothes, them just bow sisser. A walk and a tiff up them chest.
8: I've heard that comment so many times, but it's true, the old uniform, including all those are listening and commenting, you should remember that the red seam and the shirt in particular was made from the same coarse cotton that they used to use to clothe the slaves, and they put the pinstripe in there. That's all it was, and it had nothing on it except a pocket. The uniform we have given them not only looks better, but it's equipped with the clips and buttons and the lappets that you can attach the non-lethal activity, including camera. The first set of the old uniform we had, and somebody very distinguished wrote an article how a police officer telling me he didn't have any pin to pin on the camera, that they got some free camera from somebody, which we gave back. We are constantly doing. We want quality equipment for police. So at that time, you had to use what my grandmother used to call a latch pin, which is essentially a big safety pin to pin on the camera.
1: Mm-hmm.
8: So it really killed us. But there was a hue and cry, they must wear it. And when they wear it and couldn't get a good picture, they said the policemen are manipulating the camera, etc.
1: Mm-hmm.
8: Uniforms we have now can have the attachment for a camera to be attached properly to the chest. And it doesn't move. It remains stable, so you can get consistent imaging, consistent voice, and so forth. And we're buying more. We bought $1,000, we're buying more.
1: Mm-hmm.
8: But the assignment of the cameras, the responsibility. I'd have given a policeman a camera. Not practical in any force. We have 14,000 people. It's an expensive item.
1: Yes.
8: And, we're still 7,000 years per capita. We have this government has moved from 5,000 to 7,000, which is a big jump, but it's still a small economy.
1: Yeah.
8: I must face that reality. And living no means. But in addition to that, I said, cameras nowhere.
1: Mm-hmm.
8: I don't need to get any advice on that.
1: Yeah.
8: Technology doesn't change culture.
1: Yes.
8: It is the training, the mentoring, and the leadership.
1: Mm-hmm.
8: And to get better interaction with the public from the police, it means the training and the culture and the leadership is why we have promoted more officers. And the police culture is changing.
1: Yes. No doubt about that.
8: It has changed significantly, and can't change to render some other things redundant. But we'll have them because the cameras, far more than telling me what police do wrong, is telling the police what to do and protect the police.
1: Mm-hmm.
8: In today's world, there are cameras everywhere. And if you take it from a wrong angle, it looks like what is happening. The police must have their own measurement. Yes. And we buy more cameras.
1: We have several callers lining up for you, Minister Chang. Papanana, your question for Dr. Chang.
3: God bless nationwide. Dr. Chang, how you do?
8: Pretty good, my friend. Thank you. Thank you.
3: You know how long me I try to talk to you, but anyway, before Mr. Hughes go run me out, let me tell you something. My grandmother always tell me that when men on earth has done their best, an angel in heaven cannot do no more. Are you hearing me?
8: I'm hearing you loud and clear, sir. Thank you.
3: And let me tell you something. Did you know that a lot of funeral homes are losing money?
8: No, I'm not so close to that sexual activity.
3: You're not?
8: No.
3: Then that, if crime is down, then the funeral home must lose money.
8: Well, yes, they won't have as much business.
3: Thank you. They don't have as much business. And that is the beauty about it. Listen to me, let me tell you something, man. I wonder if you didn't know that your job, nobody did ever want that job.
7: That is true. I know.
3: Nobody.
7: In media, we call it the political graveyard for careers. Yes?
3: That chance for that job, and when you take it up, I am honestly telling you that they could safely make you be a hero, and not when you die. They could make you be a hero right now.
7: I hear you.
3: And I am saying to Dr. Chang, the next thing, I will really and truly like to have a talk with him. How can I get to you, Dr. Chang?
7: You do that off the air. Well, how much time I must tell you that?
8: I give you a number and then we are, and we'll find out something. All right.
3: Okay.
8: All right.
7: Good.
3: Okay, sir. Sorry about that. And the next last thing, whenever a person commits a rape, he should not move from that place where he commit that rape, sir. He should be in that district that people can watch him.
8: Yeah, thanks for your comment.
3: And when he get there, he should not move from there to go to another place.
8: The management of sex offenders is something we are looking at carefully. We have a program in place, but it's not working as well as it should, and we are reviewing it like many other things. You have to review, as we know.
3: Please, sir, do not let them leave from that district, because the people know them and they will give an eye on them. When they move and go to another place, nobody know who they are.
7: All right, Papa Nana, let's give another caller a chance.
3: Thank you very much, sir.
7: You're welcome. Back juice man for Dr. Chang.
9: Yes. Pleasant, good morning.
7: Good morning. Good
8: morning to you.
9: Yes. Now, Dr. Chang, pleasant good morning to you, sir.
8: Good morning to you again, sir.
9: Yes. Now, I have just a few things I would like to touch on and be very quick doing so. Did you know that Mr. Siaga injection that he had received was his cause of death? Did you know that Portia Simpson Miller was discharged by Eva, queen of Rochester scamming in the car?
7: Hold on. This is Bad Juice Man, our teacher boss.
9: With the prime minister.
7: Hello. Hello. Teacher boss? Him gone. Oh, Lord. Teacher boss needs some help, you know.
8: Yes.
7: Stefan, good morning.
10: Yes, morning, Mr. Yule.
7: Good morning, sir.
10: Morning, Dr. Chang.
8: Morning, good morning to you, sir.
10: Congratulations to you and the police force.
8: Thank you.
10: On some good work. But my concern is, Dr. Chang, in terms of the level of success that the police would have achieved, I believe that something extra should be done for the police force. No, I'm not a trade union expert. I don't really understand much about how collective bargaining work. But I mean, if when all public servants receive an increase in their salaries and the police force was supposed to get an extra percent or two, I don't think anybody would complain, because they have done tremendously well. Right? Plus, we are also talking about performance-based pay.
8: Yeah.
10: And based on the level of success that the police would have had, I mean, something like that would be in order. And other public servants would probably see that and say, hey, if I can up my game, you know, it is something for me to look forward to in terms of getting an extra percent or two. So I don't know if it's something that you guys could think about, but I think the police deserve something extra. Number two.
7: No, allow him to respond now. We have several callers.
10: I just wanted to ask the questions and then hang up and listen.
7: Mm-hmm.
10: Right. So the next thing now, I listened to your sectoral debate in Parliament. I know you guys are doing police stations under Operation Rock, and I heard you mention a few stations. But Dr. Chang, there's a police station in St. Mary, in the Belfield community. Yes. I don't know if you know that community, in Southeast St. Mary. Yes, it's in a terrible condition. I didn't hear you mention anything about it for this financial year, this year. I'm just asking if it is on your radar and how soon you'll be looking to put some repairs on that station.
7: All right, so listen to the answers.
8: Thank you. Sure, okay. Let me give you the easy answer first. No, Belfield is on the radar. We are aware of it. We're looking at, it's a government building, so we will actually knock it on and rebuild, but we're looking at a place to relocate the station. We have been able to find a proper rental property yet. But it is of concern, and you know, we will moving. We are moving quite assiduously at it. But how soon we'll get the replacement, I cannot give you. We may have to look at something we have done elsewhere, where we import a kind of prefab facility and put up a temporary thing while we look at fixing the old one and building a proper station, because we have designed of a station the sizes that depend on what demand is and so forth. So no, we have Belfield on the radar, and we're looking at moving at it. It won't be complete in this financial year, but we should be on a path of transformation by the end of the financial year. The other question raised, a very relevant comment. I want to thank you for the comment, and it's a challenge we face the government. The government made policies which we want to keep. We intend, the Prime Minister himself announced it, to look at productivity as one of the factors we look at in public service, and we want to improve productivity everywhere. The police has certainly improved dramatically, and we work with them closely in restructuring their compensation very closely. And I think they were very, the leadership of the force felt satisfied the way we approached that. Now it's how we move forward, and I can't give you too much on it because we are still looking. But the government certainly understand the impact of the work of the police. We provide the policy framework, provide the support. Now we have to ensure that we maintain that trust and confidence and professionalism out there, and it will require looking at all the factors they have raised. And going forward, we'll examine the best way we can, I assure you, because it is out of the policy I've indicated that we said the two pillars on which we build, or if you want to look at a building, the two front pillars, you know, that you go to in the front door, the two columns. The front one is sound economic management based on fiscal discipline, the other one is just public order and the entire criminal justice system, and we have to ensure those remain strong. Much I say to you now, sir, and thanks for the real comment. It gives me food for further thought.
7: We're going to take our next break and come back with more of your questions, responses, queries for Dr. Horace Chan.
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1: The Ministry of Justice and Constitutional Affairs wishes to advise the public that effective Monday, July 27, the Attorney General's chambers will be relocated to the fourth floor of 1 Belmont, 1 to 3 Belmont Road, Kingston 5, and will accept service of court documents, correspondence, and all other items at that location. The Ministry apologizes for any inconvenience this change may cause and thanks you for your understanding.
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3: All right, we're taking your queries, your questions for Dr. Horace Chang. Who do we have on the line, Kevin? John the Baptist, good morning.
4: Good morning, sir. How are you?
3: I am fascinated by your name. How did you come by?
4: The last time I spoke to you was the 20th of October last year. I was giving a briefing.
3: Oh?
4: Yeah, man, they were keen and we were battered. Anyhow, Sir Chang, greetings, my
5: brother. Good morning. Good morning, my friend.
4: All right. I want to ask you a question.
5: Sure.
4: First of all, I want to commend you and the security apparatus, including the JDF. But I noticed there's a steady increase in domestic violence because quite recently, I think it was last week, in your own constituency, a 67-year-old man chopped his wife to death. His wife was 62-year-old.
3: Mm-hmm.
4: And then he took poison and died. The third, I think it was last week, Wednesday, and he died the following day in Connors Regional Hospital. Now, as I heard a superintendent said recently, policing the gangs is much easier than policing domestic violence. But there seems to be a lot of domestic violence murder committed. What is the strategy going forward? Because it cannot continue.
5: You're perfectly right. We have it on the front burner. While we had to address certain activities at the National Security Council and publicize that. One of the issues, however, with domestic violence, it doesn't care as high a profile or create the excitement that it does, unless you get some horrendous thing that happened in Clarendon back early in my time in the ministry, when there was this mass killing by a family member of the whole family. Still, and I said, kind of not taken for granted, but it doesn't create the same level of excitement. If we look at one police division, which I'm very concerned about, maybe 40% are now running there. What we have looked at in the background, and I'll give you the facts and then I'll give you some proposal and invite you to give yourself as well, is that the numbers have not actually increased significantly in absolute numbers. What has happened that the numbers of homicides from gun and other gang violence have been significantly reduced, and now domestic violence rise up in the radar, so to speak. It's at a higher level, so the percentage is higher, although the absolute numbers are not greater. But we view it as a significant problem because getting back below, we're going below 500, we expect, maybe below 600 homicides this year. And to get down into the single digits for homicides per 100,000, we have to deal with domestic violence. Recall the Prime Minister set up a violence commission, which has given an excellent report. And the ministry is now renamed the Ministry of National Security and Peace. And that peace is really to seek to identify stronger interventionist policies that will reduce domestic violence. We have some 20 police stations with domestic violence centers. We're increasing that, scaling that up. We are scaling up our intervention in vulnerable communities, and we're looking for the vulnerable families. But it is, as a police officer, a tougher call because we have to get, it has to be a whole of government approach. The Ministry of Justice has its restorative justice program, excellent program led by the minister. But we have to get involved with Ministry of Labour and Social Security. We have to get the Ministry of Health to get the Mental Health Act in a different state. We have to get the education and work with them in the schools that are challenged, from school resource officers, working with guidance counsellors, the CPFSA, as an institution, and a number of other ministries that are relevant to this. In housing, in fact, and we had more Jamaica Social Investment Fund that get into the vulnerable communities and do improvement in the, as I said, in the ecosystem for the community, where you literally seek to get improved law and order based on design, environmental design. So it's a wider concept. We are conscious of it, we are working on it, and the Prime Minister is particularly keen on it. That's why he renamed the ministry.
3: Mm.
5: You know, defense is now more into defense and emergency, and is under the Prime Minister as the Minister of Defense. The administration now has moved to him as well. So we have to broaden our scope in terms of dealing with issues of violence and social dysfunction in,
3: thank you,
5: in the troubled communities.
3: All right, John the Baptist.
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8: Political parties, we have the leader who's kind of, we're leader centered, but at the same time the leader listens to everything down the line of the political worker. The strength of the political parties is that we have a network that reaches every district in the country. No other organization can claim that. You know, you might say, without talking political secret, for every 200 Jamaicans I can find 4 or 5 people I can talk to if I give them the time and give me a feedback. And the policy that you bring out in the end emerges from that kind of discussion.
9: Mm-hmm.
8: You know, when while I hear commendation on the police force, when a lady meets me in the supermarket and I said, Dr. Chang, you know, it's a long time I don't see a police park up the bar, it triggers something in my own mind. That's what's happening. That kind of feedback for me is much more important than a poll.
9: Mm-hmm.
8: And your party workers will tell you that, you know, when you go into the district, but I can't go to church again. That means something, and therefore your policies either reinforced or you change. If you say, boy, yes, the police are the good work, but me can't go to church, you know, man's not fire going every day.
9: Mm.
8: You have to look at your policy. So a national party takes a feedback from the to be successful and to win the trust of the people must have the feedback from the grassroots, but balance that against the hardcore desire they may have, because you talk to your own people and you talk to others who distant but have a feeling of what's happening out there.
9: Mm-hmm.
8: You know, I remember somebody said of a district and when they know and they said they're going to, and say, well, if a program reaches this district, it means it reached national.
9: Mm-hmm.
8: So it's unfortunate. The members are identified, I think, pretty reliably identified as one a councillor, one a candidate. And you cannot dismiss the opinion of that level of personal party. Mm-hmm. You cannot. And you have to a leader terminate that kind of thinking and look forward to a better kind of development.
9: Mm. I know the next elections are way off. You intend to fight them as General Secretary?
8: I'll fight them as General Secretary, but there are other things I might not do. As General Secretary is only one of the roles I have.
9: Yes.
8: And I think the government...
9: But you are seen as the main architect of the JLP's political engine room.
8: But the leader is the leader I have to work with, so to speak. And I don't mean that I have. I mean the leader I have that makes a difference. I think Andrew Onis was elected leader at the time, and his personality rings true to Jamaica. Jamaicans are, I have a lot of belief in the what I call the common intelligence of my Jamaican fellow Jamaicans.
9: Mm-hmm.
8: They feel Andrew Onis is sincere, despite of whatever pimples may appear in the face or whatever may paint on it, they feel he's sincere about doing well for the country. And he's not arrogant and insensitive. And therefore, they will give him the opportunity to carry out his program. And the things he has announced them with sincerity, especially policy programs, which are changing the direction of the country. I think some more time frame will be certainly important to really reach what I'd call the tipping point of Jamaica's growth and development.
9: Mm.
8: When it becomes sustainable.
9: Mm-hmm.
8: I might not be able to get to that far, but I think Andrew Onis can go there.
9: Okay.
8: And I want to help him get there.
9: Okay. Dr. Horace Chang, Minister of National Security and Peace, Deputy Prime Minister, thank you for the last hour sitting with us. Thank you, sir.
8: Thank you, Cliff, for having me, and thanks for the listeners and those who called in and participated.
9: Yes.
8: My privilege and pleasure to serve. Thank you again.
9: Time for the break. After the break, your calls.
0: My hands were steady, my eyes were clear and bright. My walk had purpose, my steps were quick and light.
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9: 22 minutes to noon.
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0: Mm-hmm.
1: You're almost in?
0: Yes.
1: Mm-hmm. Yeah, but the reason why me call you, me do one call from the other day, but through me busy on the road, and I can't use the phone in time me I drive.
0: Yes.
1: So, me not really, yeah, but.
0: Talk to me now. Man,
1: yeah, this man make me have to call you, man. Cause this man look like him take weed Jamaican for fool.
0: Which man is it?
1: Mr. Golden. Mark. Marky G. When say Mark one hop.
0: One Marky G on the app.
1: One Marky G on the app. Yeah man. Let the man make me have a call you man. But we don't understand. You have people within your party who are, some of them are executives, some of them sit on certain, some of them are certain position in the party and then can talk. Because I know the one that name call, him can talk and him can make decisions. And this man come, well, Mr. Yuzal, no, me can't reflect what Mr. Golden say, you know, concerning that vice note, you know.
0: Mm.
1: I can't, no, me not understand what you say.
0: I don't know. It is befuddling a lot of people. Yes, what? Because it was not a very difficult position he had found himself in. Yeah. And to have made a hash of it this way is just amazing, you know. And when I think about it and I try to say, well, I have to go back to the point that Mark Golding's entry into the top echelons of the PNP or the top line of politics, he was reluctant. He was, you know, we have the term the reluctant leader, the reluctant bride. He never before being elevated shown any fire in the belly for the politics. He was a damn good commercial lawyer, did a number of legislation through the houses of parliament, but he was never really seen or demonstrated any real fire in the belly for this thing. So he's a, you know, and it was always his friend, Peter Bunting, who demonstrated the fire, wanting to lead, not Mark.
1: When I hear him Sunday, I'm serious. Mm. I tell you, when I hear him Sunday, and what he have said Sunday, I turn to my wife and I say, just like what my grandmother did, I say, then give a basket to carry water. Basket to carry water, Mr. Hughes. And
0: I don't think
1: you know. Yes, man, him get basket to carry water, Mr. Hughes.
0: Mm-mm.
1: Mr. Hughes, let me tell you, as a leader, you're supposed to take a stand. No matter if your friend or is not your friend.
0: Yes.
1: You're supposed to can take a stand.
0: Mm-hmm.
1: You're supposed to can come and say, boy, yes, this happened. And I'm going to expel. I'm going to suspend. You can make a stand.
0: Mm-hmm.
1: Take a stand.
0: That's what leadership demands.
1: Yeah.
0: Mm-hmm.
1: Make Jamaica see you take a stand.
0: Mm-hmm.
1: If you don't take a stand, your old Jamaica can't trust you. Yeah. Or we can't trust you as Jamaican to lead us.
0: Well, let me tell you, the past week I heard George Davis saying it was a horrible week for the PNP.
1: Yes. Yeah,
0: and it became worse when Mr. Golding responded finally on Sunday afternoon.
1: Yes.
0: It became worse. And all of this in the background, in light of what's happening in the party, how people, I gather, for example, people in there just are unwilling to speak now because everything you utter in the halls of the PNP is being seen through the looming leadership race and contest. Yeah? So people are just choosing to remain quiet because anything you say is being given a particular interpretation. Yeah. And in addition to that, how Golding handled that thing on Sunday night confirmed the worst

0: fears of a lot of people who had their doubts about his ability as a political leader. Yeah, that he just doesn't have the political nous to lead. And what he did on Sunday evening would have confirmed, in a lot of people's opinion, those fears that he's not going to be able to take them over the line. Yeah, and
1: I think the best thing for him to do right now, let me say is, Jim can step down. Is the best thing for him, you know, just step down. Don't go into a leadership race. Don't wait until next year. Take the opportunity now and walk away. Just walk away.
0: Yeah, but you have to give him an honorable exit. You can't make him walk out with him, you know. You have to give him an honorable exit.
1: Boy, yeah? Boy, Mr. Hughes.
0: They're in a spot of bother.
1: Yeah.
0: They are.
1: All right,
0: sir. Take care.
1: Man, take care. Yeah.
0: Good. 11 minutes going up to noon. Who's next? Blessings.
2: Good morning, Mr. Hughes.
0: Good morning, ma'am.
2: Yeah, just ask you some question because, you know, we don't have the brain back on here, you know. So we have to ask the question and they can get the answer. Alright, Mr. Bowman, you see, whenever the other party have an issue or any discrepancies, yeah? The first thing before even they finish talking, you always say they must step down or step aside. Before investigate, well, I don't know, I think I investigate the other party. I don't know. Yeah? All right. Each party has done something, right? The voice notes are there. They call names, and they don't hear any of the names that call come out and defend themselves and say, well, then they don't do it, or they're not aware of it. What kind of statement and speech that they make on stage? He will talk already. He will say something about him after the investigation. Fair enough, yes. He wants to investigate. Look here, when they're not done, they are emails, they are done. Mm-hmm. But in speech, you know, make no sense. What am I going to say? I take him and take a few idiots and pull the whole Jamaican and some man go in and take a few idiots and done. He must come out already to talk, but he must do the investigation first before he come out and talk. So, why when anything in the other party, anything up in the other party, he not doing investigation 5 minutes after what they say, he starts saying they must step on our walk away, or this is a disgrace, international disgrace. Hey, come on. He's not upright. This one is supposed to tell the two people them step aside then and wait until we can do an investigation. See, I hear you guys calling both of them yesterday and none of them respond.
0: Yes.
2: So silence, that means silence is consent. So he must look into himself. He has no leadership quality. He just act like a child. No, a man asking a question. And he's got one mark here on the app. Is that an answer?
0: you know, ma'am, I don't understand it. I really don't understand
2: it. Jesus Christ.
0: No, it is painful to watch. Painful.
2: Exactly. I remember, so we are done, so we don't go to college and university, you know. And we can't just say, oh, we shall stupidness, eh?
0: Yes.
2: The man simply asked, he heard that there's a leadership race. Mm-hmm. He had a genuine answer, no? Yes. As well, then I know I'm the leader of the party or whatever. One mark is here on the app. That's an ego destiny with the Roman Bell Water Road, Roman Boonman, the way I drink from.
0: Oh, Lord.
2: Eh? Oh, come Lord. On, man.
0: Go easy. No go so hard for him. No go so hard.
2: No, man. Yeah, look at the people that are taking the credit down side. He's acting smart, but he's not being clever. He's acting smart. But not being clever. The people that I call, I hear a man say, well, I'm going to give him a basket to care what, and it's true. We talk, it's already on the radio. I set them, I set up a goal, you know, they know what I'm doing is stupid, you know.
0: Who is it, them? Who is it, them setting him up?
2: His party people.
0: No, ma'am, he is a leader. He leads, or should lead. How do they set him up? Yeah?
2: They can
0: suggest what he may say or do or strategy. But the decision is his. He has to make the decision. He has the last call.
2: Answer, Mr. Hughes. Is there turning very hard? We can't say about them as follow him and demonstrate to him. Anything then do them and back him, them and cap him, them and this. Then I go know them where my those sound stupid.
0: Then he not have sense.
2: In between back to his recordings and what he's doing.
0: Then he not have sense to say, hold on. Won't I tell me her rubbish? That doesn't make no sense.
2: When if he need absence, we tell you what he's currently doing. That sound like he will add me. If he need absence.
0: Why? I think.
2: God, man.
0: I think he's not cut out for political leadership.
2: Yes, he does have leadership quality.
0: Yeah, he's not cut out for it.
2: That's why one knows him as a Jamaican kind of no one, not more Jamaican history and politics. Eh? You ask a question, one mark is here on the app. Like it's an idle thing in the...
0: It's a popular phrase, isn't it, ma'am? Phrase in the streets.
2: The other day, with McKenzie, I was talking to George and I said, one best man on the app. That is a joke. We are talking about this other serious thing, but asking about serious questions, give a serious answer.
0: Yes.
2: The Bible tell me about Ibu Justin.
0: Wrong moment it was. Bad moment.
2: I remember we don't say no, Mr. Hughes.
0: No. You're not about not done. So don't take that on. Don't believe that.
2: And we can't say that rubbish. Foolish this thing I go on with. Eh? Rubbish and foolish.
0: Yes.
2: This man gonna do it. I've never seen what the earth is set up in me.
0: Yes.
2: Have them on straight. Have the people then the decent man. When is Tyler cool? Invite our other relatives at the workplace. And yes, the man are demonstrating for the decent man name.
0: Mm-hmm.
2: Eh? All them are going, yeah, them are demonstrating for you. And you know, my goal is not to name shame.
0: Mm-hmm.
2: Because all they are demonstrating for the man and the man are more forward at the work. Come on, man. You must do better than that. PJ, where are you? KD Knight, where are you? To correct the man and tell him that's what he is doing outside on the party.
0: Oh, you think they should give him some advice, eh?
2: Yeah, man, give him some advice and make him know that he's not the leadership quality. You understand?
0: Yes.
2: In rubbish, man. I glass demonstrate. And even people may demonstrate, they rubbish and stupidity when the journalists are asking questions. Here, foolish question they answer. The other demonstration they ask a man, what is happening? Andrew have the minority in the house and he's not doing anything. The minority is not doing anything.
0: But let me ask you blessings, because you're a keen political observer.
2: Yeah.
0: So if it's not Mark Golding, who should the PNP turn to?
2: Well, I mean, I don't know because I'm Sabine and Crawford, fear enough, but they never hear from Rasta in our country. So that is on the mind with Damien Crawford. They have another issue with him. I just said, Rasta can't tell me what. You know, talk to me out. I mean, no, same as make them walk and smoke to Ali again.
0: No! Wait a second.
2: That's not the only issue I have with him. He might go make 10 kilos. I got make one of them more jerk since then. I don't know.
0: Stop talking foolishness.
2: Well, that means Mr. Youth. But I have nothing. But I want to have Julian Robinson and Philip Paul in mind.
0: Yes.
2: But Julian Robinson let me know when he went out at that demonstration.
0: Oh.
2: It was about everybody at the end, but at the rest of the year, I'm a pork. I'm not pork to my heart. And my boy came out every other day.
0: Blessings. Have a good morning.
2: Yes,
0: you made me laugh. First, I'm laughing for the day, and I think it will be the last time for the day. Thank you very much, Miss Blessings.
2: Sir.
0: All right. That is a gem. That's where we're going to leave it for the morning session. We're going to make way now for the world at noon.

0: My steps were quick and light.
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0: A very good afternoon to you. I'm Tona Thomas. Coming up in the Nationwide World at noon for this afternoon, Tuesday, July 28, 2026. Residents of Mulgrave and St. Elizabeth clamor for primary school to remain open.
1: We've been having a hard time from the ministry trying to keep our school open. I've went to the ministry several times asking them what's the situation with the school.
0: Opposition calls for detailed breakdown of all resources allocated to municipal corporations amid a talk of inadequate resources. GOP General Secretary denounces leaked PNP voice notes plotting against NARA and its CEO. Manchester Police urging residents to play an active role in maintaining law and order in the parish. In regional news, CCJ says it has not received CARICOM request on Barnett reappointment. In international news, scores of people remain missing as Japan earthquake search continues into the night. And in sports, Pakistan struggle at 28-3, chasing 211 against West Indies in first test. The details after the break.
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0: Now to the details. We need our school, no merging. These were the cries from parents and workers of Mulgrave Primary in St. Elizabeth on Monday as they protested a possible shutdown of the facility. President of the Parent Teachers Association, Oral Brown, summed up the frustration.
4: We need our school!
1: Today we're at Mulgrave Primary School. We've been having a hard time from the ministry trying to keep our school open. I've went to the ministry several times asking them what's the situation with the school. They gave me no answer. We have several donors who are willing to fix the school, and several times they denied. We're still waiting on an answer from them, and we're concerned about our school being open. They're trying to merge our school with a adjoining community, which is 7 miles from us. They said they will offer bus, school uniform, and so forth. But we know that after 2 weeks and 3 weeks, the bus broke down. So we have no way to take our children to school.
0: Oral Brown, PTA president at Mulgrave Primary School. Mulgrave Primary is located in one of the five parishes that was most affected by Hurricane Melissa in October 2025. In June this year, the government deemed the school unfit for use and recommended that it be shuttered and operations merged with Marywood Primary. However, on July 21, 2026, the St. Elizabeth Municipal Corporation Technical Department did an inspection and declared the school suitable to be reopened for the new school year, providing repairs are done to the roof. According to residents, donors have already started to contribute to the repairs of the school. In the meantime, a resident of the community, Leo Granston, argued that the school serves multiple purposes in their community.
5: This school is a special school to us and is a school that contribute to the district. When you close down the school, you close down the farmer. You close down the farmer. When our next hurricane come, where we go? We have no shelter.
1: This is our shelter.
5: We have no community center. This is our only shelter we have. And my God, you want to tell ministry we're going to shut down the school?
1: And this is
5: September.
1: And this is also our polling station. This is where the votes come in.
5: Right? I would like to say, as far as I see it, it's politics.
0: Leo Granston and other residents of that community. Now, opposition spokesperson on local government, Natalie Nita Garvey, is calling for a comprehensive breakdown of all resources allocated to municipal corporations. This as she laments that municipalities are receiving inadequate resources, making road maintenance difficult to undertake. Mrs. Nita Garvey was speaking earlier on Tuesday at a PNP press conference at the party's headquarters on Old Hope Road in St. Andrew. Dana Davey reports.
6: According to Nita Garvey, the monthly subvention to municipal corporations is not $600 million. She was responding to a recent presentation by Portfolio Minister Desmond McKenzie at a JLP Area Council 1 meeting. During the meeting, Minister McKenzie said monthly in total municipal corporations get over $600 million for road maintenance. The opposition spokesperson, armed with figures, pushed back against the local government minister's disclosure.
7: The total monthly allocations available to the municipal corporations do not support the minister's claim of over $600 million monthly. The average monthly subvention paid over to all municipal corporations is about $473 million, with KSAMC being the highest at about $85 million and Hanover the lowest at about $13 million.
6: Nita Garvey argues that councillors are being held to unrealistic road maintenance expectations that they cannot fulfill due to chronic underfunding.
7: Many serve their communities with commitment and determination and go beyond the call of duty. The problem here is chronic underfunding, accompanied by misleading political statements creating unrealistic public expectations.
6: She's calling for a comprehensive breakdown of how the government allocates all resources to municipal corporations.
7: Today, we therefore call on the government to publish a full, transparent breakdown of every dollar it claims is allocated to municipal corporations for road maintenance. Show the Jamaican people exactly what is allocated. Show what is disbursed. Show what requires ministerial approval and has been languishing. Show what municipal corporations are genuinely free to spend. Show the people of Jamaica what and where equalization funds are being spent. Transparency should not be feared. Our purpose today is not simply to expose inaccurate claims, but to advocate for the people of Jamaica.
6: Dana Davey for Nationwide News.
0: Meanwhile, Nita Garvey claims that some municipal corporations are still awaiting promised funds to carry out hurricane season drain cleaning works.
7: Roads have been damaged, and for many parishes, all they received was $250,000 in food packages. Minister McKenzie announced in his sectoral presentation $300,000 to each council division to assist with drain cleaning in preparation for the hurricane season. Some municipalities are still awaiting those funds. Yet instead of recognizing these extraordinary challenges, the government has chosen to blame councillors.
0: Natalie Nita Garvey, opposition spokesperson on local government. Disastrous. That's how JLP General Secretary Dr. Harris Chang is describing leaked voice notes in which two executive members of the People's National Party can be heard discussing how to derail the implementation of the National Reconstruction and Resilience Authority, NARA, and besmirch its CEO. On Sunday, Golding said the individuals are not party officials and the views do not reflect the official party position. But speaking on Cliff Hughes Online on Tuesday, Dr. Chang said Golding failed to sufficiently address the matter.
8: The comments by the leak notes were really abysmal, disastrous, and to have come from anybody who is that close to the seat of power is really unfortunate, and we have to condemn it. And I think the leader should have shown greater leadership in distancing the leadership of the PNP from that kind of activity. He did not demonstrate. He gave a rationalization, and you cannot rationalize that kind of petty partisanship. As a general secretary, I have to deal with hardcore, and I have been able to mobilize and work with my team, but there are certain things you have to cut off that is not in the interest of the country, and we have to work to maintain that balance.
0: Dr. Chang says more is required from the party.
8: A bit disingenuous. I didn't expect that from Mark Golding, because we are aware how we operate in Jamaica's political parties. We have the leader who's kind of, we are leader-centered, but at the same time, the leader listens to everything down the line of the political worker. The strength of the political party is that we have a network that reaches every district in the country. A national party takes a feedback from the to be successful and to win the trust of people must have the feedback from the grassroots, but balance that against the hardcore desire they may have, because you talk to your own people, you talk to others who are distant but have a feeling of what's happening out there, one a council, one a candidate. You cannot dismiss the opinion of that level of person, yeah, or party. Mm-hmm. You cannot. And you have to, as a leader, terminate that kind of thinking and look forward to a better kind of development.
0: Dr. Harris Chang, JLP General Secretary. The Manchester Police is urging residents to play an active role in maintaining law and order in the parish. Administrative Officer for the Division, Deputy Superintendent Natalie Hall-Williams, made the plea at a community meeting in May Day in the parish on Monday.
9: We have over 400 police officers in the division, some on leave or otherwise, but we have far more citizens in Manchester Division, and you just have to stand with us so that we can put a dent on criminal activity. Because it's not the police work alone, it is all of us. At the end of the day, you're all citizens of Manchester Division. I say to all of you here that you need to take back your community. Not only Mayday or Old England or Richmond, Belitaro, but the entire parish of Manchester. And I will extend it to Jamaica as well, that we need to take back Jamaica. Because when we look at the number of criminals versus decent law-abiding citizens in Jamaica, we are more. So we need to take a stand.
0: Her comments come as the Manchester Division has recorded 23 murders since the start of 2026. That's 7 more than the corresponding period last year. DSP Hall-Williams argues that an increased crime rate can harm the parish both economically and socially.
9: When you have increase in crime or a location is deemed as an area of concern, the value of your property is going to go down. Now, if you have your property where you want to use it as an Airbnb or you want to go into short-term rental, they just want to rent in general, they're going to go and they're going to check. Let me see what Old England is. What's a crime in Old England? What's a crime in Mayday? And you're going to look at all these factors. You have NCU. It is near to the university. But if you continue to turn a blind eye with criminal activities that is happening in the space, you're going to wreck yourself. Persons who have their children from Portland and other places that want somewhere to stay that is close by, but because of what is happening in the community or other surrounding communities, they have to go into some gated community or so.
0: DSP Natalie Hall-Williams, Administrative Officer for the Manchester Police Division. Meanwhile, DSP Hall-Williams is cautioning residents against illegally connecting to electricity lines. She says the practice is not only wrong, it's unsafe.
9: I see quite a few places with, you know, we call it trope light. I can tell you that is not only illegal, it cannot be even more wrong. You have children playing. They're going to the, it's holiday, you know, it's summer. Children are out and about and they run into the bush or they run into a location and the wire is exposed and persons, children are electrocuted. You can go to JPS, you can have your discussion, you have your counselor here, you have SDC here who is willing, ready and able to assist you in this initiative. You have to do the right thing. So even if nobody wants to join you, you have to do the right thing. You have to set an example. You have to lead from the front.
0: DSP Natalie Hall-Williams, Administrative Officer for the Manchester Police Division. The Judiciary of Jamaica has formally opened the new records office of the Corporate Area Criminal Court. Speaking at the launch ceremony in Halfway Tree St. Andrew on Tuesday, CEO of the Court Administration Division, Tricia Cameron Anglin, says the new records office will solve issues related to file storage and retrieval.
10: The facility introduces a more structured and accountable approach to records and information management. A key feature is the strengthening of the file tracking system through the proper signing in and signing out of files. At every stage, there must be clear accountability for who has custody of a file, where it is located, and when it is expected to be returned.
0: Also on Tuesday, 6 mediation booths were launched. Cameron Anglin says they will increase public access to justice.
10: These kiosks represent our commitment to increasing access to justice and making services more accessible and user-friendly for the public that we serve. They demonstrate our ongoing effort to use innovation and technology to improve the customer experience and support alternative dispute resolution mechanisms.
0: Tricia Cameron Anglin, CEO of the Court Administration Division. Meanwhile, Chief Justice Brian Sykes is calling on stakeholders in the justice system to be more efficient delivering documents on which the court relies.
11: So, to say to our partners, those upon whom we rely to get documents in, particularly the forensic services, it is still taking too long to get the material in to the court, and those responsible for the analysis of biological samples, particularly DNA, must recognize that when you have unnecessary delay in the hearing and disposition of a criminal matter or even a civil matter, it is actually a violation of the person's constitutional right.
0: In addition to the potential violation of defendants' constitutional rights, the Chief Justice says delays in the process pose a real cost, whether for travel or food. Beyond that, Justice Sykes says it could also invite witness intimidation.
11: When witnesses are traveling to court too many times, persons are now finding creative means to intimidate them. They use the social media platforms. They post all sorts of distressing things about them. And so they become anxious and fearful. So the completion of the file in a timely way is vital, not just for the defendant, but also for witnesses and also for an orderly society.
0: Chief Justice Brian Sykes. Turning now to regional and international news. Regional news. The Caribbean Court of Justice, CCJ, says it is yet to receive an official request from the Caribbean Community CARICOM for an advisory opinion on the reappointment of Secretary General Dr. Carla Barnett. It made the pronouncement in a statement on its website. CARICOM leaders announced earlier in July that they would seek the opinion of the Trinidad-based court. This after Trinidad and Tobago raised concern about the process used to reappoint her. But the CCJ says no such request has come. In its statement, the CCJ explained the advisory opinion process, saying the move was based on public interest in the matter and questions already raised. Barnett is the first woman to serve as head of the regional bloc. She was reappointed in 2024 for a second five-year term. In international news, many people are trapped inside a Japanese shopping center after the massive earthquake on Kyushu Island Tuesday. One witness reported the second floor of the mall in Kumamoto collapsing. Reports say 20 to 30 shopping center staff may be missing. Elsewhere in the prefecture, people are reported missing at a paper factory after a chimney collapsed. The magnitude 7.1 earthquake hit inland at 4:27 p.m. local time. It caused power cuts, damaged roads and bridges, and a collapsed castle wall. Footage from state broadcaster NHK also showed buildings on fire. Also in international news at this hour, United States Republican Senator Lindsey Graham is being eulogized Tuesday as a swashbuckling public servant and true American original in memorial services in Washington. His remains arrived at the U.S. Capitol at the start of 2 days of services. Graham died suddenly on July 11 at his home in Washington. He was 71. A funeral is set to follow at Washington National Cathedral with burials set for Wednesday. President Donald Trump is expected to deliver remarks at the cathedral. The White House says Israel's Benjamin Netanyahu and Ukraine's Vladimir Zelensky plan to be in attendance. And that's it for the news at 12. Up next, sports.

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2: Hello, good afternoon, and welcome to Sports here on Nationwide 90FM. I'm Wayne Walker. We start with news on cricket because Pakistan, they've been set 211 to beat the West Indies. This in the first cricket test at the Brian Lara Stadium over there in Trinidad. At Sports Time, they were in a spot of bother. They're 47 for 4, and that's still 165 runs away from achieving the target. The captain, Babar Azam, is unbeaten on 24, while Amir Jamal is yet to get off the mark. Jaden Seeds has so far taken 2 of the wickets, the other going to Kemar Roach. Earlier, the West Indies resumed on 126 for 7 overnight from day 3. They were bowled out for 181 in their second inning. Shama Joseph, he led the way with 38. Taj Naran Chanderpaul contributed 35. Mohammed Abbas claimed the 5 for 22, while Quran Shahaz and Muhammad Ali, they took 2 wickets apiece. Closing the game so far, West Indies are 311 and 181. Pakistan, 280 and 47 for 4. Jamaica could add to their medal tally on day number 6 at the 2026 Commonwealth Games in Glasgow, Scotland. Amongst the key persons in action for Jamaica today, high jumper Lamar Distin. She'll be looking for medals to add to the 2 golds won by Jamaica on day number 5, courtesy of Romain Beckford and Damar Prince. Alric Swaby has more.
3: Distin will compete in the women's high jump final, which is scheduled to begin at 1:05 p.m. Jamaica time, as she looks to secure a podium finish for the Jamaican team. On the track, Rowan Watson and Akeem Blake will be aiming to book their place in the men's 100 meters final. Watson is set to line up in semifinal 1, while Blake will contest semifinal 3. In the women's 100 meters, Jolene Williams will compete in semifinal 1, with Janelle Smith scheduled to race in semifinal 3, as both sprinters chase places in the final. Earlier in the championship, Jamaica enjoyed a strong showing in the 400 meters. Leah Anderson and Shana K. Anderson both advanced to the women's semifinals after impressive performances. Leah Anderson placed third in her heat in 52.74 seconds, while Shana K. Anderson finished second in heat 3 in 52.71 seconds. The Jamaican men also impressed in the one-lap event. Delana Kennedy secured second place in heat 2 in 45.82 seconds, Antonia Watson won heat 3 in 46.36 seconds, and Zandrian Barnes captured heat 4 in a season's best 45.13 seconds to advance comfortably. In the men's 800 meters, Navaske Anderson qualified for the next round after finishing third in 1 minute 48.12 seconds. Olympian Sabrina Lin is another strong medal contender and will compete in the women's 50 meters breaststroke final at 2:49 p.m. Jamaica time. Jamaica's women's 3-on-3 basketball team will also be in action, facing England in a play-in contest. Meanwhile, in gymnastics, Clayton Bell recorded a 6th-place finish in the men's vault final.
2: Thank you very much. That's Alex Swaby with that comprehensive roundup at the Commonwealth Games over in Scotland. And Sumer Leah Chin, she's through to the final of the 50 meters of freestyle A final at the Central American and Caribbean Games after an outstanding performance in her heats on Tuesday morning in the Dominican Republic. Competing in heat 5, Chin touched the wall in 26.37 seconds to finish second. Meanwhile, Benjamin Davis, swimming out of lane 2, makes it through to the B final with a time of 23.30 seconds in the men's equivalent. Now on the cycling track, Jamaica also enjoyed success in the men's sprint event. Daniel Palmer and Damar Golding advanced to the next round. Palmer clocked 11.221 seconds, while Golding followed with a time of 11.33. The action continues in chess, where Joshua Christie and Shreya Smith are scheduled to compete in the men's blitz sport competition, and that's scheduled to go off at 1:30 in the afternoon Jamaica time, which is just over an hour from now. Jamaica will also be represented in the women's division by Kai Gale and Dedani Clark. In beach volleyball, the Jamaica women's pair of Jillian Johnson and Christina Miller will face Venezuela's pair of Valeria Moreno and Darlene Duarriquet, and that will go off at 4 o'clock. Jamaica's men's basketball team will also be in action this time. A little later on at 6 p.m., they'll take on Mexico. Football now. Mount Pleasant Academy's head coach Theodore Whitmore is expecting a stern examination when they take on the Weymouth Whales of Barbados in the quarterfinals of the 2026 CFU Club Shield Tuesday at the Larigome Stadium in Trinidad and Tobago. Here's a strange one for you. The game kicks off in about 4 minutes from now, 12:30, yeah, Jamaica time. And the St. Anne-based club will be looking to make a winning start in this, their maiden voyage in this particular competition. Last year, they were in the Caribbean Club competition. Whitmore acknowledged the quality of the Barbadian opponents, noting that the Jamaican clubs over the years have found them very, very, very difficult opponents. The last local team to face Weymouth Wales was Cavalier, who suffered a 2-1 defeat in the Caribbean Club Football Championship. However, Whitmore said his players are confident and prepared to meet the challenge head on.
4: We have players who would have won, you know, so it's for them the motivation now for them and others, you know, to do well in this competition, because again, we know the objective, we know the task at hand and where we want to go from here. So I think that would argue well for us to do well in this competition.
2: And Whitmore says he has no doubt that the Mount Pleasant Football Academy team has the tools to get by Weymouth Wales. However, he's guarding against the team, you know, over underestimating the Bajans.
4: We know the nature of the competition. We know what we're up against. We're up against teams that want to do well. Our first encounter is against Weymouth Wales, and we have seen them. We know the level of competitiveness they offer. So I guess we are up for it. We've been training for the past 3.5 weeks now, so I think we're in decent to go out there and give a good account of ourselves.
2: That's Theodore Whitmore. Former French national captain and Real Madrid manager Zinedine Zidane was on Tuesday officially unveiled as a new coach of the French national team. Didier Deschamps, the longest serving French manager, he stepped away after 14 years when France finished fourth at the recent World Cup. Yeah, they lost to England in that third place playoff. Zidane, a World Cup winner with France in 1998, has been out of management since leaving Real Madrid a second time in 2021. Now 54 years old, Zidane, widely considered to be the greatest French player of all time, will sign a contract that will see him in charge of Le Bleu until 2030, right the way through to the next World Cup. Meanwhile, Roberto Mancini has been appointed manager of Italy for a second time, and it came just a day after Andre Pirlo, one of their midfield maestro of the past, ruled himself out of the manager's job and technical director, another Italian stalwart and one of the greatest defenders of all times, Paolo Maldini, resigned. Gennaro Guttuso, he left his role as Italy boss in April after the Azzurri, which is England, the Italian for blue, failed to qualify for a third successive.
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0: Gunman and Munchie in association with Sip and Chillwell Robin present a night called God is the Greatest 2026. Musical entertainment by DJ Shades, DJ Keith, Global Fire Sound with DJ Baba, and also guest DJs passing through. Doors open 7 p.m. Come on out early and stay late. 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So get yourself ready for Saturday, August 1st, and come out and show some love to Gunman and Munchie. It's all about good vibes and pure niceness, so make sure you're ready. She
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9: 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I mean, is this planet Earth?
11: Is it?
9: 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Either way, it's got a buzz.
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0: right, 21 minutes going up to 1 o'clock. We leave here at 5 minutes to 1 to make way for Oasis with Loy Gale. And, of course, we're going to take more of your calls now inside Cliff Hughes Online. And I gather we have Rainford on the line. Good afternoon, Rainford.
1: Good afternoon, Mr. Cliff Hughes. How are you doing, sir?
0: I'm alive and well. And you?
1: I can tell I'm doing good. I'm back on the rock for a few days.
0: Oh, you are a Jamaican living overseas?
1: Yeah, I spoke to you last time when I came here. I spoke to you,
0: I speak to so many people, and you know, I can hardly remember half of them.
1: And I know two people you remember, though. You remember, you'll never forget Papa Nana.
0: No. Papa Nana is a regular fixture.
1: Can't forget them.
0: Yes.
1: And my friend, if I'm in Blue Mountain,
0: Michael.
1: I forget his name.
0: Michael.
1: Yeah, you can't forget them, man.
0: No.
1: Can't forget them, man. Yes, so, you know, as I said, I'm a very concerned Jamaican, even though I live abroad. I'm hoping to get come back here soon.
0: Where do you live?
1: I live in Atlanta.
0: Atlanta, Georgia.
1: Yes. Yes.
0: Yeah. Mm-hmm.
1: Yes, I'm from up, originally from up in St. Catherine there in Miss Tufton's constituency that mm-hmm. I'm from.
0: Yes.
1: Yeah, and you know, each time I come out, I got to talk about because the people, let's say, always talk about it. The water situation up there, man, in specifically Burkill and Mendes. I don't remember if I told that just before the election.
0: Mm-hmm.
1: Then the water hasn't been there for over 30 years, and
0: this is
1: the closest they've ever got pipe water.
0: Uh-huh.
1: But appears to be getting pipe water.
0: That's the area where they dump the mall and lay the pipes and.
1: That's right, and the pipe. Yeah, but the thing about it, just before the election, though,
0: uh-huh.
1: They actually teased the folks that. Water was in the pipe, so they were testing it.
0: Right?
1: And so everybody was saying that they're going to get water. And I yesterday I was talking to somebody who worked with the parish council,
0: mm-hmm.
1: and it's like, I'm hearing that it is, and seriously, it's been sabotaged by the St. Catherine Parish Council.
0: Oh?
1: Because, yeah, that's what I was told, but I don't know how truthful it is, but it could appear that way, because those people have been getting no water, and they're not even allowing trucks to go there. The people have to buy no water from trucks.
0: Mm-hmm.
1: You know, yeah, it's a shame, man. The people need the water. They have the pipes there, and, you know, I know that a lot of them, the areas predominantly vote JLP, and you know, they're going to blame the government for everything. A lot of them, they won't be voting, but a lot of them don't know the ins and outs of how the water.
0: So hold on there. So where are the members of the leadership of the constituency, as in the member of parliament and the councillors? They ought to come out and produce the evidence to back up that theory that it is a St. Catherine Municipal Corporation that is at fault and deliberately sabotaging the provision of water for Burkill and what's the name of the place?
1: And Mendes.
0: Mendes?
1: Yes, sir.
0: No,
1: yeah,
0: Tufton. Yeah. Mr. Tufton, who is a councillor for that area?
1: I am not sure who the councillor is, but Mr. Tufton, you know, Mr. Tufton is working hard in health. But you know, I think they should really help people, as I said, because
0: well, you can't be Minister of Health if you don't have a seat in the Parliament here. Yeah. So you have to take care of yard force.
1: I'm telling you, because I know right now I know of about

0: go all out and do the road and get the people water with all the other things that they've been doing in the country, they go to a plan. But if you don't do the road and do all these things, the people got, because they need the road to drive, and everybody crying about the roads all over the country.
1: Mm-hmm.
0: But I'm specifically just hearing it so you could voice it to Mr. Thompson and the council for those areas so they can get water. I mean, we have water where we are. We have water. But the people in Mendes and Birkin, they don't have no water. Mm-hmm. They don't, and they have to be buying water.
1: No, so man. To trick the people, as you have explained, sir.
0: Yes.
1: Yeah, is despicable. Yeah, before the elections, they laid on pipe. And I'll turn on.
0: And they haven't got water. And that's what the folks have been saying. Every cycle, they promise they're going to get water. The pipe, and previously they would leave the pipe and people would come and steal the pipe and they go back and lay them more pipe. And that's what they're going to do. They need to, get the people some water and come and say something. Why they're not getting the water?
1: Well, we are asking Dr. Tufton, the Member of Parliament for West Central, St. Catherine, Burke Hill and Mendes.
0: And Mendes, yes. Sir.
1: Yes, and his councillor for the area to come and tell us what's happening here. Want to really trick the people, and Chris? Lay down pipes just before the election? But yes. The water come and the water not come?
0: I'm telling you, man. The evidence is there. The pipes are there. I've seen it. I've seen it. And, I have a friend live there. And each time I visit Jamaica, and well, I told him if I was here, I would lead the delegation to have those things taken care of. I definitely would. I would. Yeah, mm-hmm. But you see, but thank you for your service, man. And you and your team are exposing all of that stuff. And people are being educated.
1: That is really bad. Yeah. To trick the people and for them vote for election and then no water.
0: Yeah, no. Man, that's what happened, man.
1: Dr. Tufton and your counselor for Burke Hill and Mendes in the constituency, tell the people what is happening.
0: Thank you.
1: Where is their water?
0: Water, yes. People need water, man. They need water. They have to buy water from trucks. Sometimes they can't get air, or they got to go down to the river.
1: But it's not sustainable. It's not. That is not sustainable to buy that water. It's very expensive.
0: It is.
1: Yes.
0: It is very expensive. It costs like almost $6,000 to buy whatever those drums.
1: Yeah.
0: Or water, yes.
1: All right, sir.
0: Thank you very much, man.
1: Thank you, Rainford.
0: I heard that Miss Kitty coming back, man.
1: Yes, she's in the house. Come Monday, yes, August 3.
0: Yes, I'll be here. I think I'm going to be with Avatry. I'm going to be here at that.
1: Yes.
0: Okay. Take care, man. Thank you very much.
1: Take care. Good. Let's go to the break and come back.
2: My hands were steady. My eyes were clear and bright. My walk.
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0: Ricky, good afternoon.
1: Good afternoon, Mr. Hughes.
0: Yes, sir.
1: Yes, sir. I'm calling here, and even though I feel so broken, I'm still calling. Mr. Hughes, I have a burning sensation here. I want to make a suggestion to the police. First, when they carry on out their operation, Mr. Hughes, I know they're trying to solve crime, but they have to be careful how they're breeding crime and disrupting decent law-abiding citizen life. And I'm going to tell you where I'm getting to, Mr. Hughes. If there's one

0: decent law-abiding citizen in Jamaica. That's my Mr. Hughes. I'm living in the Fenton area, Waterhouse in specific.
1: Mm-hmm.
0: Friday morning, about 4 a.m., I was at my home. I have camera system around the yard. I heard a loud banging on my window and my door. Open up, police. You must help my boy. I said, no. If I use, I live in St. Anne for 27 years. I'm from Manchester.
1: Mm-hmm.
0: And a police never tell me to walk straight in my entire life.
1: Mm-hmm.
0: And Mr. Hughes, I'm so broken. I'm talking to you right now. I'm so disappointed.
1: Mm-hmm.
0: I live in the Paritone area in specific.
2: Yes.
0: And Mr. Hughes, all of this stemming from one young man coming in the community to live about 2 months ago.
1: Mm-hmm.
0: And Mr. Hughes, I'm going to say this to the police, the Ocherius police in specific.
1: Mm-hmm.
0: If you get a report, I think these police should thoroughly investigate the report that they get about an individual.
1: Mm-hmm.
0: Before you bring embarrassment and shame and disrupt the peace that that young man been carrying out, he or she. Mr. Hughes, there's a gentleman came in the community about 2 months ago. Known criminal in the area. Known for gangsterism, want to be the Don, and all of that. Mr. Hughes, where I'm living now, I live here for 27 years. I build this community. Every young man and young girl in this community. I run a shop, and I don't call that shop a shop. I call it a school, Mr. Hughes. I know you believe me that this young man came in the community and want to take over the community, says Adan. And he would do anything in his power to disrupt the peace. And he went to the police in Senans Bay. That's what I am getting.
1: Mm-hmm.
0: Because he cannot go to the Waterhouse police because he is well known by them. And he make a report, Mr. Hughes, against me that I am a gunman and I'm a gang leader and I have guns. Mr. Hughes, what the police them came and did Friday morning, 4 a.m.
1: Mm-hmm.
0: It was not pleasant behavior. And I'm so disappointed. And I'm calling on the head of the Ocherius Division, Mr. Carlos Russell.
1: Mm-hmm.
0: Whenever time someone make a report, whether by phone or in person, I think they should do a thorough investigation on that person. You must have the resources to do an undercover investigation on the individual before
1: mm-hmm.
0: you came in and make that person life a living hell. Mr. Hughes, I am a tough person. I want to tell you that I have to shed tears to see how hard I work, Mr. Hughes. I do security guard work for 18 years.
2: Hold on, sir. This is serious and distressing because people are being encouraged to give the information about criminality to the police. We were speaking with the minister this morning, and he identified that the big increase in the flow of information to the police, yes, is one of the biggest factors contributing to the declines in crimes we have been witnessing. But I would imagine that the police get some information, get a tip, get a lead on such a threat that they would do their work. No police work kick in. Yes? You have to kick in your police work to go do your undercover surveillance. Yes? If them say, John Brown is storing guns and whatever, stake out John Brown place before they act and act in such a manner. Because not everything you hear from somebody, you don't know what that person is being motivated by. So, go ahead.
0: And Mr. Hughes, you know why I'm disappointed?
1: Mm-hmm.
0: The same young man threatened me because, Mr. Hughes, I run a shop, I build up my little room and I rent them out.
1: Mm-hmm.
0: He threatened by that. because I don't know if you know this term in Jamaica called bad mind.
2: Yes.
0: That's him. And you know that young man threatened me, Mr. Hughes, that he's going to kill me. And I went to the Ocherius police station and I make a report against the man. And you know that because he's so he's not stable because of his background. Sometimes he sleep at his home, sometimes he don't sleep there. Because he wanted by the force and by others. So he don't stable. And Mr. Hughes, the police that I give the report to said I must call them whenever time I see that he's in the yard. And Mr. Hughes, believe me that I call them and the police at the front is going to tell me that I must get his license plate number and give to them that they can stop him on the street and talk to him.
2: Yeah. I've highlighted something, so I hope the powers that be are hearing. Yes, this is not good. If what you're saying is true, and let me admit that if what you're saying is true, sir, I do expect the police to act in such a manner. Yeah, we lost the call. Well, it's time for us to make way now for Oasis with Loy Gale. We want to say thanks to our producer today, Sonia Stewart, our technical operator, Kevin Williams, our social media coordinator, Daniel. Good afternoon. Thank you so much, Mr. Daniel. And of course, to the members of the news and production team, thank you all so much. Tomorrow morning, God willing, 10 o'clock, we'll be back here to do it all over again for you. Have a good afternoon.
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0: what I felt was right, like a rock, like a rock.
1: Welcome to Oasis, brought to you by the New Testament Church of God, 65 Waltham Park Road, Kingston 11. The church that is one big family.
2: Hi, I'm Lori Gale. Thanks for joining me. We're continuing with the distribution of land to the children of Israel. The lot for the people of Joseph went from the Jordan near Jericho, east of the spring of Jericho, north through the desert mountains to Bethel. It went on from Bethel, that is Luz, to the territory of the Archites in Ataroth. It then descended westward to the territory of the Japhethites, to the region of Lower Beth Horon, and on to Giza, ending at the sea. This region is the one from which the people of Joseph, Manasseh, and Ephraim got their inheritance. Ephraim's territory by clans. The boundary of their inheritance went from Ataroth Adar in the east to Upper Beth Horon, and then west to the sea. From Machmishus on the north, it turned eastward to Taanath Shiloh, and passed along still eastward to Genoa. The border then descended from Genoa to Ataroth and Nara. It touched Jericho and came out at the Jordan. From Tapua, the border went westward to the brook Kana and ended at the sea. This was inheritance of the tribe of Ephraim by clans, including the cities set aside for Ephraim within the inheritance of Manasseh, all those towns and their villages. But they didn't get rid of the Canaanites who were living in Giza. Canaanites are still living among the people of Ephraim, but they are made to do forced labor. Joshua 16 verses 1 to 10 from The Message, a contemporary rendering of the Bible from the original languages by Eugene Peterson. Please join me next time when we will hear what fell to the people of Manasseh. Have a good afternoon.
1: Today's drink was brought to you by the New Testament Church of God, 65 Waltham Park Road, Kingston 11. The church that is one big family.
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There's a ball team checking in, I tell you.

Until about this whole show. The car skits of Tuesday. Rocking 96.1. Young return right here up until 5 o'clock today. This is a show for the bigger folks. Yes, man.

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4: John, I'm hungry, man. 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

0: Gunman and Munchie in association with Sip and Chillwell Robbins present a night called God is the Greatest 2026. 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So get yourself ready for Saturday, August 1st, and come out and show some love to Gunman and Munchie. It's all about good vibes and pure niceness, so make sure you're ready. She
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0: big up John, big up myself, Jonah K, big up, big up Glenn Rickson and Bertus, big up in the 6th, so Portland people, the 8th of August, I jigs again.
1: Girl, you just
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Welcome to the Tartola Massive. Yo, man, we're there, we're there. Hey, shout out to DJ Grubb on the team. Moses, big up. One Toronto Massive scene. Nice Tuesday, man. Reggae, ready.

Nobody skits it Tuesday, no ain't going on. 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The man I write, that's how the big people am coming on. Remember good.

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It's a trouble to a man, all and pull it from the top again. Hey, one top like boss checking in. Kensington, what I do with? Long time listening, nobody check from that side, you know. Big up the Long Road Native Crew.

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1: Yes, my brother.
0: Good afternoon, Sir Buster.
1: How are you doing, sir?
0: I'm okay so far. Boy, the sun, it come like the sun one junk me still and send me
1: go
0: to sleep.
1: You boy, I'm going to talk Junior because I'm just coming from Bush. I want to go Junior. It's coming like this. I'm going to tell you how they will be able to drop down. The sun hot, brother.
0: Boy, the sun hot for true, man. Buster, but Buster, you got a river and them thing there?
1: Yeah, man, we have a river. We have a big PG river, man. We got a river.
0: No, man, me know it's a river. The other side of me say, if you got a river.
1: Well, yeah, man, we got no one then, brother.
0: But, no, no one then.
1: Yeah, man, no one then, brother.
0: Why? You
1: can't swim in.
0: Oh, yeah, yeah, was there shallow water?
1: Was there shallow water?
0: Ay, sas, what the funny minute today? What go on?
1: Boy, you know, son, you know, son, you got turn some turn meal and a piece of fresh fish, you know?
0: Wait, what? You got turn some turn meal?
1: Yeah, man, some calm meal. Calm meal, you got turn and all with some piece of fresh fish meal,
0: you know? You know, me never eat that something there yet.
1: Nice, Junior, man.
0: But people tell me say nice, but me always have it as dog food.
1: No, man. You see, Junior, you see if it's turned without peas or gungo.
0: Mm-hmm.
1: Nice, you know, Junior.
0: How you say?
1: Turn to that meal, Junior, with some coconut juice, man. Nice, brother. You have to sell fresh fish, man, some lemonade. You're gone, man.
0: My youth. You may say, no? Me always have that as dog food, but me never... The people tell me say, yo, you can cook it and it's nice and you eat it, but... Me
1: you
0: personally
1: nice,
0: never.
1: I mean, know? Dog food, brother. It's good for eating like clean up, you know, Junior. Clean up for your old man, you know.
0: That sound like good some whole bathroom, something, you know.
1: No, man. Junior, nice, brother. You just make your mother just turn it just with some coconut juice and some gungo peas and some fresh fish and some lemonade. You're gone.
0: Fresh fish or me can use chicken or something.
1: Yeah, man, kind of chicken, but it's nice with fresh fish more, man.
0: Fresh
1: fish,
0: well, me have a chicken with some of my fish them then.
1: Yeah, man, nice, Junior, man. So, I saw me go do, you know, Junior. We just come in and, you know, and I do me go do something right, you know, Junior.
0: All right, my general, big up.
1: Yes, chief.

Just a come over the farm. Pastor, this one hot, yes, man. No, hey, pull up. Hey, big up all of who. Big up all those persons out there. We eat them turn car meal regular. And what's that? Eat that, yeah. A lot of the people them like me, you know, we have it for say turn car meal, like dog food. It's not.

Big up Kemoya, the Sunny Neil. Big up Samson and Dolphin B crew. Yeah. But the Drapers and the Clear Spring check to you now. Anchovy. Bless up to Mr. Marker.

I tell Buster, hey, pull up. I tell Buster, you know, anytime you see your Buster company ready and talk about some things, you know. Buster, someone is saying, if you don't have any friend coming this side in a few, that you can send down some of the turn car meal. Sir, please and thanks. Yeah. Somebody said Buster needs a wife.

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0: Gunman and Munchie in association with Sip and Children Robbins present a night called God is the Greatest 2026. 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So get yourself ready for Saturday, August 1st, and come out and show some love to Gunman and Munchie. It's all about good vibes and pure niceness, so make sure you're ready. She
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0: Oh, go, me know I mix, me know I mess it up, you know. Up constables, Daily Robinson, Kelly Man, hey, who's that? Bingham, big up every time. Sing all right, you know. Big up Father McLean every time.

boy Tanisha, you talk about 7 days a week. Boy, it'll cut down as of next week, you know. You're gonna hear me about 3 days. Yeah. You won't come sick. So you're gonna hear me on Tuesdays, Thursdays, and Fridays. Yes, peeps. So on Tuesdays, I'm doing a regular 1 to 5 like now. On Thursdays, I won't be doing the 1 to 5 at Thursday. Okay? I've been doing the 5 to 9 on Thursday. This is as of next week, okay? On Friday, I'll be doing the 1 to 5. Yeah. This is as of next week, okay, peeps? I'm gonna keep reminding you, you know.

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Yeah. When you kiss my sweet lips. Check for that Sprague there for sure. This is down right to my soul. The Mexico crew.

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0: Hey, welcome back to the Skits of Tuesday. It's now 3:35, peeps. I mean, I tell you, it's about to get a little more hot around here.
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0: Gunman and Munchie in association with Sip and Chillwell Robin present a night called God is the Greatest 2026. Musical entertainment by DJ Shades, DJ Keith, Global Fire Sound with DJ Baba, and also guest DJs passing through. Doors open 7 p.m. Come on out early and stay late. 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So get yourself ready for Saturday, August 1st, and come out and show some love to Gunman and Munchie. It's all about good vibes and pure niceness, so make sure you're ready. She
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4: I'm hungry, man, from morning, me up on the road, man, I'm hungry.

0: Gunman and Munchie in association with Sip and Chillron Robin present a night called God is the Greatest 2026. Musical entertainment by DJ Shades, DJ Keith, Global Fire Sound with DJ Baba, and also guest DJs passing through. Doors open 7 p.m. Come on out early and stay late. There will be food and refreshment on sale. All goes down at 894 Madagascar Boulevard, Brooklyn, New York, between Linden and Eggerman. Admission only $10. So get yourself ready for Saturday, August 1st, and come out and show some love to Gunman and Munchie. It's all about good vibes and pure niceness, so make sure you're ready.
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done it right now. Hey, big up our peace in Stony Hill, Portland. Hey, big up our taxi projects out there right now. And we take taking time to drive on the road here. But more big up on a special woman.

Good afternoon. It's Tuesday, July 28. I am Clement Reed from IFM's News Center. Here are the headlines. OdPem clarifies that Support Jamaica website is an official government platform and is not owned by a private company. Working group established as government aims to craft a framework to promote responsible social media use among minors. And NWC says water supply regulations will be implemented for customers served by Mona Reservoir System as of next Monday, August 3. The first segment of Live at 5:45 is brought to you by Omdenon Farms, the king of sausage.

Now the news. The Support Jamaica website is not owned by a private company, but is an official Government of Jamaica platform. That clarification came from the Office of Disaster Preparedness and Emergency Management, OPEM,

0: options for data security, among other things. Natalie Campbell reports.
1: In a statement today, ODPEM's board chairman Trudy Deans clarified that the developer Amber provided the technology hosting and technical support during a national emergency, but it did not receive, hold or control donated funds, nor does it own donor information. Deans said where a gap is identified, the board will act to correct it and strengthen the relevant systems. She said the migration was not completed as agreed and that the agency is taking immediate action to house the government's data. Deans noted that ODPEM must uphold the public's right to transparency while ensuring that the facts are accurately represented, adding that Jamaicans and donors deserve accurate information, proper accounting, and visible results. She said the board's direction is clear: complete the transfer, correct the governance gaps, manage donor information, account fully for the funds received, and ensure that the generosity shown to Jamaica produces tangible and measurable benefits for the people who need them. According to the statement from ODPEM, following recent parliamentary discussions and a public response which did not fully set out the contractual, technical and financial arrangements, the agency reviewed the relevant agreements and operational framework. ODPEM said Support Jamaica is an official Government of Jamaica disaster relief and recovery platform operating under the government's gov.jm domain. It was established as the authorized national portal through which Jamaicans, members of the diaspora, international partners, organizations, and friends of Jamaica could support national relief and recovery efforts. It stated that no private company can own, register, or hold a government domain. The Support Jamaica technology was initially developed by Amber, a Jamaican company, following Hurricane Beryl in 2024 under a royalty-free licensing arrangement. After the original donation site had served its purpose, it was decommissioned. Amber repurposed the technology and scale to support the national response for Hurricane Melissa. Amber provided the platform free of charge as a philanthropic contribution to national recovery, not as a paid contract, and has continued to provide hosting, software maintenance, and technical support at its own cost. Under the software as a service arrangement, Amber serves as the technology provider, while the government, through ODPEM, is authorized to use and operate the platform for official national disaster relief and recovery purposes. The use of a private technology provider does not alter the government status of the platform. Support Jamaica is an official Government of Jamaica platform operating under ODPEM's authority. ODPEM said Amber has never received, held, or controlled funds donated through Support Jamaica. The platform serves only as the digital interface through which donations are initiated. Reporting for IRFM News, I am Natalie Campbell.
0: And ODPEM says of the 896 Starlink devices received by government following passage of Hurricane Melissa, 100 remain in storage. The General of ODPEM, Commander Alvin Gale, made the disclosure as he answered questions during today's sitting of the Public Accounts Committee, PAC.
2: The number of Starlink devices received, including those procured, donated, and how those have been deployed. So the in total, based on our records, what was received by the GOJ is some 896 Starlink devices. Distributions occurred through the Jamaica Constabulary Force to just about 75 recipients right across MDAs, individuals, member of parliaments, councillors, and also to particular institutions that were supporting the relief effort. In terms of the records indicating to whom those are distributed, those that have been delivered by the relevant party to the AUGD's office.
0: He further informed the committee that the Starlink devices in storage are serviceable and can be quickly provisioned. However, he said there is no subscription on the devices.
2: All the devices, by the necessary reports, are serviceable, i.e. they can work. If you plug them in, they'll turn on. The matters concerning provisioning, they can be quickly provisioned as a matter of putting the kit number into the relevant portal, and the entity which will then be distributed to would cause for that activation to occur. It's a matter of minutes once you get onto the...
3: Sorry, just so I'm clear. So... we are in a hurricane season, and let's say you have an event and you have to deploy those. The entity receiving it would be able to just plug in and have it operational, or would they have responsibility

0: to deal with the subscription service related
1: to that 100 in storage. I'm trying that there's no subscription on it, and that the relevant entity as it stands today will have to treat with the subscription matter.
2: Director General of ODPEM, Commander Alvin Gale, and Committee Chair Julian Robinson. The National Water Commission, NWC, has indicated that water supply regulations will be implemented for customers served by the Mona Reservoir system as of next Monday, August 3. The reservoir is at 64.7% of capacity and continues to experience reduced inflows due to ongoing dry conditions. The Mona Reservoir supplies several communities across the corporate area, including sections of Old Hope Road, New Kingston, Crossroads, Mountain View, Downtown Kingston, and surrounding communities. Acting Corporate Public Relations Manager Siddiqui Brooks pointed out that dry conditions are expected to continue over the coming months based on forecasts from the Met Service.
3: This has become necessary because the ongoing dry weather continues to reduce the amount of water flowing into the reservoir. Forecasts also suggest that below normal rainfall is likely to continue over the coming months. While we know this may be inconvenient, these measures are being introduced now to help preserve the available water supply and reduce the risk of more severe restrictions later.
2: Ms. Brooks noted that the water management strategy is aimed at protecting the integrity of the water supply system.
3: Before taking this step, the NWC implemented several measures, including bringing additional wells back into service, transferring water between supply systems, and intensifying leak detection and repair activities. As the dry conditions continue, we encourage customers to use water wisely, store what they need during the supply periods, and continue practicing water conservation. Additionally, the regulation schedule and any relevant water supply update will be shared via the NWC's website, social media platforms, and WhatsApp channel. We thank you for your patience and understanding as we work together to manage our water resources during this dry period.
2: Acting Corporate Public Relations Manager at NWC, Siddiqui Brooks. A working group has been established in the Office of the Prime Minister as the government aims to craft a framework to promote responsible social media use among minors. The group will incorporate the findings of a national survey on social media use and the protection of children in its discussions. The study was released earlier today during a press conference hosted by the Health and Wellness Ministry at the courtyard by Marriott Hotel. It revealed, among other things, that 9 of every 10 or 90.2% of respondents support government regulation of social media use by minors. Portfolio Minister Dr. Christopher Tufton said the working group will be chaired by Minister Responsibility for Science, Technology and Special Projects, Dr. Andrew Wheatley. The Health Ministry is also represented in the group by lead researcher of the survey, Dr. Stephen Johnson. Additionally, the Education Minister will be represented on the body.
4: The important reminder that any policy we develop must be transparent, evidence-based, inclusive and accountable. Consequent on the need for discussion within government and among legislators, a working group has been formed in the Office of the Prime Minister, chaired by Minister Dr. Andrew Wheatley, and it's appropriate that that working group will also incorporate this study as part of the examination, while we will continue to drive the public education, public discourse. So this working group will address responsible social media use among minors as part of its core mandate. The Ministry of Health and Wellness is represented on that committee through Dr. Stephen Johnson. He's a research fellow, University of the West Indies, and lead researcher on this project and consultant to the Minister of Health and Wellness, as well as Dr. Shetty, who is a consultant child and adolescent psychiatrist.
2: Tufton reiterated that no policy decision has been taken by the government to regulate social media use by minors at this time.
4: The chief focus at this time is stimulating national discourse and engaging as many stakeholders as possible. So this is not an announcement of policy, just to be clear. This is not a a definitive position. Our position in health is that this is a public health issue and has emerged increasingly so, particularly among our young people. It requires a public health response, but public health in and of itself is not able to deal with the holistic approach to addressing how we manage or moderate. So this survey is intended to start that conversation.
2: Health and Wellness Minister Dr. Christopher Tufton. Meantime, researcher Dr. Stephen Johnson has cautioned that Jamaicans are not supporting an outright social media ban for minors. He was clarifying one of the findings of a national survey on social media use and the protection of children. It stated that 90.2% of respondents support government regulation of social media use by minors. Dr. Johnson, who was the lead researcher of the survey, said the response is indicating that more discussion is needed on what form the regulation should take.
5: 90% of Jamaicans indicated support for regulation, and this doesn't mean they're supporting an outright ban. Just to clarify, they're basically saying something must be done, just to be clear, right? So we don't want to see the headlines tomorrow saying 90% of Jamaicans say that they want social media ban. It's saying something should be done. The minister said we need national consultation to get a better idea of the path forward.
2: Dr. Johnson also explained that over 80% of respondents support a clear policy framework that governs social media use by children. At the same time, respondents are of the view that the rights of minors must be balanced while any form of regulation is contemplated.
5: In terms of an attitude towards government working with platforms to regulate minors' use of social media, the majority agree, 88%. And in terms of regulation of social media use for minors, if they believe it would improve child safety, again, the overwhelming majority, over 80%, also support.
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0: Dr. Stephen Johnson, he was speaking at a press conference hosted by the Health Ministry to present the findings today. We now take a short break.
1: Trying to mix up the original Norwegian saltfish, I could do any other region. When you want to talk about saltfish, you know, say the real one, not the Norwegian.
2: Brought to you by Saltfish from Norway, the real one.
3: The time is...
0: It's now 6 o'clock, continuing the news. Police have charged two inmates with murder following an incident at Tower Street, Kingston, last month. They are 22-year-old Carlton Thompson and 46-year-old Paul Williams. Dead is 60-year-old David Johnson. Reports indicate that at about 9 p.m. on June 18, Thompson and Williams got into an altercation with Johnson. During the altercation, it's reported that Johnson was attacked and assaulted by the two. On Friday, June 19, Johnson, who received multiple wounds, was assisted to hospital, where he died while undergoing treatment. Following a post-mortem, Johnson was revealed to have died due to multiple instances of blunt force trauma. Investigations led to Thompson and Williams being charged. A court date for them is being finalized. A new record center and mediation kiosk has been launched at the Kingston and St. Andrew Parish Court to improve records management, streamline court operations, and enhance access to justice. Speaking at the launch this morning, Chief Executive Officer of the Court Administration Division, Tricia Cameron Anglin, said the initiative will address long-standing challenges associated with misplaced or difficult-to-locate files, which have contributed to delays in court processes and reduced productivity. She said the Records Center provides a more structured and accountable approach to managing court information with improved systems for the storage and preservation of records.
4: A key feature is the strengthening of the file tracking system through the proper signing in and signing out of files. At every stage, there must be clear accountability for who has custody of a file, where it is located, and when it is expected to be returned. The message is simple: no more missing files.
0: She added that improved records management is also a critical step in the continued digitization of court services by creating the foundation needed for more modern and accessible operations.
4: Before information can be digitized effectively, it must be first properly organized, tracked, and managed. And this is well in keeping with our move towards ISO 9001 certification. The systems and processes we are introducing today will help to create that foundation. They position us to better leverage technology, improve access to information, enhance business continuity, and ultimately deliver more efficient court services.
0: CEO of the Court Administration Division, Tricia Cameron Angling. And with that, sir, we have come to the end of the local news brought to you by O'Donnell Farms, the king of sausage. 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HealthWise, our Caribbean, and sports. But first, here's the weather.
5: There's a trough across Jamaica. It is expected to remain across the island over the next few days. Tonight will be mainly fair. Tomorrow morning, expect partly cloudy conditions across eastern parishes. Otherwise, it will be sunny elsewhere. While tomorrow afternoon and evening, look for isolated showers and thunderstorms mainly across central and western parishes. It will be windy across southern parishes.
0: It's now time for HealthWise.
6: Good evening. I'm Maisha Brody with HealthWise, a look at how you can achieve and maintain good health. Brought to you by King Isis Eye Herbal Products, embracing the power of nature for a healthier you. While many children are relaxing and enjoying their summer break, parents and guardians are busy making back-to-school preparations. They are ensuring that the uniforms are ready, bags and shoes are bought, and all the items on the book list are secured. And closer to the start of the new school year, they will be taking their children to get their school medicals done. In this week's edition, co-founder of SureCare Medical Center in Otoria St. Anne, Dr. Jessica White-Lewis, talks about the importance of school medicals. She explains what school medicals are.
3: Back-to-school medicals are medical evaluations done for students to ensure that they are healthy, fit to attend school, and able to do well in the classroom. So school medicals aren't limited to a particular age group. All students who are attending school should ideally have a school medical done, whether primary level, secondary level, it really doesn't matter the age.
6: Dr. White-Lewis says back-to-school medicals are important in helping to evaluate and document a students' well-being.
3: It also helps from the perspective of the teachers and administrators to prepare an environment that is suitable to students' needs. For example, you may have students with learning disabilities, with physical disabilities, or chronic illnesses. The administrators need to be aware so that they are able to respond promptly should a medical concern arise with a student at school.
6: She notes that various checks are done during a school medical.
3: So this really depends on the student in front of you, the age of the student, their medical history. So it varies on a case-by-case basis. But the general things that are done include assessment of the vision, vital signs, so blood pressure, pulse, that sort of thing. We would have to ensure that we review the immunization card or status for every student, urine testing, dental evaluation, a general physical exam, and some students may even require blood tests as part of their assessment.
6: Before students start a new academic term, parents usually opt to give them a washout. But is this really important?
3: So this is a question that we get asked a lot, especially around this time of year, because for some persons, it's so ingrained in them that back to school season means an automatic worm out or automatic washout. From a medical perspective, giving a child worm medication doesn't harm them, but it's not a necessity. So that's usually left up to the discretion of the parents. The washout scenario now is something a little different, because that can be dangerous for children, younger ages especially. So we don't really advise on the washout.
6: Back to school expenses can take a toll on parents. So Dr. White-Lewis suggests that persons capitalize on sales and specials. She pointed out that SureCare Medical Center has a special which runs until August. As part of the promotion, two lucky clients will be awarded new backpacks with school supplies, plus a laptop or tablet.
3: So our school medical special ensures that each child gets a thorough exam. We don't cut corners. Their immunization is reviewed, vision testing, urine testing, a general physical exam, head to toe, BMI, blood pressure, height, weight, all of that is done. And we've added on a little extra to that. So the first 200 students will get a free wellness kit. Now the wellness kits have over-the-counter medications, stationery, hand sanitizer, all of that. All of this will be done for only $3,500 Jamaican. In addition to all that I have mentioned, we're having a raffle this year. So every child that comes to SureCare Medical for this back-to-school time will be entered into a raffle. And two students will be gifted with a fully stocked school bag and either a laptop or a tablet. So they'll be able to start the school year out ready.
6: Co-founder of SureCare Medical Center in Otoria St. Anne, Dr. Jessica White-Lewis. Now for this week's dose of medicine. As you prepare to send your children back to school, remember that nutrition is an important factor in academic performance. Studies have shown that children who eat healthy, balanced breakfasts and lunches are more alert throughout the school day and earn higher grades than those who have an unhealthy diet. That's it for this week's edition, brought to you by King Isis Eye Herbal Products, embracing the power of nature for a healthier you. Being healthy is a journey, so join us again next week for another edition. I'm Maisha Brody. Until next time, be wise and stay healthy.
0: We now bring you our Caribbean, some of the stories making the headlines from across the region.
7: Three employees of Guyana's Transport and Harbors Department have been charged with murder in connection with the deaths of passengers aboard the MV Barima. Charged are 40-year-old Captain Kevin Price, 42-year-old Chief Mate Rondell Roberts, and 33-year-old Good Superintendent Delon Grandison. The incident occurred on Saturday, July 18, claiming the lives of 72 people. According to the Guyana Chronicle, the men appeared before Chief Magistrate Judy Latchman in the Georgetown Magistrates Court today, where the charges were read. They were not required to enter pleas and were remanded to prison. The matter has been adjourned to August 3. Trinidad and Tobago Prime Minister Kamla Persad Bisesa says an investigation into an alleged plot to assassinate her and senior members of her government has expanded significantly, with multiple foreign intelligence and investigative agencies now involved. Persad Bisesa told the Trinidad Guardian that she could not provide specific details about the ongoing investigation, but said authorities had uncovered a wider scope involving new jurisdictions, individuals, and entities. According to Caribbean National Weekly, the Prime Minister said she had been informed that several foreign agencies were assisting with the probe. She added that local and international authorities had warned that the investigation had become more complex and would require additional time. Finally, the Caribbean Court of Justice, CCJ, says it has not yet received an official request from the Caribbean Community CARICOM for an advisory opinion on the reappointment of Secretary General Dr. Carla Barnett. CARICOM leaders agreed earlier this month to seek the opinion of the Trinidad-based court after Trinidad and Tobago raised concerns about the process used to reappoint Barnett. Dr. Barnett is the first woman to serve as a regional bloc secretary general. Caribbean National Weekly says at the CARICOM Heads of Government meeting in St. Lucia, Prime Minister Philip Pierre, who is the current CARICOM chairman, said leaders had agreed to refer the matter to the CCJ for an advisory opinion. In a statement published on its website, the CCJ said it has compulsory and exclusive jurisdiction to interpret the revised Treaty of Chagaramas, but confirmed that it has not received any formal request from CARICOM. For our Caribbean, I am Markeela Rumble.
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8: In Entertainment Spotlight, meteorologist Brian Shields says he uses music from his favorite Jamaican artists, Bob Marley and Popcorn, to set the tone for his weather forecasts.
9: I hear you're a big Bob Marley fan and Popcorn fan.
10: Popcorn, I like some of his the collabs with Drake. So it's good listening music in the background when I'm doing my weather. 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
9: All right, so I played Family for you because you're like family. 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So you're like family to us at this point.
10: Oh, I appreciate that, and being on IRE FM is just great. 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So it's going to be an awesome. 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
9: See your family. We appreciate that so much.
8: The renowned weather forecaster who first captured our hearts with his calm, in-depth, and credible coverage during Hurricane Melissa made the revelation this morning while appearing on the Wake Up Call with DJ Sunshine. For Entertainment Spotlight, I am Vivian Stewart.
0: And to end this segment of Live at 5:45, here's a recap of some of the main points of the local news. OPM clarifies that Support Jamaica website is an official government platform and is not owned by a private company. Working group established as government aims to craft a framework to promote responsible social media use among minors. And NWC says water supply regulations will be implemented for customers served by Mona Reservoir System as of next Monday, August 3. And that's a wrap on the segment of Live at 5:45. Sports is next. I'm Clement Reed. Good evening.

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0: Good evening, I'm Dwight Fraser with Sports and Dive at 5:45. We'll start with news in cricket, and the West Indies cricketers romped to an impressive 90-run victory over Pakistan to take a 1-0 lead in the two-match test series at the Brian Lara Cricket Academy in Trinidad today. Pakistan set 211 runs to win. On today's fourth day, were rolled over for 120 as bowler Jaden Seals bagged 5 for 36 as he completed his fourth 5-wicket haul.
1: Here is Seals running away from us to bowl to Abbas, and this one, loud appeal goes up. He's given, finally. He's going to review it, of course, but finally Jaden Seals hits the pads of Abbas. Let us see if it goes on to hit the stumps, but he is confident. The hope is confident. The West Indies team are confident that that was hitting the stumps.
0: Kemal Roach finished with a 2-for-27, Justin Greaves 2-for-12, while Shamar Joseph picked up 1-for-44. Captain Babar Azam of Pakistan produced a rearguard act to end unbeaten on 58 after sharing in a 49-run 9th-wicket partnership with Mohammed Abbas, who was dismissed for 23. Earlier, the West Indies from their overnight 126-for-7. They were bowled out for 181 runs. Shamar Joseph fell for 38 after resuming on a 22. Kemal Roach was dispatched for 18. Jamal Warrican made 14, while Jaden Seals was left not out on 6. Bowling for Pakistan, Mohammed Abbas picked up 5-for-22. Khurram Shahzad picked up 2-for-54, and Mohammed Ali finished with 2-for-52. Speaking post-game, Windies captain Rosson Chase credited the patience all that his team displayed at crucial moments.
2: Effort the bowlers put in after the second hour yesterday. We didn't get any wickets in the first hour, but the patience and the discipline that we showed in that second hour, it was really magnificent to see that. We I think it was 5 or 6 wickets we got in that second hour, and I thought that really set up the game for us to win. I love how this team is going. It's not a team where we're depending on one or two guys, but all of the guys are chipping in and coming in at crucial times. And we sat and we talked yesterday evening, and we was hoping for at least 50 runs this morning. And Shamar and the bowlers really came out and applied themselves this morning. And I think that that's what really gave us the confidence to come and win this game today.
0: That is a captain, Rosson Chase. Final scores in the match: West Indies 311 all out and 181 all out. Pakistan 282 all out and 120. The second test will be played at the Queen's Park Oval on the weekend. Pakistan batsman Shan Mazur, in the meantime, is now doubtful to play in the upcoming second test against the West Indies. Mazur suffered a broken right index finger during the just-ended first test against the Windies in Taruba, Trinidad. He was struck by a delivery from West Indies pacer Jaden Seals on the third day, but managed to bravely come out to bat one-handed at number 8 in Pakistan's second innings today. But the fracture significantly limited his mobility as he fell for 3 runs after 15 balls. It is not clear what the injury means for his involvement in the remainder of the series. The second test begins on Sunday, with Pakistan travelling to England for a 3-match test series after that. Pakistan have already lost Abdullah Fazal to a back injury for the ongoing tour, as well as the one against England. Earlier this week, they called up batters Abdullah Shafiq and Saud Shakil as cover, with a Shakil coming back in earlier than scheduled. The public notice of a condolence book in honor of Sir Garfield Sobers was officially opened all day today in Antigua and Barbuda, where members of the public paid tribute to the late Sir Garfield Sobers, a cricket icon, by signing the book at the Cricket West Indies headquarters in Coolidge. This as the cricket community continues to honor the remarkable life and enduring legacy of one of the Caribbean's greatest sons, whose influence transcended the game, inspiring generations across the region and around the world. The book of condolence will be available for signing daily until Friday, July 31. Meanwhile, the ceremony to honor the life of Sobers is set to take place at the Kensington Oval tomorrow morning in Barbados at 8 o'clock Jamaica time. Senator Abka Fitzhenley will represent the government of Jamaica at the funeral, where he's expected to reiterate to the government of Barbados Jamaica's commiserations following the passing of Sobers and appreciation of his impactful contribution to the Caribbean icon. Sir Garfield Sobers died on July 17 at his home in Barbados. He was 89 years old and would have been 90 years old today. The Caribbean Premier League, the CPL, return to Jamaica will be much bigger than the 4 games slated for Sabina Park next month. That's the projection from Atishai Mansingh, the head of operations at the Jamaica Kingsmen CPL franchise. Sabina Park will, for the first time since 2019, host four CPL games where the Kingsmen will face the Barbados Royals, Ghana Amazon Warriors, Trinbago Knight Riders, and the St. Kitts and Nevis Patriots between August 11th through 18. Mansinger guest on RFM Sports Talk Show, What's the Score Last Night, explains.
3: What's coming back to Jamaica is bigger than four games. What we're going to witness is an opportunity for national pride to be felt in a sport that we probably haven't felt since 2019 when the Talawas left us. And that's not to say that a franchise is what represents a country. Yes, the Scorpions have existed. But 2019 was when we saw Sabina Park rocking. And the fact of the matter is, for young kids to feel like a sport is important, they need to see a packed stadium and they need to see their local heroes playing in front of them.
4: Mm-hmm.
3: And I think what we're going to get is an opportunity now for people to see themselves in their local heroes, which they haven't been able to do in so long, and hopefully use that to spur the cricket trajectory that we want to have it going upward from here on out.
0: That is Atishai Mansingh, the head of operations at the Jamaica Kingsmen CPL franchise. Meanwhile, Andre Russell and Robin Powell are two of the international stars who will be part of the Jamaica Kingsmen team. And also in the lineup is left-arm spinner Javor Royal, who is aiming to make a name for himself in the Kingsmen uniform this season.
5: It means a lot having represent Jamaica in the CPL just far. So I'm really excited. It's a pleasure. I'm grateful for the opportunity. So you have to put out your all. So, and you know, we just go out and we're going to play cricket. I just hope the fans come out and support the Kingsmen, because we are here to at the crowd, we're at the stadium.
0: That is Javor Royal. Jamaica's medal tally at the 2026 Commonwealth Games in Glasgow, Scotland remains at 2 gold after the country sprinters and field event competitors did not secure a medal in any of the finals contested earlier today. Akeem Blake, 10.12 seconds in the semifinal, was not good enough to advance to the men's 100 meters gold medal round, while his compatriot Rowan Watson also failed to make progress to the final. World Relay's 4x100 meters gold medalist Jodine Williams made it to the final of the women's 100 meters but finished down the track in 6th, while her teammate Jonil Smith did not start. Lamara Distin was a 6th in the women's high jump with a mark of 1.87 meters. Meanwhile, in the morning session today, national champion Avaski Anderson, Leah Anderson, and Shanaki Anderson, along with Xandrian Barnes, Antonio Watson, Delana Kennedy, all made progress in their respective events. Anderson among the automatic qualifiers, that is Navaski, in the men's 800 meters with his third place finish, clocking 1 minute 48.12 seconds. Leah Anderson made progress in the women's 400 meters, where she clocked 52.74 seconds to finish third in heat 2 of her event. Shanna K. Anderson was second in her heat, 52.71. In the final event of the morning session, Delana Kennedy and Antonio Watson contested the first round of the men's 400 meters, where Kennedy was second in his heat, 45.82, while Watson won his heat in 46.36 seconds, and Barnes, with the fastest time going into the next round, also won his heat in a season-best 45.13 seconds. Meanwhile, Jamaica's tally also remains at 2 medals, inclusive of 2 bronze at the 25th staging of the Central American and the Caribbean CSE Games, now on in the Dominican Republic. This sees the country sitting in 16th place on the medal table. In action today, Jamaican swimmers made safe passage to the final of the 50 meters freestyle event, while one swimmer made it into the B final. Nathaniel Thomas was first in the men's 50 meters freestyle event and qualified for the A final after winning heat 3, touching the wall at 22.86 seconds. While in heat 5, Benjamin Davis qualified for the B final after placing 4th in a time of 23.30 seconds, as victory went to Trinidad and Tobago's Dylan Carter, who got home at 22.41 seconds. Meanwhile, Jamaica's Leah Chin advanced to the women's A final of the 50 meters freestyle event. That's when she ended second in heat 5 with a time of 26.37 seconds. Jamaica's women's beach volleyball team suffered their third straight loss in the preliminary round of Group D matches. Jamaica's pair of Julian Johnson and Christina Miller lost by 2 sets to love Venezuela's team of Valeria Moreno and Darlene Rodriguez. Damar Golding and Daniel Palmer of Jamaica failed to reach the quarterfinal of the men's cycling sprint competition. In their round of 16 action today, Golding in his second heat posted 12.363 seconds for a gap of plus 1.057 seconds, which was not good enough to qualify him for the quarterfinal. And it was the same situation for Palmer, after he scored 11.686 seconds for a gap of less than a second, 0.491, which left him short of making it into the last 8. Earlier in the day, in the men's sprint qualifying round, Golding and Palmer posted 11.33 seconds and 11.22 seconds respectively to make it to the round of 16. In the meantime, Jamaica's women's hockey team, they tasted their second successive defeat after going down 1-0 to Bermuda in Group B today. Jamaica will next play Team Barbados on Thursday in their final Group B game. In the meantime, Jamaica's men's hockey team will be in action tomorrow in Group B against host the Dominican Republic in a game that they must win to keep alive their hopes of making it to the next round of the competition after losing their first game 1-0 to the Cubans. And in basketball action, Jamaica's 3-3 men's basketball team are now in action against Mexico. And at sports time, Jamaica were down 64-41 in the third quarter in Group B. And the Jamaicans went down to a huge defeat against Puerto Rico on Sunday as they lost 120-41 in their opening game of the campaign. Reigning CONCACAF Caribbean Cup champions Mount Pleasant FA took a big step towards qualifying for this year's tournament. The St. Anne-based team qualified for Friday's semi-final of the CFU Club Shield after beating Weymouth Wales of Barbados 1-0 in their quarterfinal game at the Larry Gomes Stadium in Trinidad this afternoon. The all-important goal was scored by Judy Johnson in the 66th minute. It was Mount Pleasant's first game after they qualified for the quarterfinal after All Saints of Antigua withdrew from the competition, while Weymouth had beaten Britannia Aruba 4-3 on penalties after they played to a 1-1 draw on Saturday. Mount Pleasant will now face SV Robin Hood of Suriname, who cruise to the final after scoring a commanding 4-0 victory over Slingers of Guyana. All FIFA 211 member associations, including Jamaica, will begin to see lucrative financial benefits arising from the recently concluded World Cup across USA, Mexico, and Canada, which is now the most successful tournament in football history. Together with other existing FIFA programs, FIFA will be pumping $10 billion in plan development funding over the next 4 years, marking the largest such commitment ever made by any sports organization. Nevada Morgan has been tracking the story.
4: It is designed to widen access to the game, strengthen football infrastructure and opportunity worldwide, and to ensure that every member shares in the game's growth. This would be achieved via FIFA Forward Enterprise, FFE, a new FIFA-owned and controlled subsidiary consolidating FIFA's commercial and event operations. FIFA will utilize this investment equally across every country, no matter its size or wealth or geographical location, for the benefit of all. Once approved, an optional $20 million per member association in exceptional and immediate funding for special projects from the new FIFA Fast Forward program. The 2027 to 2030 cycle will
6: see... We'll be right back after these community service announcements.
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0: Gunman and Munchie in association with Sip and Chillron Robin present a night called God is the Greatest 2026. 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Doors open 7 p.m. Come on out early and stay late. 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So get yourself ready for Saturday, August 1st, and come out and show some love to Gunman and Munchie. It's all about good vibes and pure niceness, so make sure you're ready. She
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